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Assalamu alaikum wa rahmatullahi wa barakatuh. May the peace and blessings of Almighty Allah be with you and your family this morning. This is your program Assalam on Sangeet 106.1 FM and I'm your host Maulana Riyaz Shah. May Allah subhanahu wa ta'ala make today peaceful, wonderful and full of good things for you and your family inshallah. Ameen. My friends, in today's world, we are all worried at times and we are concerned at times. We will be flustered and frustrated at times simply because we are concerned. Are we going to meet the financial deadlines for month end? Are we going to be able to provide month end? Are we going to be able to handle the things that I said I will handle by month end? Would we be able to make the car installment or the house installment? You know, we are all sometimes in that place that we are worried if we would be able to. And I'm not saying that this isn't a genuine concern or it isn't something that we should be worried about. Yes, these are things that are part of our lives. And considering the way things are occurring in the world these days, we do not know what could be what, when, or how it could be by tomorrow month end. So it does bring about some amount of frustration at times. It may bring about some worry at times. But today, let us put that aside and rest that down on the side of the table for now. Let me just take all of that worry and all of that concern and rest it down one side for now. And take into consideration the life of Prophet Ibrahim alayhi salam again. Yes, we're speaking about Prophet Ibrahim alayhi salam still. All week inshallah we'll be speaking about it. So let us think about it for a moment. When Ibrahim alayhi salam was thrown into the fire and Hazrat Jibreel alayhi salam, he was there on the catapult. Hazrat Jibreel alayhi salam came to him and was standing right there. So Ibrahim alayhi salam asked him, "What you come for?" He said, "Well, you is a prophet of Allah. I'm here to help you. I am here to take care of things for you." So Ibrahim alayhi salam asked, "Did Allah send you?" And Hazrat Jibreel alayhi salam said, "No, Allah didn't send you, but you is a prophet of Allah, so I know I have to help you." So Ibrahim alayhi salam said, "No, if Allah did not send you, then I do not need you. I need Allah subhanahu wa ta'ala." All right? Putting our trust into Allah subhanahu wa ta'ala is what we need to do. We tie all of our hopes and aspirations unto Allah subhanahu wa ta'ala. Because if we are going to accomplish anything, if we are going to achieve anything, it is all in the hands of Allah subhanahu wa ta'ala. Now, I'm not saying that you should sit down and forget everything. All right, you know, well, Imam say, you know, we don't have to do it again. You know, I'm not going to walk today. I don't walk. Allah Ta'ala will provide. Yes, we tie our hopes and aspirations to Allah subhanahu wa ta'ala. But we also do what we have to do because that is what you would call tawakkul. You are trusting Allah subhanahu wa ta'ala to get it done for you. And you choose the means and the things that Allah subhanahu wa ta'ala has provided for you. And still believe that if it's going to happen, if it's going to be accomplished, if we are going to achieve this, it is only through the help of Allah subhanahu wa ta'ala. Look at the life of Prophet Ibrahim alayhi salam, where he was thrown into the fire. And what did Allah subhanahu wa ta'ala do? Now, he's made dua to Allah subhanahu wa ta'ala. Oh Allah, you know my situation, you know my condition, only you could help. Alright? Now, you and I would think that Allah subhanahu wa ta'ala could have sent a rain and out the fire and everything done. No, Allah subhanahu wa ta'ala is the creator of everything. He is the controller of everything. So what did he do? He tell the fire, "Hey fire, I am your creator. You are my creation. I am Khalik, you are Makhluk. So you will follow what I tell you to do." Ya naru, O fire, kuni bardan wa salaman ala Ibrahim. Become a means of peace and coolness for Ibrahim alayhi salam. And Ibrahim alayhi salam would have explained afterwards that was the best 40 days he spent in his life. It was inside the fire. So here we see he placed his trust in Allah subhanahu wa ta'ala. And what? Allah subhanahu wa ta'ala changed the fire from something that was hot and destructive into a means of peace and comfort for Ibrahim alayhi salam. Let's go again. Let's go down the road again. Again, looking at the life of Prophet Ibrahim alayhi salam. When he left Bibi Hajra and his young born child in the desert where there was no shelter,
There was not a tree. There was no food. There was no water. There was nobody. There was no means of surviving in the middle of the desert there. In that place, there was nothing. There was nothing that you and I could have used to survive. All right. So you probably left them with a container of food, a 40-foot container of food and drinks. No. The food and water that they would have had would have been just enough for a day or two. That is all. She asked him, Ibrahim, what are you doing? You leaving me in the middle of this place? He did not answer. She asked again, Ibrahim, what are you doing? Where you are going? He still did not answer. Ibrahim, is this a command from Allah subhanahu wa ta'ala? And he replied in the positive. Now what did she do? She replied, then if this is a command of Allah subhanahu wa ta'ala, Allah will not allow us to go to waste. She placed her trust in the hands of Allah subhanahu wa ta'ala. She placed her trust in Allah subhanahu wa ta'ala. Look at it. When everything was exhausted, the means that they had, the food, the water, everything was exhausted. The milk that she had, exhausted, and she needed water to replenish her milk. The child was crying. She did not just sit down there and say, well, that is it. Hope's done. No, she got up and she ran between Safa and Marwa. So she chose to do what she could have done, but still have that trust in Allah subhanahu wa ta'ala that He will take care of things. He will not allow us to go to waste. And what happened? The desert turned into Zamzam. The desert turned into Zamzam. Again, look again. Allah subhanahu wa ta'ala commanded Ibrahim alayhi salam to sacrifice Ismail alayhi salam. It is a command of Allah subhanahu wa ta'ala. We have to do it. Allah subhanahu wa ta'ala will recompense it. So he placed Ismail alayhi salam down and he was about to cut Ismail alayhi salam. Allah subhanahu wa ta'ala commanded the knife, oh knife, you are my creation. You shall not cut today. You shall not cut today. You shall not cut today. And what happened? Allah subhanahu wa ta'ala provided an animal for Ibrahim alayhi salam to sacrifice, that today you and I, we celebrate Eid and we eat all the meat, curry, stew, biryani, keema, all how we eat it. It's Eid now for us. So we place our trust in Allah subhanahu wa ta'ala. All of our affairs is in His hands. We choose the means and the things that He has provided for us to utilize, to acquire and do what we have to do. But if we are going to accomplish anything, if we are going to acquire anything, if we are going to achieve anything, it is all in the hands of Allah subhanahu wa ta'ala. For it to reach completion, for it to be completed and finished, it is all in control of Allah subhanahu wa ta'ala. Nobody else, nothing else, not even I, not even you, nobody. It will only occur if Allah subhanahu wa ta'ala wants it to happen. So we should put our trust in Allah subhanahu wa ta'ala. Do our daily jobs. Like the Prophet sallallahu alaihi wasallam said, more or less to the effect that you tie the camel and then you put your trust in Allah subhanahu wa ta'ala. You do not leave, you know, your car open and you leave the keys in the ignition and the engine idling and say Allah will protect. No, you take off the keys, you take off the car, you lock up the car and you put your keys in your pocket and then you read Ayatul Kursi and say Allah protect. Okay? It is all in the hands of Allah subhanahu wa ta'ala. Everything. So may Allah subhanahu wa ta'ala truly bless you and your family with a deep connection, a deep relationship with Him. Ameen. Assalamu alaikum.

Today's inspirational quote, tawakkul, trust in Allah, is knowing that even when you cannot see the way, Allah is already making one for you. وَمَنْ يَتَوَكَّلْ عَلَى اللَّهِ فَهُوَ حَسْبُ. The one who puts his trust in Allah, Allah subhanahu wa ta'ala is enough for him. So, let us tie all of our hopes and all of our aspirations unto Allah subhanahu wa ta'ala, and He will make a way for us, inshallah. Ameen.

Jazakallah for joining us and allowing us to be a part of your morning. May Allah subhanahu wa ta'ala truly bless you and your family with a wonderful day today, inshallah. I mean, still always put aside that time to spend some time with the children, with your spouse. Listen to what they have to say. Sit down with the children. Have a meal with the children and the family so that you would be able to create such relationship that will be everlasting, inshallah. And also, always be mindful of your surroundings. Be careful on the roadways, byways and highways. Do not allow yourself to become in such a condition that you are being pounced on because you became unmindful or your attention was taken away or something like that. So always be mindful and careful of your surroundings, inshallah. And still, if you need tickets for the 140th anniversary dinner at the Kudi Sardar Memorial Masjid, your table awaits you at 4:30 on Saturday the 6th of June at the Kuva Point Lisa's Chamber of Commerce. Tickets are priced at $250 and it promises to be a wonderful evening. Many door prizes, many giveaways, plenty wonderful things and wonderfully delicious food, inshallah. May Allah subhanahu wa ta'ala truly bless you and your family with a wonderful day today, inshallah. Ameen. Jazakallah once more. Assalamu alaikum wa rahmatullahi wa barakatuh.

0: All my life I've been waiting for, I've been praying for the people to say that we don't want to fight no more, there'll be no more war, and our children will play one day.
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0: Good morning. I am Jens Levin with headline news on CNC3 and the TBC Radio Network. Trinidad and Tobago's supply of passport booklets is now critically low, with concerns emerging that the government has instructed officials to slow the rate of issuance as it tries to prevent the country from running out completely. CNC3 News understands that Immigration Division raised concerns with the Ministry of Homeland Security on several occasions since the new administration took office, warning that passport stocks were declining and urgent intervention was needed. Those warnings are now becoming reality. A source with knowledge of the situation could not say exactly how many remain, but warned that without additional supplies arriving soon, there may be no passports left to issue. The problem has now forced authorities into conservation mode. The standard waiting period for passports has almost quadrupled. Even expedited applications, which previously took approximately 2 to 3 days, are now taking between 7 and 10 days. According to sources, if more citizens begin requesting expedited passports out of concerns over the shortage, the remaining supply could disappear even faster.
1: It's just concerning for me because I need to travel. I need to travel next month as soon as possible. But I know a lot of people need to travel for health-wise and even so for, not even health-wise and also for university purposes and all too.
0: Justice Minister Devesh Maharaj has dismissed social media claims that a close relative who is a practicing attorney is in possession of a diplomatic passport. Responding to questions from CNC3 News, Maharaj described the allegation as, quote, untrue. The claims surfaced online amid heightened scrutiny over the government's review of diplomatic passports. Last week, the Prime Minister revealed an investigation found that nearly 1,000 people were holding diplomatic passports despite many not meeting the eligibility requirements. Meanwhile, former Police Commissioner Gary Griffith says government's diplomatic passport review could be solved with one simple change. As the government moves to recover passports from former office holders, including former Prime Minister Dr. Keith Rowley and Stuart Young, Griffith argues the process should be automatic. He believes diplomatic passports should expire the moment an official term ends, so authorities won't have to chase them down later on. The Prime Minister explained the review was triggered after international partners raised concerns about how these documents were being issued and possibly misused. Griffith adds that the real issue lies with immigration, which currently issues diplomatic passports valid for 10 years, even though most elected officials serve 5 years or less. He insists former ministers should not be traveling on passports that identify them by positions they no longer hold, and says a simple administrative change could prevent the problem altogether. Stay tuned for another news update at the top of the hour and for comprehensive coverage in our midday news and major newscast at 7 p.m. on CNC3.
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More than just music. This is us.

Doing it together is better. No great dream is built alone. The strongest families, the most successful businesses, and the greatest movements are powered by people who choose unity over division. When we work together, we share ideas, lighten each other's burdens, each other's loads, and achieve results that would have been impossible alone. Pride says, I can do it alone, I can do it myself. Wisdom says, together we can do it better. Don't be afraid to ask for help. Don't be too busy to support others. Collaboration is not a sign of weakness. It's a sign of strength and maturity. Remember, one hand cannot tie a bundle. Together we rise. Together we grow. Together we win. Do it together. It's always better. And that's right, you need to work together in order to get it done as efficiently as possible. I mean, just look at it. Pump and Vibe would not be Pump and Vibe without Stefan DX and myself. And that's just the way it goes. In a family, in a household, both the mother and father is so important. Everybody has a role to play in the job place. It's all about a teamwork. So working together is always so much better. Politicians stands on podiums and say, hey, together we can do it. Somehow they tend to falter when they get there, you know it works. But in the real essence and in the real sense of it, working together definitely is way, way better. Nothing is done alone. Although some people say, well, hey, I come here alone, I will walk alone and I will go alone. Whilst you're here, once you have that person at your side, once you have that person who you can count on, who you can rely on, and is there for you to help you through, life becomes so much easier. Yeah, man. Let's work together, man. Good morning and welcome inside the show today. That's your morning motivation. That's the way we welcome you inside the show. That's the way we start this blessed Tuesday, indeed. Tuesday, 7th of July, 2026. My name, of course, is Rishi Ram, alongside Stefan DX. And together, we bring to you Pump and Vibe right here on Sangeet 106.1 FM.

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0: Ravi be only playing, you know, I take you walk from him, you know. If Ravi be only playing, you know, I take you walk from him, you know. Good morning, good morning. 6:31 and a half after that. Welcoming you inside a good-looking Tuesday morning, but Tuesday, 7th of July, 2026. My name, of course, is Rishi Ram. Alongside my bird, Chen. Let me say good morning going out to Stefan the X-Boy. Where's the scene?
1: Good morning, everybody.
0: We ready for action. We ready for action, boy. We are ready for action. Good morning to you on the nation's roads. How are the roads? Roads nice and smooth still?
1: Yeah, nice and smooth.
0: Nice and smooth. Yeah. And it's going to be like that for the next 2 months. Nice and smooth roads. Bright sun, shiny day it is. Yeah, sun is out in all its glory. I had a little rain to banker last night. I was hoping to wake up some part of the night and hear the rains falling. But I know, boy, that's just the best feeling, boy. The best feeling is rain in the nighttime, boy. I don't really like rain too much during the day, but rain in the nighttime, oh yes. It makes the sleep all so much better.
1: I mean, the only time I wouldn't really appreciate the rain is when I'm on the road.
0: On the road, then?
1: Yeah, but once I'm home, bro, that rain could fall day or night. I don't mind.
0: That's true, boy. Anyways, good morning going out to one and all. Those of you on the nation's roads making it to your destination, thanking you always for choosing us and making us a part of your morning drive. Those of you in for the ride, the full 3 hour ride, yeah, man, of course, you know it's Tuesday, so it's your trouble Tuesday conversations coming on the other side at 7 o'clock. And we were kind of, Stefan and I, off air, we were kind of like, you know, scrutinizing, kind of like going through the topics. Somehow I feel you're going to love today's conversation, boy. Today's conversation is going to be a good one. You don't want to miss it at all. Let me say good morning going out to you who's sending the messages via the WhatsApp already. Send those messages, 343-1061, preferably voice notes. Send a little voice notes. We love to hear your voices. We love to hear you talk to us. Oh, gosh, it's the vacation. Let me don't read now. Let me don't read so much. Good morning going out to the young ones and they, yes, you're so excited about the fact that school is going to be closed in a short bit. Good morning going out to the young ones and they who's happy that end of term exams are over. You're waiting for results. And this Thursday, yeah, I think it's going to be the last day of school. So that's some goodness, man. That's some goodness. Happy birthday greetings going out to those of you celebrating a birthday today. You know anybody celebrating a birthday today? Mm-hmm. Nobody. Good morning going out to you guys, man. Randy already here. Good morning to Fazia and David. Fazia, love her. She love her Trouble Tuesday, you know. Nice to have you always, Fazia. Good morning going out to Ronica. Lima Sugar Plums and our friend Pauline out there in Canada. Nice to have them on board with us, all right? Yeah, man. Well, let's take a quick look at what's trending, what's happening on The Guardian. On the front page, I'm seeing passport alarm. Immigration officials warn that current stock of official TNT travel documents is running dangerously low, may soon be issued only in emergency cases. Your passport good? When your passport expiring? That'll be when? 2029? Next year? Next year right in? Or maybe you should check on it. Those of you who's requiring the passports and all that. Speaking of passports, hear this now. There was a big conversation about the people who's been issued diplomatic passports and all that kind of thing. Who you think should be? Do you think that the people, the former prime ministers and former presidents and all of these people should be given diplomatic passports? Do you think that they should have a diplomatic passport still?
1: No, I think only when you're in that position then.
0: Only when you have the position.
1: Yeah, I think only when you could actually have a say, you could make a change, you could make a difference. I mean, right now you're just opposition, you're just there for being there sick, basically.
0: So a former president can line up behind you. You could see a former president in the back of the line in immigration when coming in there, when the 1,000 people in the line, you could see a former president stand up in the line, normal, everybody else dragging a bag.
1: Yeah, hold on.
0: What about you know, ambassadors like, you know, the cultural ambassadors like Marshall, Kesson, these fellas and them? You feel that like they should have the sporting ambassadors? You feel that like they should have a diplomatic passport?
1: No.
0: Marshall could line up in your birthday too.
1: Why can't you?
0: So only a prime minister, a sitting prime minister and a sitting president could have a diplomatic
1: passport. Yeah, they are the ones that we are actually depending on.
0: Mm-hmm.
1: To, you know, to make a difference, and I mean, yeah, you had to go do your stuff web and come back and whatnot. So yeah, I see being fit only them.
0: Okay. But you know, in other countries, for example, Alison Hines, she has a diplomatic passport. Killer from Grenada, he has a diplomatic passport because they see him as a cultural ambassador. They see them, for example, like Alice Nines, and they see that the country sees them as, you know, people who's flying the flag. So you think that people who's flying the flag, I mean, people who's going out there to do human service for the country really and truly should have a diplomatic passport?
1: Okay, all well and fine. See that you justified in that way. Okay, again, so whether it be whoever in opposition, how they find the flag? What are they doing? What are you going away to do?
0: Well, you're wood off.
1: Yeah, you're wood off, but now you are not anymore.
0: So
1: why do you need it? What are you doing for us now?
0: So just...
1: Okay, you justify the soca artists and whatnot. All well and fine, I could give into that.
0: Mm-hmm.
1: Right? Because, I mean, you're back and forth, basically, right? You're going and you're representing Trinidad and Tobago, yeah. Right? All right, no problem. What are your opposition going to do?
0: Let's let them fellas and them stand up in the line like everybody else.
1: What are you going to do?
0: Let them fellas stand up in the line like everybody else, then? Nobody, man. I mean, men would have given their service now. Boy, do you think that, you know what I mean? Let's just say in 5 years, Auntie doing real good work right now. Let's just say in 5 years, you don't mind? Auntie should be standing up in the back of the line, are you?
1: And I mean, if it leads to that you are no longer in that position, then you line up too.
0: Oh, God. I don't know. Well, like I said, the conversation continues. Another trending article that's going on and going around, it's the $500 cookies, boy. Sorry? Don't tell me you is one of them who will buy the $500 cookie.
1: It goes back to the same thing as the plum, the $100 chow.
0: But you know something? It don't last long, you know. It don't last long. People still buying the chow? I don't think people buying the chow.
1: Yes,
0: who buying the chow?
1: Yes,
0: people are buying the chow again.
1: Oh, you mean people are still buying the chow? I saw one of them now jump out with the bucket of red mango. People are buying that.
0: Let me be real. Let me go to the cookies. Are you would you pay? Would you sit here, Stefan the X? Would you sit here and buy 12 cookies, a dozen cookies, 12, 1, 2, 3, 4, 5, 6, 7, 8, 9, 10, 11, 12, 12 cookies for $500?
1: If I want to eat it, why not?
0: What do you mean?
1: If I want to try it, why not?
0: How?
1: I mean, look recently, this popular ice cream spot, right? I wanted to try it as well, and honestly, it's not something, I mean, to me, it's worth the price, but it isn't worth my time.
0: Mm-hmm.
1: Basically, that long line and waiting there and whatnot, and, you know, it's not with that. To pay for it is not a problem. But the waiting, I ain't going through that. You know? So, I mean, everybody had a price. It, you know the labor, you know exactly how much it costs and to put it together. So, I ain't going to judge you.
0: Labor. You said labor to make 12 cookies?
1: Yeah.
0: $500 for 12 cookies?
1: You don't know.
0: You're going to pull out $500.
1: Again.
0: To pay for 12 cookies?
1: Again.
0: 12, you know?
1: Again, my brethren. It's your choice, you know? Nobody's not putting... No one... And understand this nation. Nobody's putting a gun to your head and saying, hey, you have to pay $500 for it.
0: That I think that's the problem.
1: So, and that's...
0: I think that's the problem with young people, boy.
1: No.
0: Young people, they have no sense.
1: And that's the thing. Nobody forcing you to do it, bro.
0: No sense.
1: You have an opinion. You have your own choice. That's your money. You spend it how you want. You choose not to. You don't see it fit to spend that, then no problem.
0: No sense,
1: But don't come and judge and say, oh, think... And even if it was cheaper, you know to yourself, you're still not buying it.
0: 6-4-3-0-1-6. I want to know if people would buy that cookie. I want to know if people would buy
1: that cookie. Because at the said popular ice cream place, I had paid almost $40 for a cookie there.
0: Done. 6-2-3-0-1-6. Let me just take a few now. Let me take a few now. I just want to find out if people outside they will buy the $500 cookies. If all you have no brain, no sense in your head, and we're going and buy that $500 cookie. You can't be real. Buying $500 cookies. Why and how? I just can't understand it. And just to add a little lectures, this fella ain't really having a good rep too much.
1: Nah, and I was now about to say that, to be honest with you, even though I don't mind spending the money for the cookie, I wouldn't buy it just because of the person.
0: You're not buying it because of the person?
1: Because of him.
0: Right.
1: I'm not.
0: You wouldn't buy it because of
1: him? Yeah, and it could be you too. It could be anybody. Mm. You understand? Once you give me a kind of off vibe, bro, you think it'd be how good? I'm not supporting it.
0: Well, let's just say you don't know him.
1: And I mean,
0: in this particular instance, this guy has a real kind of questionable reputation.
1: Yeah. To me, I think it's really the kind of cockiness that is kind of getting me in the way.
0: Yeah.
1: That kind of have me,
2: hey,
1: you know?
2: Hey,
1: Canal.
2: What? Where you going?
0: You buy them cookies, officer?
2: What are you going to buy cookies for? You're buying cookies for $5. You're going to buy something for
0: $500? $500 for 12 cookies, you know?
2: You know how much thing I could do with a $500? Well, but you know, we Trinidadian overly, ridiculously, dotishly, I don't know the word to describe us, but you know,
0: dotish.
2: We will do the impossible things.
0: Yeah, boy. I can't understand
2: that. But total madness.
0: Yeah, that's madness. That's mad scene. That's a mad scene. That's I'm not making sense at all to me. I don't care what it is. I don't care how it's marketed. I don't care what it is you're telling me. No way, no how. 12 cookies could be $500. $500. And you can actually get it. I saw you could get four for
1: It was
0: 200.
1: No, right. Yes, sir. It was said minimum amount is four.
0: Minimum amount is four, yeah. You can get it for four, you can get a, and then you could get six or eight or something like that. I can't remember what it is, but
1: yeah, it starts at four. It's not like you could just purchase one, you know?
0: Yeah, boy.
1: Again, to each their own.
0: It's true. To each his own.
1: Yeah, and really, you know.
0: If you ship it, you ship it. If you ship it, you ship it. Partner, if you buy a $500 cookie, partner, better you just get a whole cap saying ship it on your forehead and put it on and just.
1: I wouldn't have you be like that.
0: Then you're dotish.
1: I wouldn't have you be like that.
0: A whole different level, boy.
1: I know. Words want to come out your mouth. Relax.
0: It wants to come out.
1: Oh. I mean, that's their choice. If they choose to sell it for $500 and it working for them, no problem. When it stop working, they'll try something else.
3: Morning, fellas. It seems that the people who pay $500 for them cookies is the same set of people who just complain when doubles raise.
0: Yeah, I'm telling you.
1: I
0: want the doubles when them will say $10 are doubles. $10 are doubles. I want the doubles when them jump on.
1: There are places that are actually selling doubles for $10 already.
0: $10 are doubles. Oh, let's start to raise all their price now.
4: Morning, good morning. Yes, so that cookie trend right now, that cookie not cooking. Something wrong to them people. $500 and people will buy it because they probably don't have bills to pay or they don't have things to do with their money, but I am not paying $500 for any cookies. I'll go in Subway and buy my cookies. And then that guy is not no pleasant person. One of my friend bought cookies from them and she said it tastes like crap. So yeah, I am not spending my money.
0: Yeah, the fella reputation real questionable. Eh? Imagine I saw an article this morning where a girl says that you know she would have retained him for training services and all that kind of thing, and the man have the whole excuses, boy. He have the whole excuses. He never could make it. They say one day his stepmother died. Couple days after she lived back. All kind of thing. The man, something real wrong. Real off. Hello.
5: Good morning to you, fellas.
0: Heavy! What's going on, Heavy? Morning.
5: You just go off sometime, huh?
0: If I just what?
5: You just go off.
0: A little bit?
5: Plenty, because you was going through the Guardian and you just jump on this damn these cookies.
0: The cookie bother me, boy, Heavy, boy. The cookie bother me. It bother me.
5: What the hell with the cookies? That your light bill, $500 to pay.
0: No, my light bill, I don't
5: know. Buy cookies to pay your light bill.
0: No, but why would somebody, Heavy, why would somebody pay $500? Why would a sane thinking person pay $500 for 12 cookies?
5: What I'm picking up, boy? I'll dive on and go in it.
0: No, what I did thing. That is exactly it. Why and how could you, right, as a person who's an entrepreneur who decides, well, okay, I'm going to do cookies and I am going to sell these cookies for $500. How is it that an entrepreneur could come up with that and you as a consumer could decide, well, I want that?
5: Let me be big, man. If you get in sales, you sell at 500. Like for you, when you're selling your wardrobe, 8,000, you're getting your sale. But if you're getting a sale, you go drop it to 5.
0: Okay, I guess.
5: Yeah, well, yeah, you was going through the Guardian, good.
0: Yeah. I'll go back to the Guardian.
5: Listen. I missed the last game last night, the football game. Go through it and give me an update on that.
0: Now USA get licks real bad, real bad. How in the world USA reached there in the first place? I honestly feel as though they would have been given easy matches to play. But they get the cut tail of their life last night. Belgium put them to sit down 4-1. They get licks. They get licks bad. And I knew it. I knew Portugal was going to get a licks out too. I knew it from then on. I knew it from long time. But big ups going out to Ronaldo service time, and that is it. Bye bye for Ronaldo. The men sailing out into the sunset now.
5: Can't stop Messi. That Messi World Cup. I'll call him back.
0: That Messi World Cup. That says Messi World Cup, man. Come on. Anyways, as we continue on with the conversations this morning.
4: Hi, good morning. So this is just my take on the topic you all are speaking about this morning. So I can't pick up my hard-earned money to go and spend it on a cookie for that wasn't $500. That is ridiculous. Now, I'm not saying if someone purchased it for me, I would eat it now. But for me to take up my money and buy that butter, man, that is a no-no for me. Imagine I had to work a whole hour, right? And make that $500 just to buy 12 cookies. Now, and they see them flip up our cookies in the grocery. I surely know what I'm talking about. They just get like 12 in the tray or something. Them cookies probably just is better than what she's making. I can't say, but I will be contented with my flip up our cookie.
0: Yeah. Oh, I'm okay, that's the girl.
1: $500 an hour. Is that a questionable job?
0: What kind of work is that?
4: And another thing too, the rich could remain rich and the poor go always remain poor. You see that? Watch my. It's like you never see comes here. I mean, you know, sort of a business, right? And as you start off a business, your prices just skyrocket. Like, I'm not saying no. But, I mean, if you now start up a business and you're now trying to build your clientele and, you know, them kind of thing, at least start off at a reasonable cost and, you know, eventually, little by little, they can increase your price on them thing, right? Because, like, I know how hard it is, how much effort and work it is to put into these kind of things. These things do take time and, I mean, it does take a lot. I understand that, right? But at the same time, you can now want to come and be in this business and then your prices just skyrocket. Because I think compare her prices to business owners' prices that are there way before her, them price is not even so high, dog.
0: I still don't know what cuties do. What workers pay $500 an hour? What kind of workers pay $500 an hour?
1: DJ. Yeah, there's some DJs that work for $500 an hour. But again, probably it's in the oil field.
0: I know. But
1: are you able to get $500 an hour in the oil field?
0: I guess so. I really don't know. $500 an hour. That is 5 weeks.
1: You can get there are jobs on all as well in the night.
0: You can 8 hours. Like 8 5 it's 40. That is $4,000 a day. That is $4,000 a day. Four six at $24,000 a week.
1: There are some people that's working in night too and get $500 an hour.
0: Okay. I'm going to start doing them jobs.
1: Oh, you're working in night to get $500 an hour.
0: I can't wake up too late, boy. That's the problem. Hey, we didn't congratulate Anna. Congratulations to Anna on her wedding.
1: That's a girl.
0: Happy girl.
1: Happy marriage, Anna.
0: Yeah. Anna, boy. I mean, Anna, girl, honestly, fed up of seeing so much pics on the socials, because your whole wedding plaster all over the socials. Yeah. He's up on the socials now.
1: I mean, Anna has always been that person, eh? You know, that's one thing at her.
0: Socialite.
1: Yeah, she's the social person, you know. So, I mean, eventually it is a special moment for her.
0: Mm-hmm.
1: And I think it's a special moment for Simua as well.
0: Dan, my question this morning is, what's Simo doing in the bridesmaids pics? What's Simo doing with the bridesmaids? Why is Simo up in the bridesmaid? Girls, right? So it had a pic with the girls.
1: No, it was actually a TikTok, I think, Anna had done.
0: Right.
1: A TikTok where, you know, she would go in to the room,
0: mm-hmm.
1: and where the bridesmaid would be waiting outside for her,
0: mm-hmm.
1: and then something about being late or something like that,
0: mm-hmm.
1: and then she pop open back the door and she's in her wedding dress,
0: right.
1: and the girls are all changed, but Simo, what are you doing there?
0: Simo in all the pics with all the bridesmaids.
1: Simo,
0: where's that?
1: It was a bridesmaid video.
0: What
1: are you doing now,
0: my friend? Dan. So what's Simo? Simo is like what? The BFF? Simo is a BFF? Where he is?
1: I don't know.
0: In all them brides, amongst all them bridesmaids, there is Anna, best friend forever. That's what it is? That's what he is? Danny real off. Danny had the pic where it had the video where they were in the, you know, they just have on the kind of what is called? That kind of pajama look. They had a pajama on, a kind of pajama.
1: With the bridesmaids.
0: The bridesmaid thing, yeah.
1: Right.
0: The bridesmaid thing. All of them in the pajama wear. Even Anna in the pajama wear.
1: Right.
0: She run into the room and the next, when they watch the next pic is like everybody out. Everybody dressed.
1: Right.
0: Yeah. So, like, he was in that.
1: Brejan was in the pajama, too.
0: Brejan was in a pajama. And then everybody picture come out and everybody... Why is he in the bridesmaid pics? Why is he in...
1: And honestly, I mean, Anna, again, don't get wrong, it's your girl. A long time. But... If I was your husband, I'd fight in Simo, you know.
0: Yeah, Dan, I tell you, Harry.
1: I'm not going through that, you know.
0: That real thing, yeah.
1: I can understand that, yeah, that's your hype, man, when you're all in gigs and whatever, yeah. But that's too much for me, right?
0: Yeah, that's plenty. He doing plenty.
1: That's too much, you know. And I think now seeing that she's in a, you know, what would I say, a marriage, that's a stable relationship, yeah, that's for a forever after, my brethren. Mm. You have to respect the people's boundaries now.
0: Big man.
1: And to me, I think it's just that she don't know how to tell him, hey, relax yourself.
0: Yeah, but then that way Papi had to come in there.
1: You understand?
0: Papa had to walk in there and say, hey, power watch me. Yeah. Know your place.
1: You remember the same thing, my brethren. Some men wouldn't really want to take that initiative to say, well, hey, you know, because, I mean... They would say, well...
0: My wife can't be a BFF like that.
1: They're working together, whatever. But a man like me, I let you know, I say, yo, Yeah, take your time.
0: Yeah, know your place.
1: Yeah, take your time.
0: My wife cannot have no BFF like that. And
1: you see, especially that part, that's what got me off. You know? You see the part where the bridesmaid video,
0: we're doing there. You're off. You're looking
1: where's that,
0: off.
1: Where's that now, man?
3: Morning, fellas. I can't see myself spending $500 for no cookies. That waste of money to me because I don't like sweet things. I just had a drink a gallon of water before I eat something sweet. But the lady that sent the voice note concerning starting off a business with a high price, to me, I don't find it makes sense because even if you start off your business with a small price, a cheap price, let me say the correct thing, a cheap price, and you gradually raise your price, trainees have an attitude that, hey, he get too smart, them get bright, can't spend that money, and they will lose customers, and that is how it is go. So it don't matter, you start your price hot, you start your price not hot, it's still going to get a real backlash.
1: True. That point there is very valid.
0: I should. Yeah. Look, I start at a particular price, but I mean, it's difficult to raise the price. It's difficult to increase the price. I mean, and let me be honest, if the price of the raw material, if the cost price go up, I have no choice. I'll have to raise the price. But for the time being, everything is normal, and I will pump normal. And that's the reason why people continue to support me, right? Why people continue to come and see what I have and buy what I have, because they know, well, hey, Ram ain't really charging no exorbitant price, and Ram having good thing. You know what I mean? So, I'll check me now. You know, I got a new thing.
3: Simbo was the matron of Honor Boy.
0: No, but on a real note, the Simbo thing, bro, Simbo know your place. Simbo know your place, and to the new husband, know your place too. Assert your position.
1: Put your foot down. Know your place to put people in their place.
0: Now you have the time to assert your position. Don't be a wimp. Because you know, when man get married, big man get married, and you're inside it, and you act like a wimp, you will be seen as a wimp. And people will deal with you as a wimp. You know what I mean? And you don't want to step into your new life with people walking all over you.
1: Correct.
0: Because people will walk all over you.
1: Especially that colorful hair.
0: Yeah, boy.
1: Dude.
0: Yes, boy. Relax yourself. Know your place. Know your place. Well, right now our place is some messages that we have to take care of, and then we make our way to 7 o'clock news time.
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3: 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From 10 a.m. yesterday morning, CARICOM heads of government met behind closed doors for a five-hour retreat scheduled to run to 3 p.m. Ahead of the session, Prime Minister Kamla Prasad Bisesa said leaders had several pressing regional issues to address before discussions began.
4: I want to offer to those CARICOM members who are interested our prosthetic limb center, that they can bring their people down, and we will try to accommodate them. We have other areas for discussion. The ferry, there's a discussion about a ferry, that we can use our ferry on certain days and bring it up here to the Eastern Caribbean, or the higher up then. We have security issues to discuss, serious matters. We have been grappling with crime and crime surges in D&D, and apparently that is happening in the other countries in the CARICOM. So security matters will be another very major matter. And of course, there is a matter with respect to the Secretary General. I suppose that may come up at this meeting as well.
3: But CNC3 News understands the discussions stretched well beyond the scheduled 3 p.m. finish, underscoring the breadth of issues facing regional leaders. CNC3 News obtained a copy of a 22-page letter Prime Minister Kamla Prasad Bisesa sent to all heads of government 2 days before the meeting began on Sunday. In it, she argues that the process used to reappoint Dr. Barnett did not comply with the revised Treaty of Sagaramas. Prasad Bisesa also sought to clear the air, noting that the dispute is not about the individual appointed, but about protecting the community's constitutional framework and the rule of law. She is proposing that the issue be referred to the Caribbean Court of Justice for an advisory opinion, with all member states agreeing in advance to abide by the court's ruling. Pan Trumbago President Beverly Ramsey Moore says she is deeply disturbed by Sunday's clash between police and Pan players. Speaking with CNC3 News at Pan Trumbago head office yesterday, Ramsey Moore said the incident felt like an attempt to drag Pan men back to a time when they were at odds with police. She stressed she has full respect for officers and values the relationship between law enforcement and Pan players. But she admitted the arrest left her emotional. Mass band Berkeley Carnival Creations also issued a statement saying it stands firmly in support of the Pan men. Ramsey Moore says she hopes the matter is resolved quickly so the bond between police and the Steel Pan community remains.
5: I visited the police station, and I must indicate the officers are very pleasant, and they're we have good officers, you know. As I said, we have worked with them in Pan Trumbago. We are events-based, so we are always working good communication. What happened? What is going on in this place? Why the country getting antsy? As president, you will not see me out on the streets behaving as I am for dialogue.
3: Stay tuned for another news update at the top of the hour and for comprehensive coverage in our midday news and major newscasts at 7 p.m. on CNC3 News.
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0: morning. Welcome inside the second hour, boy. Good morning to the RSH landscaping team, boy. People like Razim and then Razim, Randy, Goon. Heading down to Mayara right now this morning. Let me tell you. Pick up going out to the red man to, you know the big tree I have in front? The big tree? I mean, and them come down last night and just cut it down. Deal with it this after. Tell them it's blocking me. Can't swing in the yard. Blocking me. See what they can do for me. And they just remove it, boy. Big ups going out to that most efficient squad. When you call them, they're coming. When you call them, they're there. Very, very, very prompt and on time. Big ups going out to Razim and the whole team, man. Call them up and they'll fix you up right. RSH landscaping, man. Hey, big good morning going out to Bidesh Prem, my Prem. What's going on, Brad Shed? Nice to have Bidesh Prem on board, man. Big ups going out to the Furnace team as well. Yeah, the Furnace Anchorage General Insurance Squad. Yeah, man. Big ups to Bidesh. Let me see who else is on. Good morning. Who sing that song? You are the cutest. Hey, that's my boy, Shivan Ramuta, alongside Anuradha Hans Raj. And I sing that part. You're the cutest. All in all, I just sing good enough. I'm not mad. Good morning. Lima Sugar Plums. Good morning to one and all. Good morning to my ladies and they. Welcome to it. One of the most anticipated days of the week. The Trouble Tuesday, boy. The Trouble Tuesday conversation. 20 minutes after that, 7 o'clock. It's about that time to dive in. I wonder if the phone working. Phone working? Nice. Phone's working. Things are ready. You ready? Time to dive in. Let's go straight inside.
1: 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This is us.
0: All right, here we go. Am I wrong for not wanting my husband to walk his sister down the aisles? Am I wrong for not wanting my husband to walk his sister down the aisles? All right, my husband, Mike, 37, is the eldest in his family. He's pretty close to his sister, Beth, who's 28, and they spend almost all week together. Beth has issues. She had issues with her father growing up. She went no contact with him after he took her first car and damaged it. She only remained in contact with Mike since everybody else judged her for going no contact. She's getting married to her fiancé of 3 years. And from what I understand, she and her dad are slowly getting reconciled. But she made it clear she wants him to take no part in the wedding. She asked Mike if he could walk her down the aisle, and he agreed. I have to say that I was taken aback, and it felt kind of a bit odd for me because her dad is still alive. They're on speaking terms again, and he's going to be there at the wedding, so it's the logical thing for him to do is for her dad to walk her down the aisle. And this role isn't for an older brother, but her father. Not to mention, you know, my father-in-law will feel how he'll feel about it. I brought this up with Beth, and she had an attitude and implied that I was just saying this and objecting because how I feel about the situation and, you know, other traditions and how I feel like, you know, traditions should be practiced. Argument ensued and all that kind of a thing. But the fact still remains. Am I wrong for not wanting my husband to walk his sister down the aisle when her father is still alive? What say you? Good morning and welcome. Welcome to Trouble Tuesday Conversations right here on your Sangeet 106.1 FM Pump and Vibe. Good morning, my brethren.
2: Yo, good morning once more.
0: Go inside one time.
2: No, I don't see it being a problem.
0: What?
2: I don't see it being a problem that, you know, she chooses her brother to walk down the aisle because, I mean, even though that her dad is still alive, I mean, she probably doesn't have that love for him anymore. She doesn't, you know, probably see him as that father figure, whatever the case may be. And I mean, that's a special day for her. Yes, we do try to strive on traditions and, you know, the way things really supposed to be done. But I mean, in her heart, she doesn't want to be walking down. She doesn't want to be given away then by somebody she doesn't, you know, have that feeling for. And I mean, she has that love for her brother a brother and a, both of them, they are really close. And, you know, she, if that's her wish, that's her wish. I don't see her anything wrong. That's her day.
0: All right. Hello. Good morning.
3: Good morning. How are you?
2: We're good. By chance, you're talking in front of a fan.
3: Sorry.
2: Oh, thanks.
3: Great. Better now?
0: Great. Yeah, better now.
3: Sorry about that. I think there's a difference between, so she's saying she doesn't want him to walk her down the aisle, want her husband to walk down the sister down the aisle. However, she's also saying that she doesn't want.
2: And the AC solar before.
0: AC?
2: Yeah.
0: She was in front of the AC?
2: A monster came out of the AC and grabbed the phone and went back in.
0: Ah, boy. Well, I mean...
2: Yeah,
0: so
2: I don't think that by you seeing it being a problem, yeah, you're probably stuck on one. You're stuck with one of those being a, you know, tradition, and that regardless of what, that's how it's supposed to be, whatever the case may be. But hey, that's her day. You have no right to, and you have no input there. If that's what she wants, that's what she wants.
0: Mm.
2: And I will give my sister that any day, any time.
0: I'm going to take this call. Hello.
4: Yes, hello. Morning.
0: Morning, man. What's up?
4: Stefan. Hello.
2: Yeah, morning.
4: Yeah, why, Stefan? I want to find out something from Rishi for me, right? That tree cut down using that water bill, any cover or anything else?
2: More than likely, no.
4: Do you dread like that now, right?
2: To save costs, then? Yeah.
4: Yeah, to save costs at any means necessary.
0: Mom, you call to fight me, huh? You call to fight me, huh?
4: Today's trouble Tuesday, huh?
0: You call to fight me, huh?
4: Cause you trouble early and done.
0: You buy a wardrobe for me?
4: Yeah. How you mean? I must support my brother.
0: How you mean? Come on, my next one, huh? Let me go play.
4: Nah, you're overdoing it now. I want to make out of that tree you cut down.
0: Nah, it's gonna be a little light, eh? It's gonna be a little light. It's ficus. So.
4: Well, I'm enjoying it.
2: All right, man, take care.
0: Somebody says here, it's the bride's day. The sister-in-law has no say. She wants her brother. If she wants her brother or anyone else to walk her down the aisle, it's nobody's business but the bride.
2: Correct.
0: But I don't know, boy. It's like okay. The father's still there.
2: And that's okay, bro.
0: The father's still
2: that's
0: there.
2: That's okay. Again, yes, he's there. And we would say the traditional thing to do is allow the father, and the father's supposed to be the one walking her down the aisle. However, she doesn't feel that way. She doesn't want that. Why am I spoiling her day? That's
0: because,
2: her day at the end of the day.
0: Take for instance, right? Take for instance.
2: Tradition or not, let me tell you something. Tradition or not, if I don't want something, my brethren, I don't want it.
0: Take for instance, right? Take for instance. She and the father... Well, she was the one who decided that she didn't want to talk to the father no more, right? And it's for something kind of trivial. The first car, the father damaged the first car or something like that, which is, I mean, really and truly trivial. They start back, you know, they kind of coming back to talking terms and all that kind of thing. So it's not like, you know, they alter it. But that's your father at the end of the day, Dan. That your father at the end of the day. So and, what you gonna do? You sidetrack me whole. You put the man.
2: Okay.
0: You put the whole man
2: okay.
0: title. You put the whole man.
2: Right. And again, I know you're speaking on what people have to say. You're not speaking genuinely from what you feel inside. Right? You are saying that, you know, oh, what the people gonna say, what the guests gonna say, what the in-laws gonna say. That's none of their business. However, she feels that's her choice. Think about her feeling than what society has to point their finger and say.
5: Good morning. I think that wife needs to pack down and she's being unreasonable. It's the girl's day and she needs to be comfortable. So let her pack she little self down now and sort she's self out.
2: If it is, and that's the thing, if it is she consider her brother more as the fatherly figure than her own father, then nothing is wrong with that.
0: Wow.
2: That's
0: serious?
2: Okay. That's okay.
0: So what your father is?
2: That's
0: where
2: okay.
0: He is? He's
2: he just contributed.
0: He's a nobody?
2: He contributed in whatever way or the other, but she doesn't have that love for him. She doesn't have that feeling. And, I mean, my brethren, it goes the same way.
0: What if, right? Let me ask a question here, right? What if, right? Let's just say, you know, forget the wedding parts. What about, for example, a funeral? If the father were to pass, anybody could come and do the part? Anybody could come and do the part? Or is it that, you know, she and the father are really and truly talking, so no, she can't be not doing a part and all that kind of thing? I just want to know. I strain from the topic a little bit. I just twisting it a little bit here. For example, the father. You and your father don't really talk too much.
2: Right.
0: And you're going to do the part still.
2: And on that day, now, if it is she choose not to take part, then that's on her.
0: She could do that too. You could do that too.
2: Why not?
0: Like in wedding, and then you could just leave out your father, less like that.
2: Bro, in weddings, you know, they would actually have the, what would you call the big brother part, right?
0: Mm-hmm.
2: Sometimes the own brother don't take part, and somebody else is be doing the big brother part.
0: So is that choice then?
2: It's a choice. Where you say that you have to?
0: Nah, somebody had to let me know why. Somebody had to let me
2: know. Because now, as you're saying the funeral thing, right? Again, we strain a little bit. They say, oh, females not supposed to really take part in the rites and these kind of things. But what if that the family only has female in it? What if the man never had any boy children? He only had girls, he only had daughters. What they are supposed to do? Not take part?
0: So is that choice then?
2: It's a choice. Things has changed, my brethren.
0: Wow. So she and the father don't really talk. She and the father don't really talk to her.
2: And she doesn't feel comfortable. That's her special
0: day. She exes off.
2: Yeah, and that's her special. I mean, even if they're having a little conversation, they're talking, whatever. Again, she considers her brother a lot and she wants her brother to walk her down the aisle. That's her choice. That's her day. Nobody should be in the way to stop that. Let it be.
5: Good morning, Mishiram, Big and Sexy, Stefan X. Happy Tuesday. I'll put my 2 cents early. I do agree with Stefan X. It's her day. She wants her brother. By all means, she should have her brother. I tend to see probably there's a little jealousy with the wife. Who knows? But she should have her brother walk her down the aisle. You guys have a blessed day. Love, Susan and Tony.
0: But I seen it like that too, Susan. I really seen a jealousy thing. I seen really and truly where, and I find the brother's a stupid man too. Brother's supposed to do so and say, hey, and show she the light and say, hey, calm your little self.
2: I am not going to put my sister in that position where I am going to force her to do something that she doesn't want to. And I mean, right enough, that's my dad too. And if she doesn't feel that way, then no problem, just I'll be there for you.
0: Yeah, but you don't think she needs need to be put in
2: no,
0: the light?
2: No, light or not, that's her choice.
0: She needs to be put in the light.
2: No. Again, you all tend to always want to be the one to rule and control and say, because it have to be so. No, it don't have to be so. The only thing we have to do in this world, my brethren, is die.
0: So it's a choice.
2: It is a choice.
0: So being and tradition and the writing
2: and the thing about it now, that's where the wife is stressing on. Oh, you know, what people are going to say and it's supposed to be the traditional way.
0: Do you think that the wife has an ulterior motive? Do you think that the wife has an ulterior motive? Do you think that there's some kind of a jealousy playing off the way, you know, I mean,
2: not really, you know, it could really be a genuine gesture where, you know, she wants it to be done the right way as what they would think is the right way. You know, again, traditional, whatever the case may be. But again, it's my sister and what she wants, she gets. Simple.
0: Somebody says, yeah, Stefan is correct. The scriptures does allow for females to do the last rites for parents. Yes, I understand that too, right? But I mean to say, if you and your father don't really rock like that, if you and your father don't really rock like that, is the choice yours?
2: Yes, it is.
0: Is the choice yours?
2: Yes, right?
0: Is the choice yours to say, well, I ain't doing it. I'm not doing it. I'm not doing it. Is the choice yours to say I'm not doing it? Or is it your duty? Is it one that you're supposed to?
2: And that's the thing that they would say, it's your duty and it's something that you're supposed to. But again, nobody can force you to do something that you don't want to.
0: I don't know. 6230106. Maybe you could call us up and be a part of the conversation. Is the girl wrong for not wanting her husband to walk his sister down the aisle because she and the father had a little a little something, which is kind of like coming back, reconciling. But you see, how would it reconcile, right? How would it reconcile if you do so now and you... How it going to reconcile, Stephon, if you show the man, well, all right, watch me. I'm not letting you walk me down the aisle, you know. My brother walking me down the aisle. So you sit down quiet in a corner there. You rock in a little corner. Really?
2: And I think, yes, it may bother him a bit. But at the end of the day, he have to remember as well that that's for her happiness. That's her day. And if that's her choice, then... Again,
0: father, I telling you real, as a father, if my daughter do me that, if my daughter shove me in a corner like that and put me to sit down like that, I think I know my position from then on. I don't think I'm gonna have any kind of reconciling. I think it's gonna be a situation where here what you rock in your corner.
2: Some people hold grudges in different ways. Some people deal with it differently. And I mean, you know, she still has that in her mind. I mean, for whatever reason, the car damage.
0: She looked like a girl who just carried real. She just carried real hard, boy.
2: And you know what? We are again, and that's okay. That's okay. We are not the one to judge. Again,
5: Rishi and Stephon, my take on this. Yes, Stephon, you do have a point there, and that is a very good point. And I don't see anything wrong as well, but. Something must have stood up this situation for it to be like that. Another thing which she's trying to say, and I believe this, is that this is a way of making peace with your dad. This is a way of welcoming him back. So you have no intention of welcoming back, and you're going to get married, and you're going to leave and be with your husband, you know, and do your own thing, start a new life. You don't know where life will head, you know, will be headed. Yes, you think it's going to be all hunky-dory and well. Come on, that's your dad. It's a way of making peace with your dad, letting him walk down the aisle. That will make his day, that will make his life. You can't only think about yourself, think about the whole situation. This is a way of making peace with your dad. What it is your dad did so that you cannot make peace with him. But at the end of the day, nothing is wrong with, according to Stephon, nothing, absolutely nothing is wrong with walking your sister down the aisle, number one. Number two, why would the wife have this feeling? Why would she be so, you know, obsessed on not having her walk down and feel like it shouldn't be? Is there something else that she saw or something going on? We don't know. We don't know. We only know what we're hearing. And number three, is a way of making peace with your dad.
0: I agree. I agree. I agree with you, Fazia. You're right. What is it that he would have done so bad? Because if it was so bad, then anyone never start back talking to the man. But you do so now and you're showing him. Walking down the aisle is one minor part of a wedding. It's not really a big deal to say.
2: In other words, you're showing the man,
0: watch me.
2: If it is she choose not to make peace on that special day, on a day being her day, no problem.
0: Yeah, but you're using your day now to flex muscle. You're using your day now to show, well, all right, no is your position in my life. No, you're not really my father to walk me down the aisle. That we're doing, you're not reconciling, you're not showing any kind of a, you know what I mean? Look, I's not somebody who's reasonable. You're showing the man in his form. Well, watch me. You stay right there. You stay in your corner. You will always be in that little corner. Yeah, we talking. Yeah, we talking, but we talking. Just mouth talking. And I'm nothing genuine in this conversation. We can only talk about bread and cheese right now. Or bread and jam, or bread and ham, and all that kind of thing. We can't talk about, you know, deeper things. We can't have a heart-to-heart. Really and truly. So she's one who's not really and truly a reasonable one. She's not one who's you know, easy to deal with. I don't know.
2: Pick up the phone and hang back up.
0: Pick up the phone and hang back up. All right.
2: Oh, the phone gone.
0: No. It takes back there now. Okay, yeah, it takes back there now.

0: the morning stars. You know, this is an interesting topic. Some men, some dads are just donors. They're not really fathers. So it's really her choice on what she chooses and what she wants and what will make her happy. Some dads are just not dads and they don't show up. So that's her choice. Have a great day.
1: I understand that, right? Anyhow, I'll come back to that. Hello.
2: What you seeing, fellas? Morning.
1: Whoa, what you seeing?
2: Yeah, but there's a, you have to look at it from, so how I would look at it is from two sides. At the end of the day, there's a father, biologically, there's a father, and there's his rule to walk it on the aisle, right? They invite him for the wedding, and he there, and he could walk it on the aisle. But the decision is yours at the end of the day, because what about from the brother's point of view now? What role did the brother play in her life? Is it that he was the father figure in her life? That is why he is now the one to take up that role to walk her down the aisle?
3: And more than likely, that's the reason why she considered him a lot.
1: I don't think so. I think they're cool. But I think she using the opportunity to show the father her form. That's what she's doing.
2: No, that is one way, as I say, that is one way you could look at it. But I look at it in the event that he would have been the father figure, and now he sees as his role to do that, and now you denying him that role, and you bring your biological father, now who would have fallout for whatever reason, or would have fallout.
3: But now you are saying it is his duty, basically, right? It is his role. But right. are you okay with the fact that she's walking down this aisle and has this grudge in her head on a day that really supposed to be her special day? Is it okay for her to feel uncomfortable or feel some type of...
2: No, it's her choice.
3: Exactly. I mean, yes, yeah. We are saying it's his duty, but again, it's her day. It's nothing to do with him.
2: And if it's her day. If she wants her father to walk her down the aisle, walk her down the aisle. And it has to be about her. It can't be about the father or about the brother.
3: It's not about the wife. It's not about the brother.
2: It's not about the father.
3: It's not about the guests. It's about nobody. It's about her.
2: Yeah.
3: Come on.
1: I find it wrong, son. All that is bollocks. Everything all you're saying is not making sense. You know why?
2: Because so what do you think? You think that the father should walk down the aisle?
1: I think right is right. What is right supposed to be right? It had nothing to do with it had all that kind of thing. She's just showing her form. If you didn't really want the man there, then why you invite him? You invite the man there to show the man, well, hey, he's in a corner, showing him a form.
2: You saying that because that's something you would do. That is in your character.
1: What?
3: Exactly.
1: Oh my day. Is it really your day? Why you invite everybody for then? Don't invite nobody. Have your day by yourself. Your day. My day, I can do what I want.
3: So he's actually the one that doesn't get his way. So you know, right. he disagrees with everything and he approaches everybody in a different manner, because why? He didn't get his way and everything has to be about him, and that's a selfish behavior.
2: No, that's how Rishi would look at it.
3: Because he's selfish. He is selfish.
1: No!
3: He wants everything to be about him.
2: I will leave the adjectives up to you, right? But what I was saying is that I would look at it like that. I think that she probably invites your father, listen, me and you would have had differences, but I consider you so much, I still invite you for my wedding.
1: Yeah, but how the man feeling in the corner there now, right? Who is the man to the girl? That is her.
2: That's a father.
1: Right. That's the man who born she. That's the biological father.
2: Blood don't make your father away.
1: But no, hold on again, sir. Hold on again. Blood don't make your father. Right? How she get big, so she get big. She fall from a tree and just grow up for herself. Right?
2: As according to the conversation,
1: what we know, the father would have damaged some kind of a first car, right? A car, a material thing. This is something so trivial in my eyes. This is something so trivial. How much your father would have given to you? How much your father would have done for you?
3: And that's the thing.
1: Hold on.
3: Mash your brakes, my brethren.
2: Yeah.
3: Right? You're assuming that the father did so much. What if the father didn't do anything? What if it is that she worked really hardly from nothing to something, bought that car, and the father ended up from wherever he was, just show up, decide to borrow the car, whoever the case, mash up the girl car without any repercussions, without any sort of, hey, well, daughter, sorry, I'll fix it back, whoever. What if he just dropped back the car and leave it there and went to marry where again? You don't know.
1: Then why are you talking to him for?
3: You don't know.
1: Why are you talking to him for then? Why are you talking to him for? Why, if he's such a deadbeat.
2: Maybe the conversation they had was an attempt to reconcile initially. And then he come and he say, well, listen, my can't go so and so. As Stefan said, we don't know the details, the background of it, but we have to.
1: As far as I know,
2: based on our experience.
1: As far as the conversation, as far as I would have gathered, the thing about it is that they were father and daughter all along, right? Only until after the car issue. All right. So you're telling me, for a child to decide to want to fall out with her father, a whole father, right? For he damaging a car, right? You're telling me that you stop talking. You gone rogue. Just because.
3: Yeah, but
1: you
3: again, we don't know.
1: All of a father knew before. You telling me father had no father before?
3: You don't know the way it went down.
2: If it is making the assumption that the only thing they fall out for is because he bongs the car,
1: yes,
2: and they vex for that,
1: yes,
2: she's wrong for not having her walk along the aisle and making all the sacrifices that he would have made
1: before to grow up
2: how big she is right
1: let
2: now.
1: Us
2: I understand
1: stick,
2: that.
1: Let us but, stick to the arm. Let us stick
2: only
1: to the
2: if, only if only if the fallout was because of the bongsing of the car and nothing else.
1: It would have had
2: because
1: to be.
2: That is something petty to fall out for. On a big deal like your wedding.
3: Yeah, but I mean, again, we don't know the way it went down. We don't know how it went down.
1: According to the script.
3: They fall out because of the car, yes, but you don't know the way it happened. You don't know if it is the father. I say, well, I don't care. I could do that if I want, or whatever the case. You don't know.
1: I think as a father, right, because as according to the script, it's because of the car, right? And I honestly think whether our father say how, talk, what, do what, I would have think that, yeah, what? I bring you big soul. I do what I do.
3: Okay,
1: and I bring you big soul.
3: So because you bring me big soul, right? And that means you're entitled to do what you want on that day. On my day, you're entitled to say what you want.
1: That girl.
3: Be there if you want. I don't care.
1: She's too materialistic.
3: I don't want you there, and I don't want you there.
1: Nah, she's too materialistic.
3: You cannot tell me differently. Simple.
2: Yeah. At the end of the day, it's her choice, and they could do what they want after the fact of the wedding. But on the day of, she has to say who she wants and who she don't want there. No,
1: yeah,
2: right?
1: But she's materialistic.
2: Whether she's materialistic or she's wrong for not telling
3: that's
2: she
3: her
2: not
3: day.
2: Allow her to walk on the aisle. That is her and her conscience have to do that after.
1: Yeah, but
3: correct.
2: The decision is always up to her.
3: Correct.
1: Right, therefore, just continue it, sir. Therefore, the girl is right to say to her husband, tell dummy, stop being a dummy and involving yourself in something that don't really concern you. The writing, the boy supposed, the brother now supposed
3: hold
1: to
3: hold
1: stand
3: on,
1: up
3: hold
1: and
3: on,
1: say.
3: How that concern her though?
1: How you mean
3: that's my sister.
1: She's the
3: that's
1: only
3: my sister. That's my blood and flesh.
1: My blood sister supposed to listen to me. I supposed to be the voice of reason for my sister. My sister dumb.
3: Don't tell me what
1: foolish.
3: I should do and shouldn't do. And if my sister foolish and she want me there, no problem. I'll be the dummy and go and do it.
1: If I see my husband doing shoppiness and being taken down a road, I have to be the one of reason and say, hey, dummy, open your eye and your brain. All right? Let's not get involved in something like this.
3: You're this dummy I seen as you because you're up in your feelings and then get to walk on the aisle.
1: I'm telling you, bye. All
2: right, fellas. Enjoy.
1: Easy.
3: That's the only dummy I seen.
1: No. The girl is right to tell her husband, don't get involved in something like that now. Open
3: if she does it for whatever reason, whether it be money, car, land, house, whatever it may be, she don't want him do it. She don't want him do it. That's not the respect it.
4: Now, I listened to the conversation, but I saw something happen in our wedding similar to that, right?
1: Yeah,
4: the father, the parents have two children, right? One boy, one girl. The father works and he provides his son, the son is the eldest one, with proper education. He have a permanent job. The father, he's not so healthy in life, but he's there. The whole family doing good. So since the brother have a permanent job now, his sister is studying, so he provides his sister with all expenses. Anything she wants, he provided for her. He supports her right through in her studies. When she ready to get married now, all of them sit down and discuss it. And she told her father, she wants her brother to walk her down. Is it okay or you want to do it? And the father said, that is okay, no problem. If you want your brother to do it, that's fine. And they went on. So there was no problem with the father, any jealousy or whatever. They discussed it. And that had happened. So I don't know if in this case, if they had discussed it with the father, and, you know, he said, all right, okay, no problem. We good.
5: Yeah.
4: So I saw that happen in the past.
1: Okay. Easy money. Yeah.
3: And that's the thing. You all need to learn to mind all your business.
1: Hello.
3: That's what you need to do. Mind your business.
6: Good morning.
1: Good morning.
6: How are you guys?
1: We are good at all. Only when you call, I feel better.
6: Well, I don't know if you feel better because I'm 100% agreement with Stephanie.
1: Mm-hmm. Go ahead. Explain yourself because you know I'll fight.
6: Well, we just have this surface information. Remember, this is an in-law. So she may not know what or what's real on the line issue that might be between the daughter and the father. So why you have a problem? I don't know why she have a problem. It shouldn't be a problem because it's all about the relationship you have with your brother, the relationship you have with your father. And if you feel comfortable with your brother walking you down the aisle, then what's the problem, man? After say somebody said in a voice note to pat down, maybe you need to pat down.
1: I don't know.
3: A lot of things you don't know right now.
1: I don't know.
6: That's
3: you
6: it,
3: don't
6: yeah.
3: know your place. That's the thing, you don't know your place.
1: I really don't know what.
6: What's the cloud fair today? But really and truly, we remember we are hearing from the daughter-in-law, which could, you know, kind of say anything she wants to say in her own view and her opinion. But we really don't know what is the underlying issue between the daughter and the father.
1: Should the daughter-in-law have that kind of a jurisdiction over her husband? Should she be able to tell her husband, hey, I find you off to be doing this?
6: No, she should have a conversation.
3: Correct. Yeah, you can have the conversation with me, of course.
6: Yes.
3: Mm-hmm. But you can tell
6: more
3: me.
6: Information.
3: You know, yes. There's a difference in having a conversation and demanding.
6: Basically. Yeah,
1: can I
6: dictate my face?
1: So as a wife I can't tell my husband where I see and my opinion on something and really and truly.
3: And we will have a discussion about it, but don't come
6: correct.
3: Outright and tell me no, I cannot.
6: You can't do that, yeah.
3: Let us have a conversation about it. Say, well, babe, yeah, we're good on, you know, you remember your father's still alive and, you know, it may look a hoe and you remember, if you want to get married, let me do try to do it the way the tradition's supposed to be, whatever the case may be.
1: Yeah.
3: And then we'll have a conversation about it, babe, she really don't want daddy walking on the aisle, she really want me to do it, you know, for whatever reason, you know.
6: Yeah,
3: and I just want to make sure she happy on daddy, you know, and respect that, but don't jump out like a bully and demand that, hey, I cannot do it.
6: And maybe they had the conversation with the father. What if the son and daughter had the conversation with the father and said, this is what I would want to get, you know, to my wedding?
1: How you got at that? How you reach there?
6: Well, I'm just thinking, remember, they are the family, right?
3: And again, is the daughter-in-law that telling the story here, you know?
1: Yeah.
3: So what if she's not telling the entire story?
6: I don't think she is.
3: Come on, we all watched Sesame Street when we were young. Use the imagination,
1: yes.
3: My brethren.
1: Only we are using all the imagination, boy. I just still say, yeah. You know what I mean? But I mean, I just going back to the whole thing about it.
3: You
1: that
3: are the
1: how
3: one.
1: They're putting the man to sit down in the corner.
3: Okay.
1: The man in a corner.
3: And who knows? He probably agreed too.
6: Yeah.
1: In a corner, boy. If you are reconciling with someone, would you want to show him outright what kind of a corner he should be saying?
3: Well, a lot of people,
1: the man in a corner, you know.
3: A lot of people may not look at it the way you would look at it. But remember, you like to be the center of attention and everything, you know. So
6: she
3: you
6: like
3: for sure you
1: boy.
3: You always want to be the star.
1: As a father, boy.
3: For all you know, the day on your daughter's wedding, you want to outshine your daughter.
1: I have to.
3: You see, and yeah, we know say you have to. Then, my brethren, I hope your daughter listening and do not invite you.
1: I hope she mash up the place, boy.
6: I hope she gets some things her way, okay, Rishi? Because it will be hardy.
1: Number one, the boy is not her decision. It's my decision. The wedding is my decision. And everything has to be my decision.
3: So, well, better you go and sleep with the boy.
6: Should we hear about that? I don't think that's
1: how it's going. Hey, I find all of you just sidelining fatherhood, boy. You know what? You are mommy. You're a mommy. And if you get that kind of treatment, you will ball. You will fall up, eh? I'm just telling you.
6: It depends on the relationship you have with your children. That's what it depends on.
1: Wow.
6: And I know I have great relationships with mine, and I would not be in that situation.
1: Wow.
6: Have a lovely day.
1: You too. Oh, gosh. Again, fight. All right, you, boy. Again, fine, don't write you. No love, no love. No love for me. Hello.
7: Good morning.
1: Hey, good morning, my friend. Sure. How are you?
7: I would answer I drank a little bit, right? It's the same thing between Anna and Samoa, and Anna considers Samashi big brother, so that's why he was there and everything. So if she wants her big brother to walk her down the aisle, there's nothing wrong with that.
3: Nah, but
7: I understand where you're coming from, but you can't be considering me so much that you want me the only man.
1: In your changing room.
3: With a set of bridesmaids, then that's making me look off too.
1: Annie, that's making me look like I want the same thing them want. All of them.
7: Hey, well,
1: Annie.
7: But anyway, but I say is Rishi, if she have a more father, sister, or father, daughter relationship with her brother than her dad, nothing is wrong with that. At least her dad still getting the company wedding. It's not like she totally shut him off and he's not going to be there. But I think it's fair enough that she have a conversation with the three of them to let him know, well, that he wasn't there wrong for a long time, and my brother is the one who was there as a father figure with me all the time through everything, and I prefer him walk me down the aisle. Is that a problem? The father shouldn't have a problem with that if he consider his child. Yeah, so
1: I am in agreement with that, but it's not because of he was in alive. The script didn't say anything about he was not being in alive.
7: But
1: the
7: there wasn't talking for a while.
1: Because of us, of we a, need of to a know class more situation.
7: This is just as you say. We use imagination, but don't use it so much.
1: Don't use it so much. It's because of a car. It was because of a car situation that it became this way.
7: Well, Rishi, well, it's how people hold grudges for long, and maybe everybody, he never attempted, and everybody deals with grudges differently, and you keep saying, to come and talk to the child.
1: Annie, you're saying it's always because of a car.
3: You don't know the way he dealt with the situation,
7: correct,
3: even though it's just a car.
7: Correct.
3: You don't know the way he chose to handle it. That's why she have that grudge.
7: Exactly.
3: So you can't just keep saying, oh, it's a car, it's a car. No, it's the way you deal with things.
7: A car costs money, Rishi. And if I save my money and buy my first vehicle and somebody crash it and that's the end of it, they'll never decide to fix it or do nothing or apologize. Or I would hold grudge too. But that's just how people are. Everybody just deals with things differently. You stop talking to your father
1: because of that. You and your father would stop deal for that?
7: Not really. I would deal with it differently. But in their case, it looked like they didn't talk for a while because if you choose your brother over your father, that means something was totally wrong. He wasn't in the picture.
1: That's exactly it. The thing about it is that, I mean, would you, because of a car situation, would you stop talking to your father because of a car situation? What does it say about you? What does it say about you as a person? You stop talking to your father because of a car situation.
3: Now, again, the way you handle things and the way you probably deal with it.
7: I think he was more ignorant than she and vexed because she vexed and saying the same thing you're saying. Oh, is a car, you're at a carry on. So, know that I would move different. Don't come and tell me, is that just a car and you can't stop talking to me just because I can't. No.
1: So, how would you move? What you do?
7: If he dealt with it in a reasonable manner, apologize and decide he will fix the car, whatever, I would forgive. I would move normal. But in this case, we should not say that was done. They're just saying it was a car. We don't know how he dealt with it.
1: Your father probably couldn't afford to fix like the car that he bumps, right? Well, let's just say how you would have handled it. How you was gonna deal with it? You would have
7: I don't know. I was in a situation, but as I have seen, Stop talking to your father.
1: Deal up here. Put your father in that corner.
7: My father will not drive my car because he's the new to drive.
1: All right. I just saying. Think about it now.
7: I might have deal with it differently. I might have said, okay, well, if you can't afford to fix it, I go fix it. No problem. Man, I'll learn in my car again.
1: Are you talking about
7: and
1: that?
7: Next thing, he say, well, I vexed with you because you don't want to learn your car again. Your car be damaged in the car, and I had to keep fixing it, and I keep learning it. So it might still end up in a hole back and out. So
1: yeah.
7: It depends.
1: Let me tell you something before you go now. Heavy voice, I like your voice.
7: with heavy voice.
1: I feel like
7: oh, the man, heavy. Voice too heavy.
1: Yeah, man, see, you like your voice. He's
7: coming. Nah, I know. Man,
1: see, he's full up in here. He from Bish. And he's right, say, right.
7: Tell
1: yeah.
7: him, I'm Bish on the 21st. The 21st this month. I'm going to birthday party.
3: Wait. You hear what she knows? You hear what she knows?
8: She say, oh, I don't go.
3: Bye.
7: How about
3: how on the phone?
8: She don't say, I don't go around, man, and cheer and anything. But I'm telling her, I'm in Bishan the 25th now.
1: Yeah, you send out the really? SOS there one really? Time. You send out the SOS really? There one time.
3: Nah, you come to the Guinness house, man. Hey, ah. God.
1: I'm like, father. Help Anne-Marie, boy. Anyways, gotta run to the news. Let me run to the 8 o'clock news. And we come back with the conversations, man. The conversation. All you're wrong. We come right back, right after this.

0: Good morning. I am Jens Levin with Headline News on CNC3 and the TBC Radio Network. It is widely believed to be one of the most demanding jobs in modern society. The danger is clear, the wages aren't the highest, and it could take years before you receive your first promotion. But as the TTPS seeks to grow its ranks within the next 5 years, some may ask, what is the point of becoming a police officer?
1: In the community, they have a lot of challenges that could be gangs, crime, drugs, a lot of different things in the community. So me looking at it from a different standpoint, for me, to be able to help myself and help others at the same time in that aspect of joining.
0: For 25-year-old Joel Vidal, joining the TTPS isn't about finding a job. It's about bringing a sense of community to policing in his Enterprise Chaguanas neighborhood. And despite the perception of the police in recent times, it's an option that Vidal says he is seriously considering. TTPS data shows that the number of recruits has remained fairly consistent over the past 2 years, attracting more male recruits than female. One woman recalled the concerns her family had when she told them about her intentions of joining the service.
2: They mostly mentioned like being a female officer in the service. It has a lot of things that females deal with that we don't really speak about. How the superiors treat the female staffs and stuff like that. Yeah. So I guess they were just worried about how I would handle the situation.
0: Workers at Nestle are still waiting for answers after the company announced that it is reviewing its local dairy and juice businesses as part of a global restructuring. Yesterday, the Oilfield Workers Trade Union met with employees, saying many questions remain unanswered. OWTU First Vice President Sati Gajada Innes told workers that the company is exploring closing the factory, but says it prefers to find a buyer who would keep the plant open and retain the staff. She outlined possible scenarios, including what could happen if the factory is sold or shut down, and urged employees to keep their records and national insurance documents in order. The union says it met with Nestle last Thursday, the same day the company publicly announced the review. Another meeting is set for July 16th, when Nestle is expected to provide an update. Nestle insists the review is still in its early stages and no final decision has been made. More than 200 workers are employed at the company's Valsane operations. Stay tuned for comprehensive coverage in our midday news and major newscasts at 7 p.m. on CNC3 and across all digital platforms.
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0: good morning to you, Shamala. Good morning to you, Shamala. Yeah, girl, it's true. This generation, this now generation, have a different way of thinking. No longer they stick to traditions, and no longer they stick to things that, you know, that should be right. They do as they please. They do whatever comes to their minds. They do as they please. Whether it be wrong or right, they convince themselves that the wrong is right. You can't tell me that your father alive or your mother alive, and you could sideline them because in your mind you think that it was no mother or father to you. Don't do me that. The right is the right. A father will always be a father. A mother will always be a mother. That's the way it should be. Right is right. Tradition or no tradition, you can't tell me you're gonna convince yourself that anything else should be right. All are your wrong. Good morning and welcome inside the third hour of the show, man. 23 minutes after that 8 o'clock mark. Let me see who's here. Rishi. Rishi.
1: Hey, Rishi. What's my number?
0: Rishi.
1: And also, I'm in my car, the Italian roti there, boy, and I hear a little conversation going on there, brother.
0: I'm telling
1: on
0: you.
1: On that little topic there.
0: Right is right. Wrong is wrong.
1: Right is right. Your father is your father. Your mother is your mother. They always be your mother and father. Either they're right or they're wrong, brother.
0: I'm telling you that.
1: That's how I know it.
0: I telling you that. You can't tell me. You can't tell me a whole father so long and you put your father in the corner just because you feel in your mind. You feel in your mind, well, you know? Well, he's not, you know, I really saddling with you, you know.
1: I can't, we really can't say what happened there between father and daughter, but what I'm saying, in my take on it, your father is your father, either you're wrong or you're right, that is your father.
0: And you know, even if you feel, you know what I mean, you feel, well, your brother, my brother walk me down there, nothing wrong. Your brother and your father walk me down there.
1: There's nothing wrong with that. Okay, when I married 12 years back, right? Mm-hmm. You know, Hindus have a tradition. The girl mother has to take you out from the car.
0: Yeah.
1: Well, my in-laws are Muslim, mm-hmm. right? Them is Muslim. They might believe in the Hindu way of doing stuff.
0: Right.
1: So she's saying, when we was talking about the wedding, she's saying she wouldn't take me out from the car because she's a Muslim. I tell she flat. If you can't take me out from the car, then me and Marin, it makes no sense I go and married. I tell she flat. You is my mother-in-law, nobody else not my mother-in-law.
0: Yeah.
1: Understand? So that is my take on it. I don't know about anybody else, but my mother end up taking me out from the car because she just not sure she exactly what to do and how to do it. It wasn't nothing hard. It just took over that time, Alota and OJ here, and put a curtain over her head and take care of it. How hard I was to do that. You understand?
0: Well, I mean, everybody has their tradition. Everybody has their beliefs and all that kind of thing.
1: Yeah,
0: you know?
1: Everybody has their tradition.
0: You know what I mean?
1: But so, my take on it, either your mother is right or they're wrong, you have to give them a right. You have to always take wrong. The children always have to take wrong because your mother and father bring you here. And them always happy.
0: And I can't, Rishi, and that's the thing. I can't see a thing like a car situation put you in that kind of a mode where you just lock off and you ain't want to talk and all that kind of thing.
1: No,
0: I can't see that.
1: Them cars and money and all that thing can't put you away from your parents.
0: I say your father is your father. You can't bring him to the wedding. You can't bring him to the wedding and put him in the corner.
2: No, but you don't understand too, right? Yes, we understand. We fully well understand your parents as your parents. At the end of the day, your mom will be your mom, your dad will be your dad. But the way you deal with me is how I'll deal back with you. So if on that day when that vehicle crashed, which you did, the way you dealt with me, that's how I will feel afterwards, you know.
1: Okay, Stefan. Now, so suppose she dad was driving the car, right? And he gets in the accident, right? Well, he was driving the car, I believe. Mm. That is what That's my take on it.
0: Mm.
1: And he died now. He died in the accident.
2: I'm not going to get you wrong, but I'm just saying you don't know the way he dealt with her. You can't bring the car home and tell me, well, look back your car. I don't care about it. I'm not fixing nothing. Now I'm going to watch it differently. Your car come wrong me like that. I'm very sorry. That's the point a lot of people are missing, especially this hard head fella that's sitting next to me here. You need to understand, right? It must have a situation that led the daughter to feel this way. So we can't just tell her, you need to do. Nah. What if he treat her badly?
1: On a day like you're married in, but you have to forget and forgive.
2: The father had all right to treat me the way he wanted to treat me on the day that he did that he damaged right. something then. Huh?
0: So when are you going
1: The way I grew up with nothing. You understand what I'm saying? Me, I grew up with nothing. I grew up real, real long too. We never had nothing. So my father never had car, so we grew up with car.
2: Mm-hmm.
1: You understand?
2: No, and again...
1: We pull in box cars and walk on the road 3 miles to go and pull water to come back home to bees. And then go to school in the morning.
2: And
1: you understand?
2: I fully well understand that. Yes, we are preaching, you know, be down to earth, live as one. At the end of the day, yes, that's your parents, whatever. But was the father down to earth to the daughter? Are we not asking that question? Was it that the father was down to earth to the child?
1: We really are looking at it that way.
2: Oh, come on. Come on.
0: Rishi, how old are you?
1: Yeah.
0: How old are you?
1: I'll be 46 next month, brother.
0: Rishi, I'm going to stop lying. You're telling me about box cat, you go full water, 3 mile box cat, you go full water, come up to bed and then go to school.
1: I live in the countryside, Tavlan. I'm born and grown in Jones Village, Mantapul Pro Spanish, Tavlan. We live a mile away from the main road.
0: And then what?
1: And we had to walk on the road. No serious, we had to walk
0: on the road. Oh, you're full box cat. Box cat, full water, 3 miles, then you walk back, and then walk to school. Then next thing you tell me, you walk to school bare feet.
1: You had to avoid it, my brother.
0: You see, you should go and eat your thing, and we have to say you're quiet now. Go in your corner. What are you telling me about?
2: Coming to tell me about, the father feelings matter. What if the father didn't study the daughter feelings there and then? Come now, all you're being real selfish and you're being pushy.
0: You're being
2: out of place.
0: Hello?
3: Nah, boy. I only hope it's not the same boat, the party I going in on the same day with Anne-Marie. I know I get an invitation on the 24th.
0: The same thing. Same thing. You going in now, what?
3: A good friend of mine's birthday. I don't know which one she coming in.
0: But Anne-Marie, she want a married man thing, eh? So I don't know.
3: No, I see England is engaged, but...
0: Boom! Anne-Marie! Nice city.
2: And exactly, the thing about it, she low-key said, hey, bro, you invited to meet up.
0: She said,
3: I don't know where beach she will be coming.
0: Anyhow, I'm going on beach in a birthday party.
2: On the 25th.
0: On the 25th? Yeah. I'm going on beach in a birthday party.
3: Yeah. Check for me.
0: I'm telling you that. I want to get an SOS there, Dan. You got to go and spruce up yourself.
3: But beaches are, if you ever come to beaches are wide area, it's a wide area.
2: Yeah, I have been to beach quite some times already.
0: How many houses have you been to beach? About 4 houses?
2: Nah, bro. You see, again, you're being judgmental. Yeah. When, did you have the cricket down there?
0: Oh, they carry the trailer down there?
2: Yeah.
0: Remember that?
3: Remember that.
0: Wait, it's Stunton Cricket? What?
2: 2020.
0: What? I thought he said.
3: But we have a cell phone.
2: Yeah, yeah. Right, up to last year, I was there. I wasn't part of it this year.
3: Well, that was saying, but I was part of it.
0: Yeah.
3: I was in the management part of the beach team. The beach team would play. The beach sports club. I was in the management part
2: of it. It would have been this guy. How you name, boy? Oh, gosh, help me.
3: The boy who run the cricket is Ryan Bash.
2: Ryan Bash. That's the guy.
3: Yeah, Ryan. If it's right. My need. Yeah, boy.
0: Now, heavy.
3: Mm-hmm.
0: And we'll be happy. And we'll be happy to meet you. I could feel it.
3: We had to exchange numbers.
0: Yes. No. We're not linking up, but you will know. You will find her there.
2: Good,
0: you'll find
2: good afternoon, Andy.
3: You see.
0: I feel it.
3: Penal and come down here in the cricket?
2: Yeah.
3: Wow.
2: We actually do the songs this time, running for them, so.
0: I never come beach. I never reach beach.
3: All right. You know, you come and do this whole system, all right.
0: I never reach beach.
3: All right.
2: Not this year, though, last year.
3: Okay. Yeah, I was there last year, right? Yeah.
0: Well, as you manage, when you go organize it for Stefan, I'm going to come back and do the song again.
3: Bash is the man. Bash is the main man in that.
0: Line it up. Yeah. Call the shots.
2: Nah, they call for us to come this year, but we cannot make it.
0: Oh.
3: Nah, Bash. Bash is eating the old man. Bash is a man. If you know Stefan, he's eating.
0: Yeah. Heavy, line up yourself. Organize yourself.
2: Heavy, like yourself. Good day, Anne-Marie.
0: Heavy, like yourself.
2: How you doing, Anne-Marie? This is Heavy.
0: Heavy like yourself. Heavy, get
2: this
0: through.
2: Heavy.
0: Hey.
2: Not only the voice, Heavy, you know.
0: Hello? Hello?
4: Hi, good morning.
0: Good morning.
4: But she, I come in to pick you up personally to carry you beach.
0: You from beach?
4: Oh, you mean?
0: Yeah, that's somebody I can. Somebody will have to carry me to beach. I don't think my vehicles will want to go to beach.
4: I personally come in to take you and carry you.
0: Hey, I'll be in my arrow on over the weekend. So maybe somebody could take me to beach. We're having beach, by the way. You have anything in beach?
4: Beach has a lot of things that you have to see and explore.
0: Like what?
4: I can tell it on my phone.
0: Serious? Beach have loveliness? Beach is so lovely?
4: Lovely. The best people you will ever meet, though.
0: You serious? I would. No, you're making me want to come.
4: Well, aren't you going to the party on the 21st?
0: Me ain't getting ready for that party, though. And we're going to a party. And Heavy going in a party. You going in a party, too?
4: I hear this celebration, so I plan to meet all you too.
0: All you? Me ain't invited, you know. Me ain't invited. I didn't get invited. And I don't even know where Bish is. I even know how to start to reach Bish.
4: And see, and it's so bad. You see, all the central people.
0: No, we don't
4: know. All you know central and Isaac.
0: We only know south central. We know to reach Mayaro, Manzalena, and them kind of thing. We even know to reach Bish. We even know.
4: Problem, yes.
0: Well, yeah, we had a link up then. We had a link up.
4: All right, then. Have a good day.
0: You too. Take care. Bye-bye. Bish is nice. Press a player. Press play on the tune. We got a little side back music. Telling yourself. Bish is nice. I don't know. I don't know. I don't know who's that. It's the brand's day.
2: I was just asking to ask who's that.
0: Well, I didn't say for
2: notes. One of my brethren say the voice sound good now. You know.
0: Yeah?
2: You wanted to know who was that?
0: The voice? Just the voice alone?
2: Yeah.
0: But she checked for me, you know. She checked for me there. She says
2: they just wanted to know that. I was asking.
0: She called for me there, you know. She called out for me there, you know.
2: Okay, Bish. In the bush.
0: Where's that been Bish, by the way? Where's that been Bish?
2: Nah, Bish is a nice place, my brethren. And I mean, Bish is that, sounding far. Yeah, I mean, there is actually a lonely part in Bish. But there's the developed part as well. I mean, Bish have their own police station, the health center. They have everything going for them, you know.
0: I just don't know. I'm thinking, I don't know. My mind only visualizing driving down this one-way road, like this road, and bush on either side.
2: Yeah, there are little parts in between.
0: Plenty forests. I'm going through the forest there. And
2: I mean, if you're thinking from the Grandy side, like if you decide to pass on Grandy, yes, there's a little the part that you'll be passing. However, if you take from the Rio Claro side and you head down straight down his houses on both ends,
0: side of a big ground, I think.
2: Yep. I think so they have so nice. Two, if I'm not mistaken.
0: So it's nice there. It's nice. All I make him feel to go in the beach. All I make him feel. Hello.
5: Good morning. Good morning.
0: Hey.
5: I sent you some boat cruise pictures. So you see, I already left the better pants in Canada, right?
0: Okay.
5: All right. And I don't know, I lost a bit with your conversation this morning, but I just want to say that when my both kids got married, their father came, because though we divorced, he came and he stood there, and we see that they got married and we did everything that we had to do for them as two parents. And we go back to normal way after. So, that's about it for me, really.
0: I'm going to reach out, I'm saying, ready to reach out, another big say. You look nice, man. What's the fun? Stefan, what do you say with the pics for? What do you say with the pics for? Hello?
3: Stefan, there really no beast for you. Stefan, I live in right by the station.
0: Right by the police station?
2: Right by the police station.
3: Right by the station.
0: Nice. Nice. Have you make him every look up long beach? Why? I feel like I want to come anybody party.
3: No. If beach have an event, but it's real nice. Like, for example, Sunday was the beach. I see school sports.
0: Right.
3: Look, Stefan. Ask Stefan the kind of cold and thing he does have.
2: Their carnival is actually a really nice carnival.
3: Yeah, we own carnival and things here too.
0: They do. Serious, all having all your Juve and
2: things. Juve, the Monday night, the Tuesday.
3: Juve, we have our own fan side, everything.
0: What about crime and things? There's no crime in the area,
2: no, no.
3: No,
0: nothing illicit going on in the zone and nobody ain't planting nothing and nobody ain't doing nothing.
3: The community is such a place. If you see something, inform and get it under control. You go get the little the thing. You can't get away from that. But
0: right.
3: Accept for the cricket. This will be nice.
0: Nice. But who by the who by the on the 25th?
3: I don't know. What color girl is that? Is that a friend, our old friend. Good day.
0: Is that your friend?
3: No. Yeah, we're friends. We just hang out together. We in the same cricket club, everything together. You know,
0: so friends. you and she just play cricket together?
3: What is that?
0: You and she just play cricket together?
3: Nah.
0: No.
2: Look, have you have another admirer here? Michelle.
3: Yeah, I realize that.
2: Michelle said he has a very sexy voice.
0: Heavy, what is going on, boy? Heavy for sale, what is going on, boy? Heavy, Michelle.
3: No, I had to. For example, the young girl would call it as well. I cannot make out her voice, but nice to meet people.
2: Have you having WhatsApp end?
3: Huh?
2: You having WhatsApp on the end?
3: Yeah.
2: Send me a picture.
0: Let me see what Heavy look like now. Let me put my face in the voice now. Heavy, you can send me a WhatsApp 3431061.
3: I will check it out.
0: Send it to Heavy. Let me see what's going on here. This boy. Michelle, check it with Heavy. What is really going on here?
6: Oh, baby. I love you.
0: Who's the man with the heavy voice who sing the is Al Green? Man who sing with the heavy voice that way. Let's get it on. Somebody boy.
7: Good morning, Rish. Rish, sometimes people has hurt you so bad. You know there's your parents or their siblings, whatever, but sometimes it is have that hate in you that you can't get over.
0: For your parents, girl. For your parents. Hate is a strong word, you know. Hate is a strong, strong word, you know.
8: Boy, don't say he, boy. You're on your bush, boy. You don't even see people walking there. Bush and Macawell.
2: I won't have you, my brother.
0: Hello.
9: Hey, Rich. It's Barry White. He's the man who has been singing with
0: Barry White with the heavy voice, boy. Barry White, boy. Them girls and them girls and them singing, boy. Them girls and them singing heavy, boy. Them sing for them, oh.
9: Yeah, boy. Old school band, boy.
0: Yeah. Easy.
9: Yeah.
0: Barry White is the man, boy. Barry White is the man. Barry White is the man. The man said only a Bush and McAwell up there, though.
2: That much.
0: It only have Bush and McAwell, you know. Did you see the video? Did you see the video where I see Hunter Search and Rescue put up the video last night? A big snake in Grandy, you know. A very big one, you know. Very big snake in Grandy.
7: Fresh morning. You have to understand the circumstances. Suppose the dad was not there while the child was growing up, and someone else took his place and did what he had to do as a father.
0: Well, again, as according to the script, right? As according to the script, we're going by the script. As according to the script, all we know is that there was a car situation. All we know that there was a car situation. Granted, probably the car situation was not handled properly. That's the reason why people stop talking to one another and all that kind of a thing. However, it's beginning to reconcile. And granted that the girl probably not there yet fully with regards to, you know what I mean? She's probably not there yet fully with regards to, you know, a lovey-dovey father-daughter kind of a relationship. It would have been strained, yes. And yes, it's her decision for who she wants to walk her down the aisle. However, I'm still seeing it as if you're trying to reconcile, I think it's not the way to go. I think it's not the way to go, really. Reconciling like that is not the way to go. You're kind of showing the man in a phone way, really and truly. Me and you ain't gonna be good again, you know. Me and you ain't gonna be 100. We're gonna be on talking terms, but we ain't gonna be 100. We ain't gonna be 100. Yeah, look, everyone, look. Lima, Sugar Plums, and I want to see Heavy too, boy. What is really going on, man? Want to see Heavy, whatever he look like, boy. Good morning, Rishi. Coming home Thursday. I want to get some music. Could you please ask Stefan if he would share some music with me? I'll pay him. Ask off the air. Oh, no.
2: Too late for that.
0: Who's this? Who is this? Soca boy? Now, Stefan, you share music with ladies. You share music with ladies, not no soca boy. Not no soca boy. Anyways.
2: People,
0: no. Hey, good morning again. Going out to you in Bish. Good morning to you in the Grandy. Good morning to you up in the East, Manzan. Good morning to you in the Arima. Good morning, coming down the Eastern Main Road. Good morning, you in the Central, in the Southland. Deep Southland, boy. Good morning, going out to the Jag routine, boy. Satish, boy. Oh, gosh. Organize me now, soon. A meeting. Yeah? Well, that's about the size of it, you know. Thank you so much, guys, for being with us inside of the Trouble Tuesday Conversations this morning. You can join us tomorrow. And we'll say we had to see Wednesday. If somebody wants me to make some comments on the USA Trump intervention. I can't understand that. I understand that. And you know what? It's something being sidelined, and nobody just never really addressed it. How could a president call up a FIFA? Call up the FIFA boss and say, hey, rescind that red card, a man get a red card, and with that red card, you're supposed to stay out of the game, stay out of the damn thing. And a president call a shot where a man red card was rescinded. You could do that. I never hear about it before. Any which way, I think the man name is Bella Long or something like that. And he was able to play. However, the USA really and truly get a cocktail last night. Really received a cocktail from the Belgium squad. 4-1. And yes, man. Belgium moves forward. With regards to the Portugal, España, Spain match. Well, Portugal was put to sit down. A match that ran almost till the end. And people were actually thinking that it's going to go till extra time. Well, Portugal gets sent home 1-0. Spain able to be the victors in that one. And with that, brings down the curtain on Ronaldo's career in terms of, you know, playing professional football. I think Ronaldo done it. Just like Neymar the day before, Neymar say, well, that's it. Time to hang up the jacket. Ronaldo, you know, not really a bad player, but to me, like I say, it's just, it was really a waste of space to bring in fellas like that, to bring in men like Neymar. And you know, Neymar come under injuries, to bring in Neymar, to let Neymar play for the Brazil side, really and truly, I don't feel that was a good call. I don't feel that was a good call at all. You know what I mean? Yes, Ronaldo did score some goals and all that, but clearly you could see, well, you know, he's not really able to run up and down the field now. Just like Messi and all. But again, these are goal scorers. But all in all, it wraps up the career on Ronaldo. Mm-hmm. Today's matches. Let me see who's playing today.

0: match schedule for today. Is that new internet? Right. I'm seeing Argentina, Egypt, Switzerland, and Colombia. What's your picks? I feel in Argentina will put a licks on Egypt, and I feel in Colombia will put a licks on Switzerland. That's my feelings. That's my thoughts. We'll see what happens. All right? Anyways, just about that time for us to wrap up. Thank you so much, guys, for being in the being alongside us this morning for the show. Join us tomorrow morning at 6 a.m. for some more Pump and Vibe. Wish you Ram, Stefan X. We've got some messages. Big Daddy's on the other side of 9 o'clock.
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This is us.

right, people. So let's see if it's a little better today as opposed to yesterday. 5 minutes after 9 o'clock, I can hear it already that it's almost the same. Maybe a 1% improvement, but almost the same as yesterday. But slowly but surely, I will get there. It's slowly but surely, I will get there. 5 minutes again after 9 o'clock. And this is Sangeet 106. This is us. And we say welcome to the big show. Welcome to the road to glory. Thank you very much, Rishi Ram and DJ Stefan X, doing their thing as always. Big show today. Big segments and all the big tunes and the question and theme and, you know, everything inside the Trouble Tuesdays. Yeah, big up to both of them. Excellent job as always. Great performance. And we will catch them tomorrow morning at 6 o'clock once again, right? Kickstart yet another edition of the Pump and Vibes. All right, people. So again, it's the road to glory as we do it until the end of the World Cup. Yeah, until the end of the World Cup. And who knows, even maybe some additional Road to Glory shows if we have some big games coming up in the near future. Who knows, right? I know that the Nations Cup is coming up in a couple of months as well. So let's see how that goes, right? But let's start off the Road to Glory today with what took place yesterday. Again, as I was predicting yesterday that Portugal and Spain would have been a tight game. It was a tight game. It was actually kind of somewhat of a boring game. To say that it was exciting at any point in time, I don't think we could say that. It was a very tactical game, as I had predicted, and many others predicted that it would have been a very tactical game. It ended up being that way, and when it all when it looked like it was all done and wrapped up in terms of the 90 minutes having just nothing really going on, lo and behold, we had a goal from Spain, from Mr. Marino, right? He came in the 80th minute, I believe it was, that they scored that goal, and that wrapped up everything. So Spain taking it 1-0. And it was no surprise there, as I said. It wouldn't mean a contest like that. Where everything turned out to be a kind of tactical, kind of, you know, on the edge kind of game where everybody was just feeding out each other and making sure that they didn't give up too much of space, too much of room, and didn't just open up themselves. So it could have, you know, ended up being a 3-0, 4-0, 5-0 kind of scenario. That's what happens sometimes when you open up yourself as a team. So that one pretty much went to script, but the one after that, when I spoke about it yesterday, I did say that USA were the favorites, which all the pundits, all the commentators were saying yesterday that USA were actually the favorites in that game against Belgium. But it actually worked out in the reverse. Belgium hammered the United States, and not hammered in the way that they completely dominated the game. They had their chances, and they took their chances. And the USA were completely shell-shocked. They didn't know what was going on. They tried and tried, but they just couldn't make it at all, right? They made a lot of mistakes, individual mistakes as defense on the whole. The forward line wasn't really clicking. So they ended up losing the game 4-1, right? Which wasn't really much of a surprise after you saw what was going on the field itself. Before the game, everybody thought that the US would have put up a better fight, and as I said, the bookies and everybody had them as the favorites. They were the favorites, but it didn't end up working out that way for them.

So yeah, the two games yesterday, again, let's just go them over. Let's go through the scores again. Spain 1, Portugal 0, Belgium 4, USA 1. So all of the hosts are now out of the World Cup. First starting off with Canada, then Mexico, and now the United States. Yes, all three hosts out of the World Cup. Yes, now we are getting into the real cream of the crop. We do have a couple of big games today. I'm going to get to that in a short bit. I'm going to get to some of the headlines, the major headlines of the World Cup, and also the goal scorers, the leading goal scorers, and those leading with their assists as well. All right, so all that and more coming up inside the Road to Glory. Sangeet 106, this is us. I'm going to give you a tune, and we're going to take a little break and come back and dive more inside the football.

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5: Sangeet 106, this is us. Let me just big up a couple of people before we move on. Very, very quickly. Let me see here. This is Shamila. Good morning to you, Shamila.

0: Blessings to you and your family. Nice to have you on board, Shamita, out there in New York City. Good morning, Tara and Petersfield, locked on. Thank you very much. Blessings to you, Tara. You as well, Suzanne and Tony. Both of you out there in West Palm. Happy Tuesday. And bless up the entire family. Let's see. This is Satos Minimart, locked on strong. Blessings going out to you. Blessed Tuesday. Satos Minimart. Hi, Big Daddy. Good morning. How are you doing today? Have a lovely and blessed day. Well, I'm feeling good and everything. It's just the voice again. I don't know. I don't know why. It's taken a long, long time to come back. So this is Tahira, right? Blessings going out to Tahira. Baby girl in El Dorado on the job, locked on strong. Well, since last week, it's been like this. I don't know if you were locked on at all before, but I have had the flu, and this is the voice during the flu and basically after the flu. So hopefully I get a change in what you're hearing very, very soon. All right, blessings to you and your family as well. Good morning, Big Daddy. Beautiful music this morning. Please send out birthday greetings to me, Doll Singh. Oh, it's your birthday today. Happy, happy birthday. Blessings to you. Wish you many, many more. And cake and balloon and ice cream and pinata and party bag and everything else, right? And it's also coming from sons Nirmal, Navin, Naresh, and Nival. And three beautiful granddaughters. All right, very good. So enjoy your birthday. Enjoy it to the max, all right? Doll Singh. Hope you have a really wonderful, wonderful birthday. Let's see here. Good morning. Going out to Bali, Scarborough, Ontario. What's up, bro? Everything cool? You good to go? Bless up to you and your whole family. Big up Tara. Big up Kevin. Happy Trouble Tuesday to you, Kevin. Yes, blessings to you and your family as well, bro. Hope everything is good. We're having a great morning. And let me see one more. Good morning, Big D. Blessed day to you from Anna and Crystal Food Delight, locked on. All right, so big up Anna. Big up Crystal. Crystal Food Delight, locked on strong. Blessings to both of you. All right, and I've seen something here. Let me see if this is. Let's see here.
1: Ishpiad Mohabbat. Pleasant morning to you, Big Daddy. I'm locked on to you. Loving the vibes, loving the music. I just want to big up Singy, Bobby, my sister. I just want to big up all the cousins, aunts, uncles, my children, grandchildren. And I just want to send a condolences to my neighbor in Ridge Road, mommy neighbor, Bobby Rambarat. Just sending out a condolences and deeper sympathy goes out to the family. And you have a blessed day. Enjoy the rest of your day. And not forgetting Vitra and family.
0: All right. Thank you very much, Indra, for that kata this morning. Right, so let's jump back into the road to glory. Of course, it's all about football. Football things are heating up. We're in the do or die kind of. Well, I mean, ever since the round of 32, it's a do or die. But now it's getting even more feisty, even more very, very sticky. At this point in time, you're going to be meeting some of the big, big guns in the game, in the business, so to speak. So this is where it's make or break. But in some of the major news happening, Cristiano Ronaldo exits final World Cup with clear conscience. Well, a lot of people are talking about this. An emotional Cristiano Ronaldo said he had a clear conscience as he exited his final World Cup as Portugal were eliminated 1-0 by Spain in the round of 16 in Arlington, Texas on Monday. Spain's Mikel Merino scored the only goal of the game in the first minute of the second half, a stoppage time to send Spain to the quarterfinals at the expense of their Iberian Peninsula rivals. Following the final whistle, a visibly emotional Ronaldo wiped tears from his eyes as he applauded the fans at Dallas Stadium. The 41-year-old's World Cup career ends with 27 appearances, second most behind Argentina's Lionel Messi, who has 30. But without the one major trophy missing from his collection, he confirmed to reporters afterwards that it was his final World Cup, but has not yet closed the door on appearing for the national team again. He said, "I'm sad to leave the World Cup this way. And as I said yesterday, I gave it my all and I leave with a clear conscience. That's the life of a footballer. You have to move forward. It was my last World Cup, yes, but as for the rest, there's no time to think, to be with my family and not saying things in the heat of the moment." He has definitely said it's his last World Cup, but he might still play for the national team. Who knows? Maybe a few more matches, maybe a year more. I don't know. It's only Ronaldo will be able to tell everybody what his plans are with the Portuguese team, all right? Moving on. Mauricio Pochettino, the current coach of the United States national team, at least for now. He is mum. He's silent on his future. Of what he's doing with the U.S. national team, and he tells fans to keep the faith. Yeah, Mauricio Pochettino would not offer an indication about whether he wants to remain as coach of the United States men's national team following the Americans' exit from the World Cup on Monday after being dominated by Belgium 4-1. The U.S. has been eliminated at the round of 16 stage in four of the past five World Cups. And Pochettino, the Argentine manager, who was brought in with great fanfare, said it was not the right time to discuss his future. He says now is not a moment to talk about that. He also said that at his post-game news conference, he says, "I think now is a moment to see, to assess the tournament. You know, I'm sure the next weeks we can start to talk if the U.S. Soccer, well, I guess the Association or U.S. Soccer Federation wants to talk." His contract expires after this tournament, and U.S. Soccer had reportedly approached him about a possible contract extension before the World Cup began. So, I'm guessing only the U.S. National Federation would know if they want to extend this contract or not. I think he did a really good job. But let's see what they think, right? They are the ones who have his contract, and they would know if they want any further extension or if they have had enough after the World Cup.

right. So I'm seeing here that the World Cup final ball, the match ball itself for the final of the World Cup has been unveiled. Yeah, the sight of the Adidas 3-under hitting the back of the net has become a very familiar one of the 2026 World Cup, with 269 goals scored using the red, green and blue official match ball in the 92 games that have taken place across Canada, Mexico and the United States. However, the Trionda or Trionda is being upgraded for the closing stages of the tournament, with the World Cup match ball receiving a premium overhaul before being rolled out for use in the semi-finals. Also, the third place playoff. I'm also seeing here the finals. So, semi-finals, third place playoff, and the final itself. They're doing some editing to the ball, some changes. While the primary design of the Trionda was tricolored and featured symbolic graphic stars, maple leaves, and the Aztec eagles, which is synonymous with the three host nations at the tournament, the fresh version that will be used for the final has been given a golden reskin inspired by the glorious glow of the World Cup trophy itself. So it's going to have a kind of gold tinge because of the World Cup trophy being gold and having that kind of shine and that kind of, you know, that look. They're going to try and give that same look to the ball.

All right, so let's see how that ball actually looks when it hits the field. And that looks like three of the top headlines, the major headlines happening out of the World Cup. All right, we're inside the road to glory, so what are we going to do? Give you yet another tune. Take another break. Before we do anything of the sort, let me just give you some information from Fab India Expo and actually give you some information from the Indian Expo. Yeah, get ready for the incredible Indian Expo because it is here. 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
5: People, so of course it is the Road to Glory inside the big show, Sangeet 106, and now we're going to dive inside the top goal scorers. I'm going to try and give you some of the top assist makers as well, all right? So of course, in terms of 1-2-3 in goal scoring, that has not changed since yesterday. Kylian Mbappe, Erling Haaland and Lionel Messi all tied on 7 goals. The only difference is Kylian Mbappe has played 5 games, while Haaland and Messi played only 4 games, all right? But they're all tied on 7 goals apiece. That's Mbappe, Haaland, and Messi all tied on 7 goals apiece. And both Haaland and Messi played 4 games, and Mbappe only, Mbappe played 5 games, all right? Harry Kane is on 6 goals with 5 games played. And then, of course, there is Vinny Jr., Julian Quiñones, Jude Bellingham, Mikel Oyarzabal, Ousmane Dembele, and Ismaila Sarr, all on 4 goals apiece. Those are 1, 2, 3, 4, 5, 6 individuals, 4 goals apiece, and some played 5 games, some played 4 games. All right, so that's the leaderboard in terms of the goal scorers: Mbappe, Haaland, and Messi, the 3 on top with

And in terms of assists, we have Michael Olise with 5 assists from 5 games. One of the most brilliant players you would ever see. Michael Olise of France and also of Bayern Munich. A really, really super talented individual. He has five assists from 5 games. Number two, Bruno Guimarães, who is out of the tournament now because he plays for Brazil. Well, he had 4 assists from his 5 games. Brahim Diaz, who is still in the tournament with Morocco, he has 4 assists from 5 games. And then we have a number of individuals with three assists and many with 2 assists. But the top three, of course, Michael Olise, 5, Bruno Guimarães of Brazil, 4, Brahim Diaz of Morocco, 4. Those are the top assist makers of the World Cup.

0: me just throw in this. I know a lot of people would not be surprised, but Paraguay leads the lack of discipline table, right? If you're looking at the discipline table in terms of yellow cards and red cards, well, Paraguay is right on top. They have 9 yellow cards and 1 red card, right? So they are on top in terms of, well, being on top of a list you really don't want to be on top of, right? Because you really have no discipline, right? Coming in second is South Africa, who have 5 yellow cards and 2 red cards. Ecuador was third, 8 yellow cards, 1 red card. Canada fourth with 11 yellow cards, no red cards, but 11 yellow cards. And then, of course, many other teams to follow. But the top five teams in terms of top of a list that they really don't want to be top of: Paraguay, South Africa, Ecuador, Canada, and that's it. 4 teams, not 5 teams. All right. But of course, especially in the goal scoring list, I expect that to change drastically over the next 2 to 3 days. You know, with Haaland, Messi, and Mbappe still in the competition, still in the tournament, I expect that to change for sure. All right, before we do anything else, good morning going out to Sheila Hossein. She's enjoying the music. Sheila Hossein and the Tobago crew have to bring some honey, Tobago honey for that voice. Tobago have the best honey, yes. I've had the honey and lime and all the other concoctions that were presented to me, so to speak. Had everything, even yesterday. Lovely, lovely listener gave me a special mix to try, and I haven't tried it as yet, but I will try it soon. So thank you very much, Sheila Hossein, and the whole Tobago crew. Much appreciated. Yeah, the quicker the better. The quicker the better that his voice get back to where it was, yes? Hey, pleasant good morning, Big Daddy. Happy Tuesday to you and everyone locked on. As always, sending blessings and love to my grandson, Charles. Have a safe and wonderful day, everyone. Blessings always. I hope you're feeling much better with your voice. Well, no. The voice is basically the same, pretty much the same. But overall, in terms of the conditions of the flu, yeah, almost back to normal. Almost back to normal. Let me just tell you guys right now, get ready for the Trade and Investment Convention, July 9th to 11th at the Center of Excellence. Business days are July 9th and 10th from 10 a.m. to 6 p.m. Dress code in effect. Consumer Day is on Saturday, 11th July from 10 a.m. to 7 p.m. Park and ride services are available, right? 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So, Vicky, it is like... plan this today, huh? you I home and you away.
1: Yeah.
0: You fly out and I home.
1: Yeah.
0: All right, okay. Yeah. So Vicky and I are both sporting our Argentina jerseys. He's wearing the away jersey and I'm wearing the home jersey. But nevertheless, it's same Argentina, you know.
1: Same
0: Messi, Leo. And same team playing today and same team, hopefully, crossing my fingers, will beat Egypt. Well, let me hope so. The way the tournament is to this point, you don't know. I don't want to be like one of them CRY fans. Sorry, CR7 fans, right? Would project victory even before it reach. The way the World Cup is going, you never can tell. But let's...
1: Yes, sir, I did tell
0: you. Hold on, eh? This one?
2: Yeah. But yesterday before, I was like, yeah, you know, Portugal going home.
0: Is that so?
2: Yeah, I told Rashford that before.
0: Spain is a real tough team, eh? It was a real close match, very tight, very analytical kind of game, very tough game, but at the end of the day, Spain looked the better team. They played the better football, they had the better game, and, you know, they had the better result. So can't fault anybody from Spain and how they played. Portugal played a little too cagey, a little too defensive, and they weren't as open and as offensive as Spain was. But what are you going to do? That is how the cookie crumble, eh?
2: Yeah, yeah.
0: Like Cookie Monster. You understand? So you're staying here to watch the game? Well, you go be
2: here? Yeah, I'll be here because yeah. I'll be on my ship.
0: I'm staying here. I ain't going nowhere.
2: Uh-huh.
0: Yeah, because it's 12 o'clock in the game.
2: Well, it will start before 12, you know?
0: Yeah.
2: Because so, time to do all the opening and whatever, and the game starts will be 12.
0: Yeah, I go watch it right here. Me, we know. Right? I go and sit. I mean, I could get it on my phone.
2: But it would be...
0: I'm going to be driving and things, so, you know.
2: Yeah.
0: One of them popo will go say, hey, what are you doing? You want to take on your phone? Take a ticket in the dunya. Take a ticket in the dunya. And I own that at all. But anyway, right, so what we're going to do right now, people, we're going to take our final break and come back to lock and leave the road to glory. We actually have one more segment, and that's the games for today, predicting the outcome of the games for today. All right, so keep it right here. Sangeet 106.
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right, people. So 8 minutes, 7.5 minutes before the top of the hour. Time to lock and leave, but we cannot lock and leave the road to glory without telling you about the games today and the predictions, of course. First game, which is at 12 o'clock, which means I'm not leaving work. I'll be here with DJ Vicky and the whole crew. First game today is definitely the game of the day. Argentina taking on Egypt is Messi versus Mo Salah, right? And the Egyptians. I hope we are not all walking like Egyptians today. I hope we are saying, "Don't cry, Egypt." Right? Not "Don't cry for me, Argentina," but "Don't cry, Egypt. Don't cry." I hope that's the situation. But I want to be as honest as possible. Anything can happen. You never know. Anything can happen. We're in the crunch time. Mo Salah is definitely a superstar, mega superstar who could change the game in an instant if he gets the opportunity. I know these days he's not playing as well, but you never know. But if you had to, if you actually had to bet on this game, you had to put money in the game, you had to say that you know, your life dependent on this game, and you wanna make sure and place the right team to come out of this encounter, it would definitely be Argentina, because Egypt is not as strong a side as Argentina, but they are playing very, very well. And that is the reason they actually play the game, as they say. That is why they actually play the game, not on paper, not on any kind of graphics, but the actual game, because you never know. If you compare Egypt to Cabo Verde, people would say, well, you know, Egypt is a much better side than Cabo Verde. But look what Cabo Verde, a.k.a. Cape Verde, did with all the sides that they played. They gave every single side trouble, Argentina included. So let's see how the game pans out. I am hopeful from a personal standpoint that, you know, that Argentina wins the game today, even if it's a 1-0. I taking that, right? And I'm sure Vicky go take that as well, too. A little 1-0. To go with that, right? So my prediction is maybe a 1-0 or a 2-0. I don't see it being more than that for Argentina. That's my prediction, right? So let's see if I'm close to that or far away from that. So it looks like a 1-0 or 2-0 for me, Argentina over Egypt. The next game, I feel, is going to be a little more competitive. Switzerland are taking on Colombia at 4 p.m. Argentina, Egypt at 12 p.m. Switzerland, Colombia at 4 p.m. Now, the Swiss are doing very, very well, but they have a style. They have a particular game. They have a gameplay. They have a certain approach to their game. Whereas Colombia has a different approach to the game. They're very, very skillful as well, but they are also very aggressive, very hard in terms of their tackling, very hard in terms of how they approach, you know, the gameplay on a whole. They're very tight and they're marking. They're very, very physical in everything, not only their tackling, but just everything that they do. Very, very physical. So if I had to predict for this particular game, I would actually say, to me, Colombia should come out of this game. Although it's going to be a very tight game, a close game, Colombia might actually come out of this game like a 2-1. You know, they might come out 2-1 victorious. Maybe also a 1-0. Who knows? But we shall see at the end of the day who is victorious and who is not. So my predictions for the two games today, Argentina 1-0 or 2-0 against Egypt, and Switzerland and Colombia, looks like it's going to be like a 2-1 for Colombia. Maybe a 2-0, maybe a 2-1 for Colombia, but nothing more than that, at least from my perspective. All right, and those are the two games today and tomorrow. Just before we go, tomorrow's game is France versus Morocco. Very, very big game, huge game. And that's the first quarterfinal game, right? France versus Morocco, the first quarterfinal game. And remember, France defeated Morocco in the last World Cup in the semifinals, right? They defeated Morocco in the semifinals. Let's see if it's going to be a repeat of that tomorrow. France Morocco, huge, huge game. Real skillful players on both sides, so we're going to see hopefully an open game, end-to-end attacking football. We don't want to see no boring thing again. Hopefully we don't, right? But France Morocco, me personally, I would love if Morocco win that game, right? But it may not be the case, because France, to me, are just unstoppable right now. Unstoppable. The key thing is that Argentina could beat France.
I mean, a little more realistic, I don't think so. I don't think Argentina could beat France. But let me see. Again, that's why the game is played. That's why they play the game, right? So tomorrow, France versus Morocco. And today, Argentina, Egypt, and Switzerland, Colombia. And that's how we bring the curtains down on the road to glory for today. All right, just about 2 minutes, approaching 2 minutes before the top of the hour. We are Sangeet 106, and this is us.

Indie Pop. Keep the vibes interesting. This is Sangeet 106.1 FM. 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The best mid-morning vibes, Monday to Friday, inside the Big Show with Big Daddy. 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This

Yeah, so welcome to hour number two, Sangeet 106. This is us. Yeah, let me just tell you right off the bat, right off the top of the hour, well, almost at the top of the hour. Definitely all about Rosari's, right? 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

right, people. So let me just say big up to a couple of people locked on strong right now. This is all right. Blessings again to Elsie and her grandson Charles. Big up Tara in Petersfield. Thank you for locking on. Steve in Montreal. Mr. Steve in Montreal, what's going on, sir? Hope everything is blessed out there in Montreal as always. Big up to the Hook Line and Drinkers crew. Hope all you have a blessed day. Coming from Ravi. Special birthday blessings going out to baby Sophia. Hope you have a real nice time at the zoo today and enjoy every minute. Big up to my mother Phil, my brother Rick, my sisters Shelly and Sarah, and Zane. We're on the road to make today one to remember. Happy birthday again, Sophia. Have a blast. The Sophia cake, balloon, ice cream, pinata, party bag, full works, all the blessings, and so much more. Wish you many, many more. Morning Times Radio Family Show and Ali, Stacey, and Patrick Taylor from San Fernando General Hospital locked on. Blessings to you guys, and good morning, Big Daddy. Shiva M locked in. Want to shout out all my Belgium fans, okay? I guess you supporting Belgium from day one. Is that day one Belgium diehard? Yes, Shiva M. You sound like a Belgium diehard from day one.

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right, big up to blessed morning to the outlaw from Asha Law. Okay, so big up to the outlaw from Asha Law. Blessings to everybody locked on there.

Big up to Tahira, who says, so beautiful selections as always. All right. Thank you very much, Tahira. And good morning. Want to wish my aunt Dol Singh happy birthday, coming from your sister Elsie, niece Debbie, and Naresh Jawahir. Hope you have an awesome day. So that's going out to Dol Singh. Again, cake, balloon, ice cream, pinata, party bag, full works. Blessings to you, all right? Hope you enjoy your birthday today.

Just about 29 minutes after 10 o'clock. Sangeet 106, this is us. Now, we do have some messages for you guys. 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So big up to Elsie, who is saying Argentina matches today. If it's anybody that knows that Argentina's playing today, it's me, eh? If it's anybody know that Argentina's playing today, it's me. So you say Argentina matches today, keeping my fingers crossed. Yeah, me too. I don't want to sound as some of the other supporters sound like, yeah, boy, we're going to beat this team and we're going to mash up this team and next thing you know, your team lost. Just take it in stride. Whatever is to be, take it in stride, all right? So let me give you one more before we take another break. Sangeet 106, this is us.

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don't know if we had to derive a storyline from that last, from those last two tracks. Ravi B is saying, all right, it's time to be my Dullahin. Now is the time to be my Dullahin. And then Tony Cutts comes and says, well, why don't leave him? All he does is drink. He only drinking and drinking and drinking. Why don't leave him? But before that, Ravi B is saying, all right, time to be my Dullahin. Does she know that he's a drinker? Is she completely clueless that he's a drinker? And that rum is his lover? Or she don't mind all of that? Seems that Tony Cutts is reminding her. Just leave him now because, you know, he only drinking. I don't know. I don't know what the outcome of that will be. But we see that playing off a lot in our society over the years. I want a shot here. And then out of nowhere, somebody comes and says, but that man is a drinker. That man is a rummy. You're getting married to him. Are you really getting married to that one? We shall see how it plays off. About 15 minutes before the top of the hour. Sangeet 106, this is us, yes. Really fighting it with the voice here. Trying my best. Just isn't back to normal as yet. Hopefully soon. Alright, so blessings to one and all. Locked in strong. The big show. Don't forget, I'm taking you all the way till 12, right?

0: Pennywise gives you more to love.
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3: 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Hey, big up to Anne. She's locked on. Good morning, good morning. And yes, thank you very much. Feeling a lot better, you know, again, as I've been telling everybody, it's just my voice. I don't know what's happening with your voice. Feeling almost back to normal. It's just, I don't know how to get this thing kick-started. Push start, kick-start. Don't know what I don't do. You know, besides all the ginger and honey and lime and this and that and apple cider vinegar and everything else that I've done, consumed or tried. But we go see, I guess it's gonna come back on its own timing. So hope you're having a good day today, Anne, out there in Vancouver, British Columbia. You had your run, your morning run, and everything else. So time to shut down our number two of the big show. How about some niche at him?

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More than just music, this is us. 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

Well, you know, son, I'm son, I can't be a teacher. Imagine you trying to teach these kids and them how to rhyme and thing, eh? And them kids go be saying all kind of thing, and you be like, no, that ain't right. And they go be like, no, you ain't right. Something wrong with you, partner. How you rhyming, so? Yeah, how you rhyming, so? Just about 9 minutes after the hour, it's the final hour of the big show. Yeah, Sunil Ram Sundar, one of the most demanded chutney artists out there. Let me say big up going out to this is Neetu, I believe. Is it Neetu? Yes, good morning, and thank you very much, Neetu, for that for those words of encouragement. Sorry, not Neetu, Neeta, my bad. Neeta here enjoying the music. Have a great day, all. Yeah, so big up to Neeta and her family. Blessings to you, Neeta. Thank you very much. Big up to all the others out there locked in strong, working very, very hard, head down, real busy, time study what's going on the radio. Sangeet is definitely on, but you can't pay attention to the details, you're just hearing Sangeet in the background. So big up to all of you out there, all locked on, Trinidad, worldwide. Almost at 11 minutes after 11. Almost 1-1. 1-1. So we're going to continue with all the vibes. Take a break in a short bit, all right? Don't forget at 12, major news. Followed by the lunchtime doctor. Then Rashmi and DJ Vicky. And don't forget at 12 o'clock as well. Argentina versus Egypt.

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3: 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Hey, big up Kumari out there in Santa Cruz, locked on. She says a blessed Tuesday to you, Big D. Locked on, wishing Argentina all the best today. Yes, a number of people are wishing them all the best. So I appreciate that. A number of people are wishing that they go home today. Well, if they had to go home, they had to go home. Nobody could stop that. If they have to go home, they have to go home. All right, so 80 minutes after the hour, it is the big show. And I thought we were supposed to get some rain today. A lot of rain, actually, according to what Sigourney was telling us, but I feel like that cloud, like, it move away last minute. It divert. She said sometime after midnight, 1 o'clock, real rain in Widunia. No, she didn't say what Robin Marad said. She said rain in Widunia, basically, after 12, 1 o'clock, and rain throughout the morning. I think she said it would ease up after 12, 1 o'clock in the PM, but nothing like that happened, at least up to when I came to work. So I think that rain cloud probably went somewhere else, probably took a little break, wanted to watch some World Cup.

Yes, of course, that was Mr. Rave and Sandy Sudin. Before that, we give you the the one and only Rihanna Gopal. Yeah. And we're just about 26 now after 11 o'clock. Yeah. Sangeet 106. Getting ready for that Java period, which officially would be starting on Friday. But I feel like we're inside it already. You know, waiting, it's no sticking. Yeah. All the festivities, all the action, all the entertainment, events, promotions, everything. Yeah. We're gonna bring all that to you right here on Sangeet 106, alright? So once again, a little reminder coming up at 12 o'clock. Major news followed by the Lunchtime Doctor. And then Rashmi and DJ Vicky. And also, I must say, also coming up at 12 o'clock, the big game, Argentina versus Egypt. Lots of eyes will be glued to whatever portal you're checking it out on. Hope all are ready for the big one. So let me give you one more before we take another break.

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3: 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This is

So we are just about 21 minutes before the top of the hour. Of course, mixing up everything from foreign. And all the best of your local flavor, your local entertainment. This is us, Sangeet 106. And of course, as you know, we lean heavily, heavily on the local side. Propping up our local artists, giving them that platform, giving them the airplay, giving them the promotion, giving them everything. No mama guy business at all, right? Not here on Sangeet. Not at all, at all, at all. And most of them know that. I cannot say all of them, but most of them know that, right? Right, so let me just give you some more information. Before I do anything else, let me just tell you, you can discover a complete fashion destination at Rosari's at Brentwood Chaguanas, from refined men's apparel, signature watches and fragrances to elegant ladies' fashion, handbags, footwear, jewelry, bridal wear, and traditional collections. 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

All right, so let me say big up to some family who are visiting from California. Yes, they are here in Trinidad and Tobago. They are visiting all the way from California, yes. And, of course, I don't have the individual names. Big up to all of them, right? Big up to all the family out there. I will say every single member who's here. Again, I don't have the individual names. And they wanted to hear Pula Basia, but I played that one already. So they said anything else from Nisha the M. So here we go. All the family members, right? All the way from the West.

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2: So before I lock and leave, let me just say hi and hello going out to Anne-Marie, Zara and Zion. Yes, greetings, hi and hello, and a good morning going out to Anne-Marie, Zara and Zion. Wishing them a wonderful day. Yes, you guys have a blessed day today, Anne-Marie, Zara and Zion. All right, have a wonderful, blessed day today. And also going out to Dave Ramcharan as well, all right? So blessings to Dave Ramcharan as well. You guys all have a wonderful day. Thanks to one and all being there, backing us up, the love, dedication, affection, PR, ish, mohabbat, and everything else. Love all the bad, like family. And the man above, God Almighty, putting me in the seat to educate, inform, and entertain. Without him, nothing at all is possible. So, some music coming up now, major news at the top, and then, of course, Lunchtime Doctor, followed by DJ Vicky and Rashmi. All right, they're going to be taking you till 3, and after that, it's all about Shazzy and DJ Ashley. All right, and don't forget at 12, as well, the big game, the big game, Argentina, Egypt, and yes, they are almost ready for that. So I'm going to lock and leave with something for Anne-Marie, Zara, Zion, and Dave Ramcharan, all locked in. It's Rube G and his Bhangra Madness.

0: Good afternoon and welcome to the Midday News here on CNC3 and the TBC Radio Network. I am Bavita Gopalchan. Thank you so much for joining us. Top of the news at this time. Former National Security Minister Stuart Young is calling on the government to tell citizens what it intends to do to address concerns over the country's dwindling supply of passport booklets. Young says citizens are being affected by the shortage and deserve clear answers on what steps are being taken to resolve the situation. Responding to a CNC3 news report, the Trinidad and Tobago's current passport stock is running dangerously low. Young says between 2020 and April 2025, the National Security Ministry underwent what he described as a rigorous procurement process for the supply of new passports. He says the move towards e-passports was also subjected to scrutiny, including requests from Cabinet for additional information and negotiations. Young says passports are highly sensitive documents requiring strict security standards and should only be supplied by companies with proven track records. He notes that Canadian Banknote has supplied Trinidad and Tobago's passports since the mid-2000s and has been selected through several tender processes over the years. However, Young claims the current administration has not explained why that process was discontinued, which he says has contributed to the current shortage. He accused the government of avoiding responsibility and unnecessarily creating a crisis. And the People's National Movement Chairman Marvin Gonzalez says he will personally reach out to party stalwart Ashton Ford after the veteran member publicly raised concerns about the opposition's internal affairs, saying the issues present an opportunity for dialogue rather than division. Ford issued a lengthy public statement outlining what he described as growing dissatisfaction among members over the conduct of the Executive and General Council. Among the many concerns raised by Ford were allegations that General Secretary Foster Cummings has failed to present members' correspondence to the General Counsel. Questions surrounding the appointment of a committee to investigate complaints involving San Fernando East MP Brian Manning and criticism over how former Senator Janelle John Bates was treated following the parliamentary committee controversy and what he described as an increasingly, rather than dismissing the concerns, Gonzalez said they should be viewed as part of a healthy democratic process, although he admitted he would have preferred if those concerns were raised privately. On to some other news, Energy Minister Dr. Rodal Munilal is dismissing criticism over his absence from Prime Minister Kamala Prasad Bisesa's delegation to the CARICOM Heads of Government meeting in St. Lucia. He says ministers should only travel when their portfolios require it, maintaining that there is no reason to accompany the Prime Minister on every overseas trip. Dr. Munilal has not accompanied the Prime Minister in any official foreign trips since taking the UNC administration office last year. According to Dr. Munilal, the regional summit covers a broad range of issues, including security and trade, and noted that neither the Homeland Security nor trade ministers attended the meeting. He also took aim at the former People's National Movement Administration's overseas trips.
1: Dr. Rowley plays golf, so he needed Stuart Young to hold his bag. The Prime Minister goes on her meetings. She has very competent ministers with her. And if any matter of energy arises, they will brief me, and I normally follow up.
0: Now, the Energy Minister said he has already traveled extensively this year and stressed that each trip was directly related to energy business and not other areas of government. On another note, the Energy Minister says Trinidad and Tobago's oil infrastructure has had 92 acts of sabotage targeted at it between October 2025 and June 2026, costing the state-owned Heritage Petroleum Company more than $1 million in damaged equipment and millions more spent on environmental cleanup and lost oil production. Dr. Munilal said investigators received credible intelligence suggesting some of those responsible for the sabotage may have links to contractors working in the energy sector. The minister described the level of vandalism as alarming. His comments come less than a week after Heritage Petroleum confirmed that a hydrocarbon leak along GP Road, Barakpo, on June 30th and was believed to have been deliberately caused. Well, preliminary investigations found that approximately 6 feet of pipeline had been intentionally detached, resulting in an oil spill. Now to this, the five PAN players arrested on Sunday morning have been released and will appear in court charged with minor offences arising out of a brawl with police. Speaking on CNC3's The Morning Brew program today, President of PAN Trinbago, Beverly Ramsey Moore, said the entire incident left her uneasy. Ramsey Moore added she is still waiting to hear from Tribe, that is the organisation that hired Silver Stars to play the end. She said the police failed to approach the organisers, instead going to the PAN players who were merely hired to perform and had no control or inside information on the start and stoppage time of the event. She reminded those in authority that the PAN is a national instrument of this country and should be treated with the respect bestowed on other national emblems such as the flag.
2: In Trinidad and Tobago, as president, I am always proud to speak about the Panyards as safe and sacred spaces where young people go, and we use music as a steel pan, as a vehicle for social transformation and all of that. I don't know what happened. You just kind of just knock down people pans because you're big and a bad. No.
0: Now, Ramsey Moore added that apart from the disrespect felt by the police failing to speak with the organizers, the financial inconvenience of returning a PAN must also be considered. She added that returning one PAN may cost at least $400.
2: It's $1,600 for just one, that one section of PAN alone. And, I mean, you don't treat the national musical instrument like that. So they didn't know that. You don't rush in and knock down somebody's congas to get him to stop playing. You don't pull away a stick from a drummer in your plain clothes to get him to stop playing. You don't do that.
0: Now, since the incident, police, Tribe and the management of Silver Stars have all remained silent. Ramsey Moore said the players were charged with resisting arrest and obscene language. Let's take a short break. Sport news when we come back.
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4: For the lunchtime, Doctor. 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
5: Good afternoon, Tesca, and good afternoon to all the listeners out there. Hope everybody had a relaxing long weekend. And, of course, back out today, and we get to learn a new topic about our health and our life. So today we're going to be talking a little bit about gallbladder disease, and this is something that I have seen especially many women suffer with. So I think that it is definitely prudent that we get this information out there, that people understand what gallbladder disease is, what exactly is a gallbladder, how this can affect you on a daily basis, and what can be done to help this in the long run. But of course, while we are talking about this specific topic, anybody can feel free to call in and send their WhatsApps on any of their medical concerns, and we can have a conversation surrounding those as well.
4: All right, and the first question for the day is, what is the gallbladder? Where is it located? And what role does it play in digestion?
5: So when we hear gallbladder, most people actually don't know what that is. You know, people may think it's our actual bladder, or it's not as common as the body parts that we will normally hear, like the heart or the brain. Now, the gallbladder itself is actually a small, I would say pear-shaped organ, and it's located under the liver on the right side of the upper part of your abdomen. Now, the main job of the gallbladder is to store and concentrate bile. And bile is this digestive fluid that has this yellow greenish tinge, and that is made by the liver. And bile is something that helps to digest fats. So when we eat, especially a meal that contains a lot of fats or a high fatty meal, then the gallbladder essentially squeezes and releases that bile through the bile ducts into the small intestine. So as we are hearing here, the gallbladder does not actually make the bile, the liver does. The gallbladder is more like this storage pouch that releases the bile at the right time. Many people think that the gallbladder is essential for you to live. And that's not the case. So it's sort of like the appendix. Yes, we have an appendix. Yes, we have a gallbladder. But it's not necessary to have it for us to be living healthy, normal lives. People do live normally without a gallbladder because your liver continues to produce that bile. The difference here now is when people have their gallbladder taken out, the bile flows more continuously into the intestine rather than being stored and released in large amounts. Now, many people also believe that the gallbladder digests all food. And as I mentioned before, its role is mainly related to fat digestion, and that is why a lot of gallbladder symptoms that people do end up with will often appear after they've had some sort of oily or fried or creamy or very heavy meals.
4: What is gallbladder disease, and what are the most common conditions that affect the gallbladder?
5: So gallbladder disease essentially refers to several problems involving the gallbladder and the bile ducts. The most common condition that we see with the gallbladder is gallstones. And in medical terms, this is called cholelithiasis. Now, there are other important conditions that we have to mention, like biliary colic, which is essentially that gallbladder pain from a temporary blockage, acute cholecystitis, which is inflammation of the gallbladder, choledocholithiasis, where the stones enter the common bile duct, and then cholangitis, which is essentially infection of the bile ducts themselves. And we have to also mention gallstone pancreatitis, where the gallstone itself triggers the inflammation of the pancreas. Now, the key point to note here is that gallbladder disease can range from silent and harmless to very serious and very life-threatening. So a person may have gallstones for years and they may never know it, and it may just be an incidental finding when we perform an investigation for something else. But when that stone starts to block bile flow, it can start to cause sudden severe pain or infection or jaundice or pancreatitis. Many people think that gallbladder disease is just a term to describe indigestion, but that is not the case. If somebody is having recurrent upper abdominal pain, especially if those pains are prominent after specific meals, like fatty meals, then you definitely need a proper assessment to, of course, find out what the actual cause is and get the appropriate management.
4: Now, there are some terms that you really brought inside of there that really confuses us. So if you have any questions live on the Lunchtime Doctor today, the number to send your questions is 306-1065. And you could call in at 625-2257, 627-3223. Of course, 306-1065. What are gallstones? How do they form, and why are they so common?
5: So, like you mentioned, we talked about a lot of very specific scientific terms there. But this question in particular, this is the basis of every single one of those conditions, and that is gallstones. So gallstones are essentially hard stone-like deposits that form inside of the gallbladder. So those gallstones are usually made up of cholesterol and a substance called bilirubin, or which is a pigment that is produced when your body starts to break down red blood cells. Now, stones can be very tiny. They can be like little grains of sand, or they can even be large like pebbles. And they form when the bile itself becomes chemically imbalanced. For example, when there's too much cholesterol

0: there's so much risk that involves and is influenced by our hormones and genetics and even pregnancy and obesity, even other medical conditions like diabetes, liver disease, and age, rapid weight loss, all that, and motility. So there's a host of different things that we have to take into consideration in a person's history, besides, of course, the diet. But the diet is definitely one of the major factors that we have to look at. And many people also assume that once you have gallstones, that automatically means that you are in pain. Many people have what we call silent stones, and they may never even develop symptoms.
1: Wow, that little scary to think of, but 12:15 in the nation's capital as we go through the lunchtime doctor, and today's topic is gallbladder. Question coming in at 3061065. Good afternoon, Dr. Dean. My ultrasound said gallbladder is normal. Is it okay? Wouldn't ultrasounds pick up on any issues? Just asking.
0: Yeah, so essentially what your ultrasound is saying is that there's no abnormalities that were detected in your gallbladder. So there's no inflammation. It would have more than likely mentioned, you know, any sort of stone, any sort of sludge, any thickening in the wall of the gallbladder, any masses. So that means that your gallbladder is good.
1: All right. Next question. Who is most at risk for developing gallstones and gallbladder disease?
0: So gallstones are definitely more common in women and older adults and people with obesity and people with diabetes, like I mentioned before. It's also more common in persons who have a family history of gallstones and pregnant women and people who lose weight very rapidly. The thing about it is that estrogen can actually increase cholesterol in your bile, which is one reason women, pregnancy, and hormonal therapy are associated with a higher risk. Rapid weight loss is also important because it can actually change the composition of your bile, and it can also reduce the emptying of the gallbladder. So that means more stasis of these substances in the gallbladder itself. And there's actually an old phrase that we use in medicine when we're looking at risk factors for gallbladder, and it is the top four. So female, 40, fertile, and fat. And that phrase is usually, it's very simple in terms of telling us what are some of the risk factors that we'll look for, or what would the patient usually look like when they come in with gallbladder symptoms. But it is a bit simple, and it is a bit stigmatizing as well, because men can actually get gallstones, young people can get gallstones, thin people can get gallstones. So I would say that the better message here is that gallbladder disease is multifactorial. So weight is one factor, but hormones and your family history and your overall metabolic health and pregnancy and rapid dieting as well, all of those things do matter.
1: All right, this is the Lunchtime Doctor on Freedom 106.5 FM. Going to take a short break, and when we come back, more of your questions on the topic today, gallbladder disease. Stay tuned.
2: 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On The Human Impact, tackling the issues of the day, exploring health and wellness that hits home, diving into powerful features, bold opinions, and a book club that keeps you thinking. It's thoughtful, it's fearless, and it's yours. 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
1: Yeah, man, Freedom 106.5 FM, Sangit 106.1, and of course, Sky 99.5. You're listening to the Lunchtime Doctor. Dr. Brittany Dean is here, bases in 19 minutes now after 12 o'clock. And just in case you didn't get our numbers before, you can call in with any of your medical questions at 625-2257, 627-3223. Also, send us those WhatsApp messages at 306-1065. And of course, you can message any of our stations, other stations, Sangit and Sky, and they will send your messages to us right here in studio. So as we continue with our topic of the gallbladder, what are the most common symptoms of gallstones and gallbladder disease?
2: So when we are looking at the common symptoms, I would say that the classic symptom is having that pain in the right upper abdomen, just under the ribs on the right side, or even in the middle of the upper abdomen. Now, the pain may spread for some people to the right shoulder or between the shoulder blades, and it will often happen after a very heavy or fatty meal, and it may last from minutes to several hours for some people. And nausea, vomiting, bloating, even sweating can occur with that pain as well. And most people find that gallbladder attacks happen in the evening or at night. Many people believe that if you're having gallbladder pain, that it always needs to feel sharp. And some people will actually not feel that sharpness, but they may feel a pressure or a heaviness or squeezing or cramping, or what they would describe as a deep ache instead. And many people think that if the pain automatically improves with antacids, then it just must be acid reflux. But gallbladder symptoms can actually mimic indigestion and gastritis and reflux, and even chest pain in some cases. So any sort of attack that is repeatedly occurring, especially on a daily basis, and especially after having fatty meals, should not be dismissed. That is something that you should go and get properly assessed by your medical doctor.
1: All right, let's take a break right now to answer any of your questions, your medical questions. 627-3223-625-2257-306-1065. You're listening to the Lunchtime Doctor. Can cheese cause gallstones?
2: So when we're looking at cheese, of course, cheese is not an ingredient, but a food that essentially is high in saturated fat sometimes. But I wouldn't say that cheese by itself will directly cause gallstones. But if you have a diet that is consistently high in saturated fats and in calories as well, that may contribute to the development of gallstones over time. So, like I mentioned before, the gallstones really form when substances in the bile, most commonly the cholesterol, becomes imbalanced and they start to crystallize. And cheese does contain saturated fat, but eating cheese in moderation is not generally considered a major independent cause of gallstones. So it's really more about what does your full diet consist of? Is it fully or mostly saturated fats? Then that may be a more direct cause than cheese being one ingredient or one food itself.
1: All right. Good day. I got my gallbladder removed with stone in 2018. I was told that I won't get my pancreatitis attack, but I have been in the hospital every year. Is this normal?
2: So if you're saying that you're still getting pancreatitis after you've had the gallstone removed, it's not that is not normal. That means that there's something that is actually causing the pancreatitis. Now, removing the gallbladder will greatly reduce the risk of any sort of gallstone-related pancreatitis. but it does not eliminate that possibility of pancreatitis altogether. Now, one of the most common causes of pancreatitis is the gallstone passing out of the gallbladder and becoming temporarily stuck near the opening of the bile duct where it drains into the pancreatic duct itself. Now, after the gallbladder is removed, there's no gallbladder left to form and store gallstones. So the risk of gallstone pancreatitis becomes lower. But you can still get pancreatitis from other causes. So you can get it from alcohol use, from very high triglyceride levels, from certain medications, from autoimmune conditions, infections. So there are other causes of pancreatitis. So while removing the gallbladder removes the chances of gallstone pancreatitis, that does not remove all causes of pancreatitis, if you understand what I'm saying.
1: All right, so the same person is saying, I don't eat meat or drink alcohol. Is the diet a part of, could it be due to the diet?
2: Yes. So like I said, very high triglyceride levels can cause pancreatitis, and certain medications as well. And this is something that they should be monitoring in the hospital where you're being admitted. And they should be telling you what the possible causes are for your pancreatitis attacks. So that is something, that's a discussion that you need to have with your doctor, because they definitely need to know what the history is, why you are getting these frequent attacks, especially if you are on a certain medication that may be causing it, or if it is the diet that you are currently on.
1: Another question here. Good afternoon, Dr. Dean. My ultrasound said gallbladder is normal. Is it okay? And wouldn't ultrasounds pick up any issues? Just asking.
2: Yes. So I believe I answered.
1: Oh, yeah. Got that question already. Okay. The same person was saying, doctor, any blood tests to check the gallbladder issues? Could you do a blood test? Well,
2: so when we're looking at gallbladder infections or gallbladder, any sort of gallbladder issues, like say we're talking about a stone in the bile duct, there's no particular test per se for that diagnoses gallbladder disease, but there are blood tests that could help us to identify complications of gallbladder disease or support your systems when the diagnosis has come up. So we may look at your liver function. We may want to look at your bilirubin, your ALP, your ALT, and AST as well. All of these things can increase in somebody who has possible gallbladder disease. We may even want to look at your complete blood count if the person has acute cholecystitis and they have an infection itself. And of course, we may look at some of your pancreatic enzymes like lipase to see if pancreatitis is suspected or gallstone pancreatitis is suspected. But people can have gallstones and have completely normal blood tests as well, particularly if your stones are just sitting quietly in the gallbladder. So there's no one blood test for gallbladder disease, but there are tests for the complications that can arise from gallbladder disease.
1: Can someone have gallstones and kidney stones at the same time?
2: Yes, somebody can have gallstones, they can have kidney stones, they can have bladder stones. All of these things can coexist simultaneously. And sometimes it may point more to a systemic cause rather than isolated. But some people can just have these isolated causes occurring at the same time. You know, the human body is complex. Each person is different. It can be a systemic cause that is causing all of these stones to accumulate in a person's body, but it can also be that there's just isolated situations in the body that is causing. So, for example, if the person is eating a diet that is high in saturated fat, that could account for the gallstones. If the person has diabetes, that could account for kidney disease, and or if the person is dehydrated quite a bit, that could account for kidney stones as well.
1: Mm-hmm. All right, let's get back to some of our questions here on our topic, and of course you could feel free to send your messages here to 3061065 or call us up. How can someone tell the difference between gallbladder pain, indigestion, acid reflux, and other causes of abdominal discomfort?
2: So gallbladder pain is usually felt in the right upper abdomen or the upper middle abdomen, and it may sometimes radiate to the right shoulder blade or to the back. And it tends to come in attacks, and people will often experience it after having a meal or especially a very fatty meal. Acid reflux is more commonly seen, causing burning behind the breastbone, a sour taste in the mouth and in the throat, burping, and symptoms that get worse when the person is lying down. Indigestion may cause bloating or fullness, but severe, steady right upper abdominal pain is more suspicious for gallbladder disease. But people really should be careful about self-diagnosing themselves at home, because when we're looking at very complicated conditions like heart attacks and ulcers and pancreatitis and hepatitis and even pneumonia and kidney stones, as you mentioned, and even appendicitis, all of those things can sometimes mimic gallbladder symptoms. Many people automatically assume that all upper abdominal pain after eating is just gas. But if you are getting severe, recurrent, persistent, or unusual pain, all of that requires medical evaluation, especially if it is coming with fever, yellow eyes, vomiting, chest pain, shortness of breath, or fainting. I've had persons in the hospital whose eyes have been turning yellow for weeks, and their hands have been turning a different color for weeks, and they will only wait until the moment where they feel intense pain to come in, and that's not the way to go about things. As soon as you notice that there's a difference in your eating habits, you're noticing a lot of pain after eating a fatty meal, you're noticing the colors of your eyes are getting different, these are things that warrant urgent medical attention.
1: Can a person have gallstones without knowing it? And do all gallstones need treatment?
2: So yes, many people have silent gallstones, meaning their stones are present, but there are no symptoms. These are often found accidentally or incidentally during an ultrasound that may be done for another reason. So the patient or the person who sent in their ultrasound saying it was normal, sometimes because it's in the abdomen, yes, we are going, they're going to report on whether or not they notice certain things in the ultrasound. Some people may have an ultrasound report stating that the gallbladder is normal, but they can notice stones in the gallbladder and it's benign, or it's not, you know, any cause for concern. But in many of the cases, silent gallstones do not need surgery or treatment. So we will usually observe this unless the person develops some sort of symptom or has special high-risk features that warrants us to take out that gallbladder. Now, many people think that every gallstone must be removed immediately, and that is not the truth. But I would also say that the opposite myth here is dangerous. So people also think that if they can tolerate the attacks, then they can ignore them. But once that gallstone starts to cause you pain, then future attacks are definitely likely and complications can occur. So any sort of painful gallstone should be medically reviewed, because symptomatic gallstones will often require some sort of treatment.
1: And what is acute cholecystitis?
2: Cholecystitis,
1: okay. And why can't it become a medical emergency? Why can't it become a medical emergency?
2: So it is a bit of a tongue twister. So it's called acute cholecystitis. And it is essentially inflammation of the gallbladder, and that is usually caused by a gallstone blocking the cystic duct. So that is the essentially the tube by which bile can be removed from the gallbladder. So when that bile cannot leave the gallbladder because you have this gallstone blocking the duct, then pressure is going to build up within the gallbladder itself. And now the gallbladder is now going to become inflamed, and infection may develop after that. And symptoms of acute cholecystitis can include persistent right upper abdominal pain. Some people get fever, some people get nausea and vomiting, and we may also get tenderness over the gallbladder area. Now, unlike a simple gallbladder attack that may settle, cholecystitis pain tends to last longer, and it tends to become more severe as well. And this can actually become an emergency, because untreated cholecystitis may lead to pus in the gallbladder or tissue death of the gallbladder walls, or it can lead to a perforation in the gallbladder, an abscess, it could lead to peritonitis or even sepsis. Many people think that severe gallbladder pain should be managed at home with teas and oils and painkillers, but any sort of persistent severe pain or fever or vomiting needs to be assessed urgently. And when you go in the hospital, they may treat you with fluids and pain relief and even antibiotics. And for some people, surgery may also be required.
1: Yep, it's 12:36 on time. 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Let me say hi, Grinnell, to all of our first-time listeners. If you do have any questions, you could call us up 625-2257, 627-3223, and WhatsApp us at 306-1065. I see some questions coming in there. We'll get to them very shortly. What complications can occur if gallstones or gallbladder disease are left untreated?
2: So there are several complications that can come with gallbladder disease, and that would be acute cholecystitis, as we mentioned above, and bile duct obstruction, and even jaundice. And we have something called ascending cholangitis as well, where you start to get even mental or cognitive symptoms. Pancreatitis is another complication, gallbladder perforation, as I mentioned before, and severe infection. If a stone blocks what we call the common bile duct, then bile actually backs up into the liver and into the bloodstream. So that can lead to the yellow eyes, the yellow skin, the dark urine, the pale stools, itching, and the abnormal liver tests, as I was saying before. If the bile ducts become infected, then this can become very life-threatening. Gallstone pancreatitis is another serious complication. So this happens when a stone blocks the drainage area that is shared by both the bile duct and the pancreatic duct, and that causes inflammation of the pancreas. Pancreatitis here usually ranges from mild to severe, and it will actually require hospital care as well. Many people think that when we're talking about gallstones, because yes, they are formed in the gallbladder, it only affects the gallbladder, but in reality, we're seeing that the complications can be widespread. So it can go to the liver, it can go to the bile ducts, it can go to the pancreas, and it can even go to the bloodstream.
1: All right, let's get one more question of our topic before we go to the phone lines and our WhatsApps. How do doctors diagnose gallbladder disease, and what tests are commonly used?
2: So we're going to start first with, of course, a careful history and examination of the person. So your doctor may ask you where the pain is and how long is that pain lasting. And importantly, if it is following any sort of meals, and especially what type of meals you're having, and are there any associated symptoms? So nausea, vomiting, fever, jaundice, dark urine, pale stool, or even previous attacks as well. And the most common first-line test that we would do is an abdominal ultrasound. So that can show us the gallstones. It can show us any sort of gallbladder inflammation. It can show us thickening of the gallbladder wall, fluid around the gallbladder, or even if the bile ducts themselves are enlarged. And we may even perform some blood tests. So like I mentioned before, a full or complete blood count can be done. So we want to check, of course, your white blood cell levels to see whether or not there's actually an infection taking place. Your liver function tests to see if the liver is being affected. Your bilirubin, which is part of the LFTs as well. We may look at your pancreatic enzymes if we suspect pancreatitis, your kidney function, and even inflammatory markers as well. And sometimes we use CT scans or an MRCP or a HIDA scan or even ERCP if we suspect that there are complications or stones in the bile duct. Many people think that a normal blood test will always rule out gallbladder disease, but as we've learned before, that is not the truth, because uncomplicated gallstones can have normal blood tests between attacks as well.
1: All right, let's get some of our questions. Good afternoon. Is a 2.3-centimeter gallbladder stone considered dangerous, and must it be removed?
2: So this is going to be dependent on whether or not this person is experiencing symptoms or any sort of complications. But it is a large enough stone to warrant a discussion with your surgeon. If somebody's having biliary colic, if they've had bouts of acute cholecystitis, if they've had bouts of other complications, then that definitely warrants a discussion around surgery. And of course, surgery is going to be dependent on the person's condition and whether they can go through surgery as well. So most of the time, people who do have large stones may never develop any sort of serious problems. So management here is going to be dependent on the whole clinical picture. So if the stone is causing problems, if the stone was found incidentally and there are no symptoms, and if the person has any complications.
1: And we do have a WhatsApp message here. Let's just listen up.
3: Hello and good afternoon, Doc. Continue doing a good job. So, Doc, I'm in my 50. How serious is overeating and overdrinking? Headaches and a lot of things show up. Headache next day or whatnot. So I'd like to know about that. That is one. And what about pepper, Doc? How bad is pepper after consuming? What serious issue can it cause internal? Have a good day.
1: I guess overeating and overdrinking will be bad at any age.
2: Yes, so that's the thing. You know, occasional overeating and overdrinking, which we all do, especially around, you know, the holiday season, say Christmas or some other holiday that comes up, it's not usually a major issue for some people because we tend to bounce back into our normal routine after that. But regular overeating and heavy alcohol consumption can significantly increase the risk of several health problems over time. But in your 50s, that's a particular age group here. I would say as we age, especially as you hit 30 and anything after 30, your metabolism tends to slow and your muscle mass is naturally going to decline. So regular overeating will contribute to not just weight gain, but increased visceral abdominal fat. It can increase your chances of type 2 diabetes, high blood pressure, high cholesterol. And many people don't even understand that even eating the healthy foods in excess a lot of the time, that can also contribute to negative things occurring in the body. So I've had somebody who was eating their oats and and of course eating all of these things that we deem healthy, the white rice and the chicken and all of that. But they were eating so much in excess, their carb intake was so much in excess that they still actually built up insulin resistance. So I would say that everything in moderation, everything in balance, and everything within the proper ratio of calories in versus calories out for you. And if we're talking about drinking, especially when it comes to partaking in alcohol, that can definitely have a bigger impact as you get older because your body processes it less efficiently. So that now increases your risk of liver disease and pancreatitis and high blood pressure, even sleep disturbances as well. And to just touch on your pepper question, when we talk about hot peppers and spicy foods, that they're often very much blamed for a lot of the digestive problems that people experience, but sometimes they can be misunderstood. So pepper by itself does not cause gallstones or gallbladder disease or ulcers or pancreatitis. And for many people, spicy foods can be perfectly safe, but for people who are at risk for acid reflux or gastritis, these things can worsen your symptoms and worsen your gastritis symptoms and cause abdominal discomfort and aggravate the other symptoms in persons with other gastrointestinal conditions as well. So the thing here is, again, moderation. If you know that you are taking medication for gastroesophageal reflux disease, then pepper is definitely not something that you should be consuming on a regular basis. But for the person who does not have any sort of GI symptoms at all, just a small intake of pepper is not necessarily a bad thing.
1: Mm-hmm. All right, the caller had another question there.
3: Hello and good afternoon, Doc. Continue doing a good job. So, Doc, how serious is pepper eating? Too much pepper, and internally, what serious effect does it have? And, you know, I think after a certain age, consuming too much of anything always have an effect on you, be it acid or headaches or whatever. If you eat too much, if you drink too much, I think after 50, it will show up. I'll listen off here. What's your opinion on that? Have a good day.
1: All right, but well, he asked the question and sort of answered his own question there. All right, let's go to another one.
3: Yeah. Hello and good afternoon, Doug.
1: Right. Same one. No, it's not bothering me now, but it did about a year ago. This is the person with the 2.3 centimeter gallbladder stone. Saying that considering getting it out, but they said it's not bothering them, but it did about a year ago. But what in terms of the size of a gallbladder, is there a size of a gallbladder that you definitely have to get rid of, remove?
2: So when we're looking at gallbladder, like I said before, a lot of this is really up to the discernment of the surgeon and, of course, what the person is experiencing. So when we're looking at the sizes of stones, I wouldn't say that there's an absolute gallstone size at which surgery is mandatory, but size does influence the decision-making when it is coupled with, of course, different symptoms that the person may be experiencing. So there are small stones that may be like less than 5 millimeters that can be problematic because they are more likely to slip into the bile ducts and cause obstruction or pancreatitis. Then you have like medium-sized stones that are up to about 2 centimeters, which are actually the most common, and then large stones which go above that 2 centimeters, and those are less likely to migrate out of the gallbladder, but they may be associated with a higher risk of gallbladder complications. And then they may have very large stones that may be considered more concerning because they may be associated with an even a higher increase of gallbladder cancer, although cancer of the gallbladder itself remains very uncommon. So the essential guidelines that will guide somebody into actually getting surgery or getting their gallbladder removed would really still rely on symptoms, on complications, and on certain high-risk situations as well.
1: Now we have a caller holding on the line. Thank you for holding. Hello? Caller? Oh, we lost that one there. Let's try again. Line two. Hello, good afternoon. Welcome.
4: Good afternoon. And to the doctor, there's any medication for hernia? I am suffering. Thank you.
2: So I guess the person is asking if there's any sort of medication
1: for hernia. Yeah.
2: So there's no medication that can make a hernia go away or repair the hole in the muscle or the tissue. So the only definitive treatment for most hernias is surgery. Now, medications can sometimes manage some symptoms that people may get. So if somebody has, for example, a hiatal hernia, then your doctor may prescribe antacids for you or PPIs because this will reduce your chances of acid reflux and heartburn. But at the end of the day, there's no pill or any sort of supplement for you to take to get rid of the hernia. The only thing here is surgery.
1: All right, we just have about 10 minutes, so let's round off our rest of our questions here with our topic today. What lifestyle and dietary factors contribute to gallstones, and can gallbladder disease be prevented?
2: So the thing is, gallstones cannot always be prevented, but your lifestyle can actually reduce the risk. So maintaining a healthy weight and avoiding these crash diets and eating enough fiber and choosing balanced meals and limiting the highly processed foods, even managing conditions like your diabetes and staying physically active may help. Diets that are very high in refined carbohydrates and excess calories may actually contribute to metabolic problems that will increase a person's risk of gallstones. Now, many people believe that you need to completely avoid fat to protect the gallbladder. The goal is not zero fat. Fat is still necessary, especially when we're talking about hormonal balance, etc. But the goal is moderation, healthier fats, and avoiding the heavy, greasy meals that trigger symptoms. And extremely low-fat crash diets may actually reduce gallbladder emptying in some people. Many people also believe that eating clean will dissolve these stones. Now, diet may reduce your symptoms and they may even lower your future risk, but any sort of existing symptomatic stones often do not disappear with diet alone.
1: And why do rapid weight loss of certain diets, pregnancy, and some medications increase the risk of gallstones?
2: So rapid weight loss increases gallstone risk because your liver now releases more cholesterol into the bile and the gallbladder may empty less often during very low calorie dieting. And that is why gallstones may occur after crash diets or even after bariatric surgery in some people. Pregnancy increases the risk because estrogen increases cholesterol in the bile, while progesterone slows gallbladder emptying. And there are some medications, including estrogen-containing therapies and certain cholesterol-lowering medications, that may increase risk in persons who are susceptible. Many people think that rapid weight loss is always better because you are now getting healthier faster. But weight loss, and as much as weight loss can be very beneficial, losing weight too quickly can cause stress on your body, and in this context, stress on the gallbladder. So gradual, sustainable weight loss is the safer option for almost everybody.
1: And what treatment options are available for gallbladder disease, and when is surgery recommended?
2: So treatment is going to be dependent on symptoms and complications, as I mentioned before. Silent gallstones may not need any treatment at all. but symptomatic gallstones may often require gallbladder removal, which is termed a cholecystectomy, because the attacks can commonly reoccur in these persons. So laparoscopic cholecystectomy or the keyhole surgery is actually the most common approach that is performed now. If a stone is stuck in the common bile duct, then we may do a procedure called ERCP that may be necessary to remove the duct stone before or around the time of surgery as well. Many people think that medication can easily dissolve all gallstones, and there are some medicines that can help dissolve selected cholesterol stones, but they work very slowly and they may not be suitable for many of the patients. And even in this case, stones may actually still return. Many people also believe that surgery is only needed if the pain is unbearable. Surgery is recommended for pain relief, but it's not just for pain relief. It's also to prevent recurrent attacks and other complications like the cholecystitis, the pancreatitis, or bile duct obstruction.
1: And can people live a normal life without a gallbladder? And what changes can they expect after gallbladder removal?
2: Yes, most people do live a normal life without a gallbladder. So the liver is going to continue to produce bile, but instead of it being stored in the gallbladder, bile is now going to flow more continuously into the small intestine. After recovery, a lot of people do eat normally. They feel much better because the painful attacks have now stopped. And yes, some people may experience some temporary bloating and loose stool or even diarrhea after surgery, especially when they've had the greasy foods. But more often than not, people do feel much better because they're no longer experiencing those recurrent attacks. Many people believe that having your gallbladder removed means that you can never eat fat again. The fact of the matter is that most people can return to a balanced diet, even though greasy meals may still cause symptoms for some of them. And another major myth that we do hear about is that gallbladder removal ruins a person's digestion permanently. And that is not true for most patients. If diarrhea or pain persists after surgery, then you should get a proper follow-up, because there are treatable causes for that.
1: And of course, our final question today, lunchtime, Doctor. What are the most common myths about gallstones and gallbladder disease? And what practical advice would you give listeners to protect their gallbladder health?
2: So there are definitely some common myths out there that we do hear about or that people discuss. And one of them being gallstones will always cause symptoms. And that's obviously not true, because we've learned about silent gallstones today and they can just be found incidentally. And people also assume that all right-sided abdominal pain is gallbladder pain. That is not the truth. We have to look at the pattern of that pain, when it comes, what type of pain the person is getting, what are their symptoms, what's their risk factors. All of these things come into play. And I've also heard that olive oil flushes remove gallstones. Now, olive oil is definitely an unsaturated fat, which is better for you than the saturated fats that many people consume. But an olive oil flush is not going to get rid of any sort of gallstones that have already formed. And many people also assume that all fats must be avoided forever, and that is not the case. Remember I said that diet does play a major role, but we have to also look at other factors that come into play for gallstone formation, like hormones and pregnancy and obesity, diabetes. All of these things do play a role as well. And I also want to make it clear that gallbladder attacks are not just indigestion, and gallbladder flushes are especially important to debunk. Passing oily stool-like material after drinking oil does not prove that gallstones have been removed. True stones can block your ducts and cause serious complications. And I would just say to seek care for any sort of recurrent upper abdominal pain, especially after having a fatty meal. Avoid ignoring any sort of fever or jaundice or dark urine or persistent vomiting. Maintain a healthy weight. Avoid the crash dieting. Eat enough fiber. Manage your conditions like diabetes and cholesterol, and follow up if gallstones are found. So gallstones are common, many are silent, but a painful gallbladder disease should be taken very seriously, because early treatment definitely prevents the dangerous complications.
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This is us.

0: very good afternoon to you, Trinidad and Tobago. Happy Tuesday. How are you today? Beautiful looking Tuesday today. Good afternoon to all of you. Locked on strong. Thank you so much for choosing us here on Sangeet and by extension, the Aftertunes. Saying thanks to those who came before us. It's our turn now. DJ Vicky on the inside with us. Vicky, good afternoon, buddy.
1: Hey, yo, whoa, good afternoon.
0: Well, you're sounding rather sprightly. I see that the pressure is on Argentina. Now, Vicky, Big Daddy, do they have a comeback?

0: very sad. He endured a rough ending to stuttering our FIFA World Cup campaign. And I was really sad to see him, you know, bow out so graciously. But it is what it is. I guess it's part of the game. And Vikido starts saying, oh, well, you know, he's not the goat like Messi and da-da-da-da-da. Oh, gosh. Well, yeah, loudy fella now.
1: The old...
0: Well, he did. Well, people are saying that it is his last. I think by the next World Cup rolls around, he'll be like, what, 45? But he also said that he is not going to retire until he feels it is right for him to retire. And he's not going to bow to pressure from people to hang up his boots. So I don't know if that means international football or if it means just World Cup on the whole. So we already know that 6 of the 8 quarterfinalists at the World Cup. But the final 2 spots will be decided as a round of 16 comes to a close today. As I mentioned before, Argentina is taking on battling Egypt. And then at Colombia, will face off Switzerland in Vancouver. So, Vicky, you think Messi still has one World Cup left in him?
2: Of course.
0: All right. So, I don't doubt you. So, all the best. I know all these Argentina fans are feverishly looking on, who are probably trying to concentrate on work, stealing glances, whether it's at their phone or at the game, or maybe looking at those websites for updates. But we'll try and keep you guys in the know as much as we could. I'm not as knowledgeable as Big Daddy. I could only regurgitate, you know, what I read for you guys and share. But he's the real football guru, so to speak. But I must say social media yesterday was very unkind. Most people from the post that I've seen trolling poor Ronaldo. I'm nothing good to say about the boy. I mean, yeah, he doesn't have that one trophy, the World Cup. But does that really overshadow all his accolades that he has in his trophy cabinet? So give him his kudos, you know, hats off to Ronaldo. Well done. He had such an amazing career thus far. And he's just living his life, living his dream. And if you follow his story from poverty to what he is now, you know, hats off going out to him. So we're here with you guys all the way till the hour of 3. We also have got 2 music releases coming up for you. I believe, yes, we've got 2 music releases, so you can look out for that as well, which means I probably just might be cutting my e-news very short, if none at all, to accommodate those releases. We'll tell you more about that. 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

0: Thank you so much, DJ Vicky. I'm so invested in this game. You will not believe that I didn't even realize. You're like, Rush, you're up. So, you invested or not, Vicky? You invested? You all right?
1: Yeah. Me and Big Daddy here just chilling.
0: Ooh. But you see, I notice I ain't asking him anything, eh? Because I know he's in that kind of mood, right? It's like, don't ask me anything and don't talk to me. So he's probably sitting down in his little zen mode, his three fingers pressed together and ooh, that's it. So I did see that, did they get a second goal or was that discounted?
1: Yeah, they did get a second goal just now.
0: Oh, so they still got two?
1: Yeah.
0: What's up with that, though? Is this some kind of conspiracy theory? What's going on? Ask Big Daddy if this is some sort of conspiracy theory. Can a team like Egypt really take down the mighty Messitina?
1: Yeah, well, according to Big Daddy earlier on, he said, you know, Egypt, they win the
2: African Nations.
0: Oh.
2: They come second in the same cup already.
0: Mm-hmm.
2: You know, they are a very good team.
0: A very good team.
2: Argentina's not at the normal, the regular.
0: Not playing the best. Okay, all right. So, what do you think? You think Morocco has a really good chance this year?
2: Morocco's a very good team. France is definitely the team to beat.
0: Mm-hmm.
2: England looking good, surprisingly. England looking real good.
0: Mm.
2: So I would be happy if Argentina don't win it. Maybe if England win it, I'll be happy for them.
0: Mm.
2: But I don't want France to win.
0: Yeah, I kind of getting that from a lot of people who've been trolling this whole football thing online. But yeah, no, I am just amazed the amount of people like just giving so much hate to Argentina. Oh, I wish Egypt beat Argentina. Messi going home after Ronaldo. What are they going to do now? I'm like,
1: no, there was like first Sunday was Brazil, Monday was Portugal, and now Tuesday's
0: Argentina.
1: Argentina.
0: Well, as you guys say, you know, I mean, it's still early in the game, I guess. And things could turn around quickly. You never know what Messi or the other footballers can actually do.
2: Early in the game. So,
0: is it 12 again? Some minutes again?
1: It had an early again.
0: Oh, sorry. Okay. I'm just thinking that it just only started. What time did it start? Like 12? So how much minutes do you have? 12 minutes again?
1: 12 minutes again.
2: That's well, some extra time.
0: You never know, some magic Messi could pull off. I'm just saying. And that's going to happen. Okay, well, you see, I'm glad that Big Daddy is being realistic. Okay, so Big Daddy, okay to drive home and thing?
2: The thing is that me and Vicky have on our Argentina jerseys. So if we step out of the studio now,
1: it's
0: blazing on the little tail.
1: Yeah, boy.
0: Oh, I'm going to tell you, walk all the way back.
1: Goal.
2: Yeah, goal.
1: Goal. Yes, Argentina just scored.
0: See what I'm now saying, you see? It's not early, but you still have time. So you never know.
1: Yeah.
0: You never know what could happen. All right? So let's see. All right. So I got a couple of messages for you guys. So let me grab those and then we'll get you guys back to the music. So get ready for the incredible India Expo opening July 3rd, opposite the Center of Excellence in Macoya. 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So we're making our way up to the hour of 2 o'clock. So yesterday, Vicky, I asked Big Daddy, how is it that India has like over 1 billion people and you just can't get 11 footballers out of India? So basically he told me they are Kohli worshippers and they worship cricket. So, but do you really think that we can't get a football team out of India? You really think that?
1: No,
0: much?
1: Because they're more into the cricket, so they're really Kohli supporters.
0: But I was also amazed the amount and tons of fans of Argentina India has. I'm like really amazed. But I'm thinking if things will change, because you know the Gen Zs, they're different now. They might love the crickets, but I would think that, you know, some of them would probably love football also, because interestingly enough, I saw that movie Durandar over the weekend and Ranveer Singh was literally playing a football match in that movie and not a cricket match. And I thought to myself, I said, that was interesting.
2: You never know. But that is Pakistan, not India.
0: Well, even South Africa get a Pakistan team? Do they have a team?
2: All of them have a team, but it's how good they is. India came here, as I told you, a few.
0: And I know you say they get licks by our team.
2: And our football team, you know how great they are.
0: I'm not going down that road, right? I'm not going down that road at all. Hi, Ramesh out there in Virginia. How are you? Sham says he's locked on strong. Blessings to Miss Beverly Rodriguez from Pepper Village, Faizabad, from Shoen Ali from San Fernando. Hi, Shoen. And good afternoon, Rash and Vicky says they're enjoying the music. So I mentioned before that we've got two music releases that's coming up inside our next hour. So just let me see what we have here for you guys quickly. First song, Mere Mehboob. And that was, Angels Caribbean Band from Geeta Bisram. And we also have Ajib Dastan. So we're looking forward to that as well. So let's get back to the music. Let me not disturb these guys and their football zen. So let's get back. Anything worthy of telling you guys, we will report it in a bit. Hopefully you may hear Vicky and Big Daddy ball it. Go! In a bit. Hopefully, fingers crossed, we'll catch you guys in a bit.
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This

0: Ole good? Ole fellas good now?
1: Yeah, we good now.
0: Are you good, right?
1: Yeah, we could breathe now.
0: See, I should make a bet with all of you.
1: No, well, for all those who are saying that Argentina going home, well, we juju this weekend.
0: I find Ole could have played that football song. Warm to Big Daddy, sticking boy.
1: Big Daddy going. Don't worry, I go in and play it next, don't worry.
0: I find so. But what's a Big Daddy? I see that. He'll just hear it. But because he's in a very good mood, he probably won't mind. But well done to the Argentina squad. I must say I'm disappointed in some of you Argentina fans who would have probably doubted the ability of your team. Because even before the game was over, I saw these diehard Argentina fans putting up, oh well, Messi's still the GOAT, oh well, gonna be a boring finals, oh well. I'm like, it ain't over until the last second is counted down and the whistle is blown. So congratulations, you guys made it to the next round and you live to fight another day. I must say, hats off to the Egypt team. They really put up a good fight and I think they really thought they had you all in the bag. Vicky? I think they thought they had you all in the bag. It's like, yeah. Hi, Ramesh out there in Virginia. He says, Norway all the way. All right, let's see how that goes. Norway seems to be a good team as well. I did see that, was there a name of the influencer guy who came to Trinidad? I Show Speed, that's his name? Then that's his name, Vicky. I Show Speed, yes. So yesterday, apparently he was in attendance at that game. And he said he was moved to share a full video revealing his emotional reaction to seeing his tear-stained idol appear on the giant screen above the pitch. And apparently things got even worse for Speed as he attempted to make his way from the stadium while being mocked and taunted by fans who hurled the name of Ronaldo's eternal rival, Lionel Messi, at CR7's biggest booster. Things even boiled over at one point when the streamer reacted angrily to a comment made in the crowd, which led him having to be held back by a security team. Now Speed's tumultuous exit hit another snag thereafter when his car was quickly engulfed by yet more Messi fans who trolled the stream with images of Ronaldo. The 21-year-old YouTuber star yelled at the crowd demanding that they get the image away from him before winding down his window and snatching it from their hands. Now with Portugal falling short, rumors circulating that 41-year-old Ronaldo's international career might be at an end, Speed somehow managed to compose himself after his ordeal in Dallas to post a measured thank you message to his football hero on social media. Ronaldo, still a GOAT no matter what you wrote. Thank you for everything. So he had a very bad experience being trolled by Messi fans. But I think the Argentina fans are definitely in a too good mood right now. I could literally hear Big Daddy singing ole, ole, ole going on the road. I kid you not. All right. So I did say I will forego my E-news for you, or at least cut it short, because we've got two new music releases coming up. So let's take you back to the music with Vicky, as he is in a very good World Cup mood right now. So let's get back to the music, Vicky. It's over to you.

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0: just in case if we don't show up to work tomorrow, just know that because Vicky played that song, we get in hot water. Just saying. Vicky, was when they asked the question, was that your decision or was that a team decision? Are we going to say?
1: That was my decision.
0: Oh, you see, look, Vicky's my hero. All right, good. Yeah, we won that. All right, so, so that was Minimad. Good afternoon to you guys. Glad to have you all here with us. We do have that call coming up. We're looking forward to that as well. Yes. Do we have Geeta on the line already?
1: Yes, we do.
0: All right, so let's say good afternoon, Geeta, and welcome to Sangeet 106.1 FM.
2: Good afternoon, Rashmi and Vicky. How are you guys doing?
0: Well, Vicky is over the moon. He's elated because his team, Argentina, made it to the next round. And I'm just super
2: well, congratulations
0: cool.
2: there, Vicky.
0: And how are you, Geeta? Are you into the World Cup? Are you following up the World Cup as well?
2: I follow, sometimes when Vin is watching, I do, but I was big into following the Knicks.

0: but I am watching because, you know, it's a lot of time you have to put into it, but it's quite exciting, to be honest. Mm-hmm. It really is. Yeah.
1: Well, I'm sure it's comparable to when the Knicks won the NBA championship this year after, was it 53 years?
0: Oh, my goodness.
1: Years?
0: That was great, great, great excitement for New York.
1: Sure it was.
0: And yes. Around the world as well, yeah.
1: So that's how Big Daddy and Vicky feeling right now. They didn't reach the finals yet, but they're celebrating as if they already reached the finals.
0: Congratulations, guys.
1: Mm-hmm. Yeah, so we're in a pretty good mood, and we are going to be even better when you get ready to release two songs today, right?
0: Yeah, two songs. That's no stranger to anyone's ear. They're back in mm-hmm. time music. They're timeless classical music, classic music, you know. Mm-hmm.
1: So tell us about the first song that you're about to release.
0: Right. That's going to be depending on you, which one you want to play first. But there are two. Ajit Badas and Mere Mehboob. Mere Mehboob is one of my favorites, of course.
1: All right, well, let's go with that one first. Let's start with that one first. You said it one of your favorites. What made it one of your favorites?
0: All right.
1: Mm-hmm. So what made that song one of your favorites, Gita?
0: Oh, actually, I don't know. There's something about some of the songs that, you know, the melody just sticks with you. And if you hear it once for a day, you just want to hear it over and over and over. And that's been happening to me forever since I've known this song. I just love this song. And so, you know, a lot of the, you know, people that follow us as well, this happens to be a song that they always, they love. Like when I go out and I hear people sing this song, I always tell him, I want to do this song. And you know, sometimes he listens to me, sometimes he don't, but for some reason he did this time. So I was extremely thankful for you know, letting him do this one for me. So yeah, I mean, listen, originals are originals, you can't run from that, right? But you know, as you know, coming from Guyana, and you know, everybody likes their own little version of these songs, and so it's nice when you can actually please the fans when they come out to the events and they listen to a song that's really familiar to their ears. So yeah,
1: of course. All right, so you said this is one of your favorites, and it was produced and all the music provided by your band.
0: Yeah, ACB. Yeah.
1: Mm-hmm. All right, good. Okay, so we'll hold on playing that song. As a matter of fact, we're going to play both songs back to back. So tell us about the other song.
0: Yeah, the other one, that was, of course, Vin. Vin said, you know, let's do this song, because he's been coming up with some of the other, you know, old songs that we have had. And I did another one recently that I think kind of goes hand in hand with this one. I did RGB that I think I was on with Dinesh on that one. And this RGB, Vin was like, you know, let's do this one. And yeah, so... It's nice when, again, as I said, it's nice when you could do songs familiar to people's ears, and you're not really like losing the original from the song the way, because as I said, you can't compare to anything when it comes to original. And you know, it's a really nice song. Ajit Badas was done with by Lata, and the song was done by Kishore Kumar, you know. So I just hope that people enjoy these songs, you know. So
1: that one is more like a collaboration with anyone, or is it just your vocals alone on both tracks?
0: Actually, just my vocals alone on both tracks. So you're stuck with me for both songs.
1: Okay, sounds good.
0: Yeah. And the Ajit Badas, it's like a it's like a refix, like of a big band style, kind of like a Broadway type of format. Like when you listen to it, you will hear how it sounds. It's like a lot of horn arrangements, and you'll hear it when you hear it for yourself, you know.
1: Right.
0: Angels with Vin, he's always like taking off, you know, different challenges with different projects. And this one, I really feel it was really different. The Ajit, but that's like the music. So, yeah.
1: Okay, so who you want to say thank you to?
0: Oh, I want to thank you to you guys for always giving us the opportunity to come out here and and releasing the songs once it's done. So thank you for always giving us the opportunity. Thanks, Vicky. Thanks, thanks, Dinesh. Thanks, Rashmi. Thanks to the management and staff of Sangeet. And of course, to all the listeners that's there. And of course, to Vin and the entire Angels Caribbean band for always being so supportive to me as, you know, as a singer. So thank you.
1: All right. Thank you so much. So what's next for your band? I mean, music-wise.
0: Music-wise, we always keep going with recordings. That's never going to stop. We have a lot of original compositions that's soon to be released. Some Bollywood, some bhajans. So, so we do have a lot of original stuff that's coming out. And we have a lot of live performances as well that's coming up. We have a huge park event too, as a matter of fact. One in Queens and one in Schenectady, all free to, you know, the public. So it's always nice to give back to the community. So those events are coming up as well. Mm-hmm. So, yeah, so we're always keeping ourselves busy, Rash.
1: Mm-hmm. All right. So what about maybe a parang for Christmas? Ever thought about that?
0: I don't think I could sing parang. I have to leave it for the parang genius.
1: I am sure you can. You seem as if you have that kind of sweet parang voice. You never know until you try.
0: I know, right? But I've never give that a shot. No, and I never put, I don't think I can do it. And you know what? I don't want to do something that doesn't suit me, so I don't think that I can do a parang. But hey, you never know. As you said, I can give it
1: that's
0: a shot.
1: I'm saying you never know. I mean, you might convince Vin and you might like, you know what, Gija, why just don't you try? Let's hold the medley something.
0: Listen, efforts are always good, right? But as there I said, go. I might as well stick to my little bhajans and casitas and Bollywood, you know. Listen, you have the geniuses that does those. Let them do their things.
1: I hear you. All right, well, Gita, congratulations on your two recordings again. And we're going to play those now back to back. Before we go, if there are any final words that you want to share with us.
0: Yeah, thank you, everyone, and I hope everyone is having a great day. And thank you, guys, for always giving us the opportunity again. And thank you to all your loyal listeners around the world for listening to us. So thank you.
1: All right, awesome. So, by the way, how is the weather treating you? I see a lot of people have been complaining about the heat in the U.S., a lot of heat waves going on. Are you guys okay?
0: You know, I must say, thank God we did not lose electricity on our end, but there are different areas around us that did lose. And I'm telling you, the weather, it was extremely hot. It was triple digits, but it was bad. It was very, very bad. But, you know, you have to be patient. As everything in this life, you have to be patient. Yeah. So it's nice and cool now. It's nice and cool. It's calm.
1: Fantastic. All right. So take it easy, Gita, and all the best to you and your band.
0: Too.
1: Go ahead.
0: Thank you very much.
1: Introduce your both songs to the world and let Vicky drop those songs for us.
0: Yeah, sure. Go ahead, Vicky. I'm not sure which one you want to go with first, but the songs are Ajeeb Das, Titan, and the other one is Mere Mehboob. So one by Lata and Mere Mehboob by Kishore Kumar. So
1: right.
0: Hope you guys enjoy.
1: Thank you very much. Enjoy. Have a good one.
0: Thank you.
1: Friends,
0: you too. Thank you both.
1: Thank you so much. That was Gita Bisram from the Angels, Caribbean Angels band. So let's get to the music, Vicky, and let's play those beautiful songs. Angels Caribbean band featuring Gita Bisram all the way from New York.
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0: DJ Vicky, and yes, just in case if Geeta is listening, we thoroughly enjoyed this beautiful new releases back to back. Kudos to the Caribbean Angels band. I must say, Vicky, I have never enjoyed reading football or rather World Cup commentary from people who know football, people who don't know anything about football, and people who just looking on for entertainment from the football. So I'm just seeing a lot of people putting up posts about how the referee has favored Argentina, and some people are saying, well, why FIFA just don't give Argentina the cup anyway, because that is what it's looking like, that they're setting up Messi to win a second World Cup. You feel so?
1: Nope, it's not so.
0: It's not so. People are saying, oh, the tea for Egypt. Like, I am the first to admit, I don't know anything about refereeing and red cards and yellow cards, so I am just reading the commentary, okay? Don't expect me to comment on whether the referee was teething for Argentina. I cannot comment on these things. I'm not Ankara that much about football at all, so I can't say. But it's just making very interesting reads for me, and seeing that those who didn't have a team before, now they are set on backing Argentina. So, you know, big up all your

0: whole stuff. I did see, interestingly enough, though, a journalist did ask Haaland. He said, you know, after scoring 7 goals so far in the World Cup, do you think you can win the Golden Boot? And he humbly replied, he says, not as long as the best player in the world who plays for Argentina is still in the tournament. So a huge show of respect from him to the Argentina GOAT, Messi. He's very humble. I kind of like him. You know, his attitude when it comes to his whole mindset on the game itself. Get ready for the incredible India Expo opening July 3rd opposite the Center of Excellence in Macquarie. 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So I believe it's time for us to wrap things up, Vicky. And you're proudly sauntering out of the studio in your Argentina t-shirt today. Nobody ain't giving you no fatigue.
1: Yeah,
0: I would say like a boss. Oh, somebody said, since Vicky's such a good mood, tell him run Uncle Sam session. You guys will actually have to wait on Thursday. And I will tell you all now, right? If I start to grumble, too bad. Because Vicky and I will be in for a whole 6 hours on Thursday. I believe. 6 hours, right, Vicky?
1: Yeah? Yeah, 6 hours.
0: We're going to be in from 9 till 3 on Thursday. So, oil up, oil away something and get prepared. All right? I want to say enjoy your program, Danda from New Jersey. Big up yourself, Danda. Sending some love to Sylvia and Imran out there in Texas as well. All right? So, Sylvia, sending hugs to you and Imran. I know that you lost a member of your family over the past couple of days, so just sending some hugs your way. All right, darling. So wrap up time. We've got to get you guys to the top. We've got Ashley and Shazzy coming up at the top of the hour. I'm sure they've got lots to share with you as well. Thank you so much for always being part of our program, The Aftertune. So Vicky, go celebrate now, however you want to celebrate. I don't know. I'm surprised you didn't get an Argentina flag birthday cake this year. Seeing that. You know.
1: I have a jersey, so that's good.
0: That was good enough?
1: Yeah.
0: All right. Yes. Okay. So, bye, guys. We're out of here. Vicky, words of wisdom?
1: Yes. It's the little things in life that matters. Make the rest of your evening a good one. And catch us again tomorrow.
0: Bye.
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Tabak 007 and they sing there, and before that you got a really nice mix of a Bollywood crossover, Bollywood remixes, Bollywood selections, and yeah, everything else that you need, we're gonna provide it here on Singit 1061 FM. Hi, hello! What's happening, my beautiful people? Have happy, happy, terrific Tuesday to ya! I know for a fact I'm jumping right in for my Argentinian fans and supporters. An even happier Tuesday to you. Ah, oh boy. Aim certainly made you feel like you needed a pacemaker, and I, like something, yeah. Chest palpitations, and you know, it was just going off. So, of course, football news, Argentina has won that game earlier on today versus Egypt, where, yeah, it seemed like a lost hope for Argentina at some point. But the diehard fans, the true fans, I know they stuck it out. It's like, no, even though we're two down, watch, just watch and see. And most definitely we did. I see Vicky is in his Argentina t-shirt. I believe Big Daddy would have been in his Argentina t-shirt as well, because I saw him post a picture. So yeah, that's football for ya. Anyways, back to my proper, you know, welcoming to the program. Hi, hello y'all. Happy, happy Tuesday going out to each and every one of you. Here's hoping that you're having a wonderful one so far. Welcome in the junction. My name is DJ Ashley. I'm in your company right now. I'll be joined by Shazzy in a little bit. And yeah, we're going to bring you our best mix of music. Everything you love. Songs you didn't even know you wanted to hear. Quite a really nice mix, because Singit 1061 FM, you know what, this is us. Of course, much thanks going out to Rashmi and DJ Vicky, everyone who would have been in before us, as always, you know, bringing you the very best in entertainment and keeping it at quite a high standard, right? To do at this point, send me some messages via the WhatsApp. Say hi, say hello, say something, let me know. You know what you're doing, what you're up to, how work is going, how you're feeling after that game, anything of that nature.

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Singing 106.1 FM. DJ Ashley with you in the Junction.

0: Yes, look at you. You run away from work. I go somewhere and watch the game quick, quick. I know you want other rungs. Because, yeah, we had to celebrate, right? That was some Nigel Govan for you. Putting a pause in things right now. That to some messages. We're going to be right back. Definitely jump into some of those WhatsApp messages that you're sending. Continue to do so, 343-1061. We'll be right back.
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0: Alrighty, this is us. 27 minutes after 3 p.m. Our number one. Yes, this is Indie Junction. My name is DJ Ashley, in your company right about now. Don't worry, Shazzy's gonna be here. She'll be here shortly to continue on with us. But right now, here's what we're going to do. We're going to jump into some of your WhatsApp messages. See who we got in with us. See who didn't make it as the Indie Junction Ambassador today. And whose hopes were crushed. Like this person, you know. I'm sorry to do it to you, but Solly, bad luck, buddy. Just like Egypt, you've missed this one. Hey, what's up going out to this person who's here as per usual in the junction, as always, very dedicated. But today on this terrific Tuesday, ambassadorship is not in the forecast for you. That is Sherry out there in Trin City. Hey, Sherry. I'm sorry. Also in at the 2:57 p.m. mark. Ah, boy. Every single time I have to break this person's heart, it hurts me a little bit. Because she is so dedicated. She always tries. She never seems to get it, though. Today, one of those days as well. Susan, keep trying. Keep trying. You will get it one day. Just not today. Hello, hello. Ah, boy. This person came in with some vigor. Blessings in the Junction crew. Shazzy DJ Ashley logged on and enjoying the vibes. We got some flames in the mix and everything else. Yeah, yeah. What's up, Ramesh? Hard luck. Ramesh. This person is a sweetheart, you know. She really did try. But I think she would have missed it by just a couple seconds. Hello to you, honey. Ingrid, I am sorry. Try again tomorrow, right? Shouts to you, my darling, nevertheless. Fantastic to have you in my company. That leaves me on who is our Indie Junction ambassador for today. They have went back to the drawing board. I believe the Obia partnership that they made yesterday has something to do with their winning today. Because they came back with it real strong. Whoever tried against them, it backfired because it's times two today. So let's say, congratulations, going out to Diana. Hello, hello, hello. She says, shouts to the Hook and Line Drinkers crew. We got Wong, Ravi, Simeon, and Nival. She said, but it's likely you'll be a walking all day. The Wi-Fi good. Start typing the message really. It starts sticking in her. But it's still work. It's still work. Shouts to you, Diane. Let me know if you want to hear anything special. I'll be happy to do so. Because you receive a little extra love today. Sherry, you can't receive any extra love today, right? I tell her, yeah, to look for your partnership. Form your partnerships. Because this thing getting serious. Alright, on to some more messages. Hello, good day, going out to, let's see, Dolchan. Hey Dolchan, most definitely you'll get 60s, 80s, 90s, all of that on a Thursday, you know. I'll squeeze in a couple for you, but of course our B2B back to basics is when you're gonna hear the real 80s and a. What's up, going on to Danny and with us? Hey Danny, a quiet boy. What's up? Hi, good afternoon, DJ Ashley and Chassie. Enjoying the music. We got Bali in with us. Hey Bali. DJ Ashley on the inside. Yes, KP is on the inside. Hey KP. Hey Ashley, logged on. Hope all is well. Have a wonderful evening. Have a wonderful evening to you as well, VJ. Nice to have you in my company. So we will continue with those WhatsApp messages in a short bit. Actually, I see a voice note here. Let's jump into this and then we shall continue.
5: 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Father from Capdeville. Only checking up on DJ Nav to see how we going. Because Portugal lost, or no?
0: I have not heard from DJ Nav, no. Thanks for the reminder, buddy. Fazal! Ain't that easy, you know? 343-1061, y'all. Continue with those messages. Let's head back to the music right now.

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0: the line to you. Indie Junction with Shazzy and DJ Ashley.
1: Namaste, teacher. Assalamualaikum. Hello, my lovelies. It's Indie Junction, folks. It's Tuesday. And I'm tapping in for the first time, but I know y'all have been having lots and lots of fun. So you know how we do it on a Tuesday? The best way to 343-1061. I heard DJ Ashley broke some hearts a couple minutes ago. But Diane, the Obia girl, the Obia is Obia in.
2: Because it's a partnership.
1: You did. You should have formed that alliance with Rocket early on. Would have guaranteed you. Wait till Sherry and Judy come back together. Wait. Rocket doesn't from... From Guardians of the Galaxy.
2: The raccoon.
1: The raccoon. Hey, put some respect on his name. It's Rocket, okay? Rocket. Don't call him raccoon.
3: Groot.
1: I am Groot. How we reach Guardians of the Galaxy? Yeah, the next one. Is
2: Guardian.
1: It's Guardian.
2: It's
1: Guardian. Yeah. Alia, start me with Marvel. Look, let me go in from here. Have an Avengers jacket, that's so cool. Everything Marvel.
2: Hey,
1: everything
2: you know.
1: Marvel.
3: And the jersey, and the mask, and the pants.
1: Ooh. You have the mask?
3: Yeah.
1: Oh my god. You know how long I want to buy the mask?
3: Oh, you can get the mask in C3 to buy.
1: No, I want the mechanical one.
3: It have one person in C3 of it.
1: The mechanical one? Whoa. Oh my god, and I'm from South. I'm going to look for that. I am going
3: to. No, it still is the first store in the green. You know, on the right hand side with the big Elmo.
1: Really? I'm going to check that out.
3: Big Elmo.
1: I see Big Elmo. That direction. What if they move the Elmo?
3: Hey, meet me by the big Elmo.
1: What if they move the Elmo? And I go all about the whole mall looking for the Elmo.
3: You might send any food court.
1: They know the store where the Elmo.
3: They might get an
1: I want to go and look for it. And I want the gloves. No
3: the
1: longer
3: glove
1: with the gloves.
3: The gauntlet? One person with the glove in Miami.
1: No, not the gauntlet. Not the gauntlet.
3: Not the gauntlet, the glove. The Iron Man glove.
1: Yeah,
3: I
1: want one of that.
3: But it is it could light up it early.
1: Nah, I want fireworks and then come out of
4: the
1: glove hold me down.
3: I have one person in Trinidad with the Thor sneakers.
1: Ooh.
3: Nike is the Air Force Ones.
1: You need to come out of the studio. You're going to make me spend all of my money before I even leave the studio.
4: I have one person in Trinidad. I have a tall Iron Man suit.
1: An actual replica?
2: I want Miu Miu.
1: How did I not know that?
2: I want Miu Miu.
1: Here's the next one.
4: Mew,
1: mew. The next one. What a bug one. I need the whole Iron Man get up.
3: The first one I brought in this.
1: In the jackets.
3: Was Russ and I. We imported them for the Avengers. This was for Endgame.
2: The Endgame.
1: Oh.
3: So the night when I did the...
1: But you could put on that and rock Comic-Con with that.
3: So the night I brought the first one, somebody bite off my back one time.
1: What? You make a good profit, though.
3: That was the easiest money in life.
1: I love that. I love that for you. I would have never sold mine, but
3: then,
1: I love that for you.
3: I went to an event with the Iron Man jersey. And somebody bite off my back.
1: That's crazy.
3: I like dog.
1: You're
3: I
1: dedicated.
3: Just run from the, I run from the car. I don't care. I'm buying it.
1: Y'all, the dedication is unreal. I don't know how we reach Avengers, how we reach Iron Man, how we reach Marvel, but I absolutely love it. So, guys, I'm tapping in with you. We're just a couple minutes away from the top. Well, we get ready to shut it down for our number one. But let me tell you, you can discover elegance for every occasion at Rosari's at Brentwood in Chaguanas. 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Keep those messages coming in. 343-1061. Hey, shouts going out to Steve out in Canada. What's up, buddy? Good afternoon, good afternoon. Going out to Junior, tapping in. Shouts and lots of love going out to Miney. What's happening, Miney? Tell me. So the middle one, the center.
3: So for the team that is in the Fort Lauderdale, big up the Sings Rooty Shop, big up the Joy's Rooty Shop. They are avid listeners to Sangeet 106, but
1: I know
3: Sings
1: Roti Shop, yeah.
3: Yeah, big up to Sing, as well as Joyce, but Joyce is listening to here and next door at the same time.
1: Yeah.
3: And as well, I went to a place in Miami and I told them, well, they just listen religiously, right?
1: Yeah.
3: So I said, well, our rice and dal. So Gil came out in the back. Here's a roti shop, boy. We don't sell rice and dal. Oh, he's a Chinese.
1: That's your awful.
3: No. She watched me like, oh, you know. I said, the tone. And then everybody started
1: Dubai.
3: Laughing. We
1: Dubai. It's Dubai.
3: Dubai.
1: It's Dubai.
3: Dubai. Ekbal.
1: Ekbal. Team out in Florida, all the teams are out in Florida. I did have the opportunity of going to Sings when I was in Florida. Absolutely amazing
3: the
1: stuff.
3: The only problem I find with Sings though is just when you finish eat, you just want a lime.
1: Yeah.
3: And lime. And then you end up eating again.
1: They do have that party vibe going on at their roti shop. And it was because we bought the roti and left. But I did want to stay.
3: So it was like 5 years ago. There was the first year after COVID. I was in Miami and somebody said, let me go and eat roti for the while. You're like, dog, you don't go.
1: Well, they do it differently outside of Trinidad. So
3: First thing I'm on order, which I'm like,
1: a chicken roti.
3: Something had to be wrong with you.
1: Wild, then, yes.
3: Oh, yeah, and the woman is born and you were punking.
1: Hey, just going out to all the teams locked in. But why you can't wait for... Hey, get off my WhatsApp. Come off. I rebuke it. In the good Lord's name. Why you could not wait for me to come in studio? Because all you want to bacchanal me. But you know
2: you
1: what?
2: You make it so easy to bacchanal
1: No, it doesn't matter, Roma. Roma, hear me out. Hear me loud and clear, Roma. What a meteor pass you. What a meteor and pass you.
4: That one is horrible, but Argentina.
1: Yes. That's Roma.
4: You see what I have on here? Watch it.
1: All in a hot mess.
4: Hot mess?
1: A hot messy.
4: Hot mess, nothing.
3: No, you don't tell people to go again. Just say Brazil.
2: Portugal.
3: No,
1: look. See me? I'm 3 minutes away from the top. Let me look to Brazil. We got news coming up on that 4 p.m. mark, and we'll catch you on the flip side in hour number two. We Brazil. We out. Second 1061 FM. This is Indie Junction. 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

0: afternoon. I'm Shane Superville with headline news on CNC3 and the TBC Radio Network. In local developments, YouTuber Christopher Hughes, better known as Chris Must List, says while Homeland Security Minister Roger Alexander has verbally approved his request to return to T&T for his sedition trial, he has not received any official response on the matter. Hughes was charged with sedition after highlighting gang activity in several neighborhoods during his visit in 2024. He notes that the experience of being charged and awaiting trial has been difficult as communication from the authorities has been minimal.
1: It's a very confusing thing for me, and we've been going through this for months and months and months. Prosecutor has attempted many, many times to get the approval, and there's been no response, like no official response. So it's crazy to me that I'm hearing more about my case through the news than I am through my lawyer at times.
0: The TTPS has confirmed that four people have been charged following an incident at Tribe's band launch at the Queen's Park Savannah early on Sunday morning. According to a police media release, officers engaged the event's DJ before the stipulated cutoff time of 2 a.m. and reminded him of the conditions. While the DJ acknowledged and complied, however, officers noticed live musical performances continued and spoke with the band members. During this interaction, the police reported that persons became confrontational, which led to one officer being assaulted. Four people were arrested and charged with obscene language, disorderly behavior, and resisting arrest, with one person receiving an additional charge of assaulting a police officer. None of the persons charged for the offenses were named in the release. To some regional news, the family of a 21-year-old St. Lucian woman who remains in a vegetative state after a shooting last month say they are living through unimaginable heartbreak following the incident. According to a report from the St. Lucia Times, Keokaya Inglis was shot in Bois d'Orange, St. Lucia, and rushed to the Owen King European Union Hospital in critical condition. Advocacy group Voices Beyond Violence said the family wanted the public to understand the seriousness of Inglis's condition as she sustained gunshot wounds to her head, abdomen, and spine, adding that while she is expected to be discharged from hospital, her prospects of long-term recovery are unclear. And now for a look internationally, French authorities have confirmed that French President Emmanuel Macron is safe after two bombs were detonated in the Syrian capital of Damascus near a hotel where he spent the night. Syrian media have reported that 18 people, including four police officers, were injured by the explosions as Macron's motorcade left the hotel on its way to the presidential palace where he met with Syrian President Ahmed al-Shara. BBC's Middle East correspondent Hugo Pachega has more details.
2: One of them had been planted inside a rubbish container and the second was in an empty vehicle. So the explosions happened right after the president left his hotel. And according to this security source, several people have been injured, including police officers. Now, there is a major security operation happening in this part of Damascus.
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0: number two. Just about 14 minutes after the hour of 4 p.m. as we step into some more action with you guys. Still got about 2 more hours left in your company. So if you haven't already, you know what to do. Send me a quick message, 343-1061. Hit me up. Let me know that you're in. Let me know that you're keeping us company. And we'll be more than happy to send those shouts for you. Anybody special that you want to send shouts to, you can do just that right now. What do we have here? Shouts going out to Adrian from Phyllis City. Out in the fish depot, jamming Sangeet. I love to see it. So Adrian out in Phyllis City with the fish depot. Pick up your whole self. I pass in. Tell me how carry tanting, eh? Make a little broth. All of a sudden, I feel him to check Adrian by the fish depot, yes? Because...
1: Broth is life.
0: Broth is life. Yeah, you know what, Adrian? Since you have the fish, make the broth and call me now.
1: I thought you were saying, since you have the fish, you're going to make the broth for now.
0: Well, he making the broth and calling me.
1: I thought
0: me.
1: You was going to make
0: no,
1: it,
0: you know? I hear
1: Shazzy's making a real broth for now.
0: I would have to go by Adrian.
1: Yeah.
0: Why Dung and Felicity?
1: Yeah, that's
0: get the fish.
1: Right.
0: Hope that Adrian clean the fish for me because I ain't going home to clean no fish
1: well,
0: either.
1: No, he will clean
0: so
1: it
0: he might as
1: yourself.
0: Well just make it. Right, Adrian? Adrian might as well just make the broth since he have the fish depot. He's supposed to know. I'm putting faith in you that if you're a selfish, you're supposed to know how to make a good broth. Or else, Adrian. Yeah. Adrian.
1: But Adrian, I hear
0: Charles make our real
1: best broth. So
0: right, so I'll judge. I know what good broth
1: you know?
0: Is. So I'll judge Adrian on his broth. So big ups to everybody down there at the fish depot down in Felicity. We're also sending shots going on to Dinesh and Vidya from Trini Style with Dinesh YouTube channel. And we got Spock from Price Club Supermarket, the supervisor. I'm coming down there. I want some employees discount, eh? Right. All right. Pick up everybody who's locked in. All of the businesses, man. Yeah, all the businesses locked in right now. I think you want to 161 FM, the supermarkets, the chicken depots, the variety stores, the clothes stores. Pick up everybody making their way to do some shopping. Yeah, whatever it is you plan on getting done today. Maybe you're out to buy some food. Pick up all the fast food outlets. That's locked in.

0: Oh, you cracked a joke.
1: What?
0: We got Nikki Doubles, True Rose Free Pots, and his baby girl Sati. That's another one. Hopefully, everybody who's heading out to get some doubles right now. The delicacy of the century. Doubles is no longer a morning food.
1: Nah, not at all.
0: So, we love that. We love and appreciate all the doubles vendors on the inside who sell all day.
1: Big up the Sucrum Trace crew, now. Much love to y'all.
0: One time. Let's see. Mr. Mike on the inside. He says Argentina netting. France all the way. Locked in strong.
1: Buddy.
0: All out in Toronto. There comes another France. Hello, Danny. Yes, man. Big up Faizabad. Sayed out in Faizabad says messy all the way. You see, I told you. Look at that. And look at that. And then look at that. Madness. I told you Sayed is a bandwagonist by profession. Sayed is a bandwagonist by profession.
1: I defended you yesterday in a Sayed.
0: Exactly.
1: Way, boy.
0: Big up my darling, my sugar plum, my honey bunches of oats, Sintra Suku on the inside, tapping in with us. It's great to have you in our company, my love. Always, always, always a pleasure. I every time I hear Sintra, I just feel to get up and wine. Every time I see she name,
1: for
0: I
1: real,
0: just feel to get up. You know how I feel it for now, Ashes?
1: You don't want to say it.
0: I don't want to say it.
1: You don't want to say
0: my
1: it.
0: My DJ know me and I feel into wine. It's a Tuesday, but that's okay. That's okay. We're bringing the heat right now. So before we jump back into the music, I got to jump into your question of the day. KP is asking where we going for doubles. KP, wherever the doubles is free or wherever you're by.
1: Wherever the doubles is good. Free doubles is not always good doubles, eh?
0: Beggars are not choosers. Stop your shipping us.
1: You eat a doubles, you go in for a free doubles, next thing it tastes like peroxide. Some places taste like they put, I don't know what.
0: Understand. What did it do if they put peroxide?
1: It has some doubles place that it tastes like eating peroxide. Or you go for doubles and they mix it, the chana mixed with black eye.
0: Well, back and all in me, yes.
1: You never get doubles when the chana mixed with black eye.
0: Let me tell you one time. We don't do them thing in South.
1: Nah, I had doubles like that. I wanted to pelt it back in the
0: Hold
1: face.
0: Hold on, it's not from South.
1: You start bad.
0: Nah, that was First of all, you start bad.
1: That was a chin doubles.
0: You start bad. you're going very, very bad. That's like jumping off a cliff and expecting a good result when you don't have on a parachute. No, you don't do that.
1: So right now,
0: I'm glad that KP mentioned that, because we're jumping into our question of the day and it's more like a fight. You ready to fight, Ashes? We didn't do Royal Rumble yesterday. No. How about we do Royal Rumble today?
1: Alright.
0: Yeah? We're doing Royal Rumble today. Yes. But we're doing it kind of backwards.
1: We're pulling our Guyanese.
0: We're pulling our Guyanese Royal Rumble. Hey, our Guyanese Royal Rumble. So we didn't do Royal Rumble yesterday. Yesterday was all about the nitty gritty. Had to get down to some serious stuff. So we're transferring Royal Rumble to right now.
2: Let's get ready to rumble!
0: Right.
2: Mood.
0: Welcome inside our Guyanese Royal Rumble, because we're doing it a little backward. Big up to all my Guyanese locked in right now. I love all your bad man. That don't mean nothing. We love all you. But right now we're asking you, who's staying in the ring? We're asking who's staying in the ring, not who getting pelted out. Understand what I'm saying? Yeah? Who's staying in the ring for the Royal Rumble? And we're talking the best doubles in Trinidad. I want names, I want locations, I want the doubles man name, because if it's so good, you're supposed to know your doubles man name, eh? If it's so good, you're supposed to know your doubles man name, eh? Because I really looking for, you know, recommendations, not boy, so. Ashes, could you remember where you had your best doubles?
1: Sauce, I had.
0: Sauce winning for you?
1: Yeah.
0: That's madness.
1: Kira, one. And now this is

0: graham trace one.
1: I love sauce,
0: close to home.
1: I love sauce, eh?
0: Mm-hmm.
1: I've had sauce, not Q-Rap.
0: Well,
1: I had
0: listen.
1: Sauce Tunapuna. Yeah? After the gas station.
0: For somebody who don't eat sweet sauce, you have... That's it, righty.
1: Nah, you backing out yourself.
0: Omit yourself from this.
1: No, you need to take yourself out of this because your taste buds are compromised. If you put in sweet sauce in your doubles. You can't really taste how good that doubles taste.
0: Nah.
1: You compromising your taste buds with them. So right now we're talking the best doubles in TNT. Where did you have the best doubles? Hey, immediately on the WhatsApp, y'all are doing the best. Y'all are doing the best. South for the win, you know. Because now we talk Shiva doubles, Matilda Road Princess stuff. Now we talking. We talking good thing. Your camera all good. And your kickstart the thing real good. I love it. Let's see what else we got to. Freeze always good. Shouts going out to KP. He said the best doubles. Pablo's. Shiny. Silver Van. Derek Road. So Grim Trace. South. Have to be. What?
0: Yes, South is difficult.
1: No.
0: So Grim Trace, no. He say, so Grim Trace doubles best.
1: All again, time.
0: But you see, so hard to find.
1: That had to come from somebody who lives
0: up. No, you know how long now Green Shed I'm singing into all that.
1: No.
0: What?
1: No. I don't fight to nobody, yeah? Only listen to me, listen to me carefully. I don't fight to nobody, yeah? But if you think you're getting the best doubles in DB, you're very wrong. Let's go Princess Town and let me show you how it's done. Because ain't no way. No way. Somebody says McCoy. Where in McCoy? Who's the doubles man? I want to know the doubles man. They probably have plenty places. Ed is the doubles man? Big up Ed. I want to know the name of the doubles place. Somebody said Ali's and Princess Tongue. All right. Princess Tongue, big up to MTS. We have a voice note coming in. Let me check out the voice note and see what you're telling me. Where I going? Send me for doubles. Good doubles.
2: Yes, Shiva doubles.
1: Hey.
2: Naparima Mayara
1: Thank
2: Road.
1: You.
2: And Sis doubles. Langua Road, the bike man.
1: You're talking good talk. You're making much sense. And I love it. Big up Savagery one time. MTS doubles, Isaac Junction in Coover.
0: Nah, I never find good doubles in Coover. And I from Coover.
1: You never had MTS.
0: I never had good doubles
1: you
0: in Coover.
1: You never had MTS. You need to go and check out MTS. The Obia walk girl and walk rocket. She says Malik doubles is the best. Where we getting the Malik doubles? Talk quick. Where are we getting Malik doubles? Some Aranguez Sour. Let's see what else we got. Another voice note here.
3: Hi. Mamo in Macquarie Road, actually. I think baby is the worst.
0: She didn't hesitate to say that.
1: Well, I didn't want to say it like that.
0: Yeah.
1: But... Here's what I will say.
0: There isn't salt, right? There isn't salt, right?
1: But here's what I would say, right? Uh-huh. Well, we cannot play in two sides of our coin. We have the best news. Anyways.
0: As long as you say the second part.
1: What I'm saying is...
0: Yeah.
1: What I'm saying is...
0: Uh-huh.
1: Doubles is supposed to be Bara and Chana.
0: Mm-hmm.
1: Not Frybeek.
0: Yeah.
1: If it's ticking on my finger, we're falling out.
0: Second that.
1: Right? If I have to drag the Bara from my teeth and it's stretching out and I had to bite down on that like my life depend on it, we will fall out. Stop it. Yeah, Debe is for Alupai, Sahina, Kachori, Polori.
0: Nah, even the roll up Sahina, it's real oily in all way.
1: Now you just ain't know where to go. Alright, we go long here. Samaroo's in Williamville. I like it. I like it. Oh, a little talking to my man. A little talking to me. Send me right now the best doubles in Trinidad. Where you had the best doubles ever? Let me know. 343-1061. We inside the Royal Rumble, but this time we're doing it a little backward. Let us know who's staying inside the ring by telling us where you just get the best doubles. Represent for your doubles team, you know. Because today's all about doubles. 28 after 4. Let's grab some messages really quickly and take you back to more music. Keep those messages coming at 343-1061. 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

Good journey morning on Tuesday, you know. Brings you Western Mash of the Plains. Doubles and good music. What you say?

0: you exactly the kind of music you want to hear when you're done partying a long, long night and then you're looking for doubles. It goes hand in hand in ashes. You're feeling it. You're feeling bad doubles right now. I'm feeling bad doubles right now, you know.
1: Triple.
0: This is the music for doubles, boy. Big up DJ Reckless one time, locked it on the inside, and he say, you see, after a long night, and you're done lime, or you're done walk all night, as a DJ especially, as an entertainer, I could tell you that much, and you're looking for doubles, big up Ravi Doubles. Well, the fella named Ravi would just be there, but in front of Princess Stung Wall, he'd just be there on a morning. Big up Rafi. One time. Big up GD Reckless too. Yeah, daddy. Oh, what we used to be looking.
1: That's a lifesaver.
0: Yeah. You see there and below Harris and Princess Tongue. Yes. And our morning, 4 o'clock in our morning. Doubles is a different at 4 a.m. No. If I had a 4 a.m. doubles ashes.
1: Oh, for sure.
0: It's eat way better, eh?
1: Yeah.
0: Way, way better.
1: It's like you never tasted doubles before.
0: Boy! Let's see what else we got. The Wagon Man fights about Junction and you're getting three bar off of what? That is madness. I need to go and check out that myself and make sure that's true. A triple for $5?
1: What? How much for doubles then?
0: Next thing you setting up the man and we go looking for, hey, where my next bar?
1: I'm thinking of us fighting now.
0: Pick up the Wagon Man, Faisabad Junction. Yeah, KP, yeah, that's what I say. Same thing I said. Teddy Doubles in Tableman and Shiva and Matilda. Shouts going out to Wazi out in Rio Claro. So we have three. Rennie come in, big, bold, and bodacious here. Yeah. Rennie just have a place, a doubles man, in every place. We had to keep contact with Rennie. Whenever we in, you know, somewhere, we are nowhere for the doubles. Isn't good, we call Rennie. Rennie look like he know all the good doubles players across Trinidad. Posads and Princess Tongue. Yes, definitely. Definitely. You see Craignish? Posad Craignish? Fight me not. Mango Bone? Of course. Heavy Pepper? Yes, please. One of the best. We got Samaroos in Williamsville. And Jensen's Marabella and St. Madeline. Salt three times, you know. You see that, Tasha?
1: Because I'm from South.
0: No, could never be.
1: I might not be from
0: it's
1: South.
0: Just because.
1: Sure.
0: It's just because. I know good stuff. Thunder Doubles, Kunupia, St. Helena.
1: Thunder is decent.
0: Kunupia and St. Helena. So Thunder have multiple locations.
1: Uh-huh.
0: We have to check into Thunder. Thunder, rolling. I like that. Dawson El Socorro. What else we got? A voice note. Let me see what Rocket is telling me right now.
2: Shazzy, don't play big enough Shiva doubles because you get free doubles there.
0: Never. I finally back and let me. I just get free doubles from RPDs. Since you want to know my business. So big up RPDs. Out in Princess Town on the promenade. Yeah. Malik Doubles is the corner of KFC by in Barataria. I like that. And we also have Das in El Socorro. See if somebody else say Das. Das must be good. I have to check out Das then. Good evening going out to Sandra Ganpat. Good evening to you, my darling. She's enjoying the music. And she says, Dave's Doubles on Palmyra Link Up. But he's only be there on weekends. I know Dave's. Good doubles. Who could tell me the name of the doubles man who is be there on a morning on the link up? In the vicinity of the bar there? Somebody tell me the name of that doubles man. He doubles his lash. The morning time, eh? I don't know if anybody else is be there during the day, but the morning time, yeah. See, somebody else said, we really need to go and check out Das then.
1: Yeah, I feel like
0: everybody saying Das.
1: That's after work.
0: I feel so. Das is within the evening, no? A little, we know the time for Das. So we could hit up Das. I need to know. Steve, that is the man. That is the man, Steve Doubles and the Link Up. Hello, morning. Steve, this a good double. Steve, this give a paper plate and thing to eat in the nationals. Real bougie thing, you know.
1: Hey.
0: Can't go wrong with Steve. That is the man. Wake up, Shiva. I know Shiva does be there.
1: They have this one by the triangle in, what is that, Charleville?
0: Charleville.
1: By the triangle, no. Mm. Is that Charleville? No, Chase Village.
0: Chase Village have a triangle.
1: Yeah, by the triangle there. Mm-hmm. Their presentation real nice. Yeah, it's in a box and fancy. It's pretty decent too. But yeah, nah, the presentation, you get doubles in a box and your pie and thing real nicely packaged.
0: What's in the bougie? Thanks so much for that one, Avinash. Yeah, it's Steve on the Link Up. Was it never the double space we used to go by Ashes? One of we favorite spot to stop. And we know the double people name.
1: You talking about the one opposite Medford, eh?
0: Opposite Medford. Yeah.
1: They used to real hit on I find that it don't hit the same, but...
0: But it hitting still.
1: When you're feeling fit,
0: yeah,
1: it's doing the job.
0: If you get hot, I feel like the times we just be going...
1: How to be hot.
0: The times we just be going, madness. Send me some voice notes, guys. Pick up your doubles man right now, you know. Because doubles people are akin to God. Okay? They be saving lives every single day. So send me some messages. 343-1061. Speaking about voice notes, I tell Aliyah, come in with the voice notes. And so did the Don. Let's see what we got. What we got?
3: Is it doubles man? Opposite Princess Town Police Station. That is the hit for the morning line.
0: Hey.
3: Nah, we got a fight on the Medford gas station, didn't we? That feel ya.
1: I tell you, don't hit the same, huh? Let's do the job, but don't hit the same.
0: Yeah. You see the one opposite the police station too? Normally there's two young girls there. Yeah, boy. A good couple times I pass there after jobs, after gigs, them outside. 4 o'clock in the morning. And into the spot. Hit the spot. Keep the messages coming. 343-1061. Back to some more music to play in that doubles mood, you know. In that doubles mood inside Sengit 1061 FM. We're talking right now, Royal Rumble. Who's staying inside the Royal Rumble? We're talking doubles. The best doubles you ever had. Where was it? Are they still there? And let us know where we can find them. Keep the messages coming. Some more music to heat up the Tuesday. Inside Sengit 1061 FM in the Junction. 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
1: The vibe and energy of Sangeet 106.1 FM. 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A dash of sass. A sprinkle of humor.

0: 6 minutes to go to the top. Almost out of time inside hour number two. Let's see who we got on the inside. Karishma is still back in Argentina, boy. A little wicked bad, yeah? Say big ups going out to Kaydon, Jaydon, Aditya, Savitri, and Karishma. Gotta send some shouts as well going out to Sally. Hey, Sally. And somebody says that the chemical that you taste, that tastes weird, it's baking soda. They put a little too much of it.
1: Yeah, I know that taste. Don't like it at all.
0: It's true. You're sure it's true? All right, I'm going and check out that wagon man down Faisaba Junction. I want to see what I get in from a $5 junior. Anything is bacchanal in you, eh? I don't know how man and that poor man probably even know you calling him name Botic.
1: Hey, you see opposite Shogunna's Market on any night?
0: Any night, yeah.
1: Any night?
0: Yeah. And what are we talking about? And what are we talking about? Yeah. In front by Daisy's there?
1: Yes.
0: Yeah.
1: That's the spot self.
0: Yeah, that's our after lime spot.
1: That's
0: too.
1: The after lime
0: that
1: spot.
0: That is the after lime catch yourself spot. The doubles banned by Massey stores and churches. By churches, Gulfview. Never had doubles down Gulfview side, you know. We have to make it a first. Pick up to Terry. Mohammed doubles in Balmain, opposite the temple. Gotta look into that too. You see, Diane giving you good advice out in Kufa. Happy birthday to Ryan, coming in from Team Lurkor. This one coming in from VJ, Ravi, Sunny, Vishnu, Rishi, and Sunil. And they say Ram doubles from Pierre Road, Savannah, Felicity.
1: I've never had their doubles. I gotta try that.
0: We gotta try that. And they're also telling us Chatterbox, Aranguez by the corner. Aranguez.
1: We're getting Aranguez plenty, yeah.
0: Yeah, boy.
1: At least last side.
0: We're getting Aranguez, Samoa.
1: Yeah.
0: El Socorro. Yeah. I like that. I'll represent for a little doubles team, you know.
1: We're not hearing anywhere further north or west, though.
0: Guys. Somebody tell me about some good doubles in Sandy Grande today. Talk quick. You ask if I have a doubles place up in the west?
1: What's up? What do you think all those influencers and local people who come down to experience it locally and not seen?
0: Listen, they put it where it needs to be, close to the airport. After that, battle yourself. Gasparlo by the car wash.
1: Uh-huh.
0: All right. South representing. Hello, ladies. When I was in Trinidad in March, I had doubles almost every day from different people in Princeton. The best one I had was by Gasparillo Flyover. Still south, you know, Tina. We're taking that. Still south.
1: People who are hosting, Tina, that's probably from south, you know.
0: To keep it Tina said
1: sure.
0: She had doubles from all over Trinidad
1: all
0: and Princeton.
1: Yeah, but...
0: Don't fight me. Fight Tina.
1: It didn't have to be, you know, it didn't have to be up central or anything.
0: Did you see she even mentioned central? Ain't nobody had time. Let me see what this voice tone says. Tell me right now. Quickly.
2: Baby, in the night from 6 p.m. to 6 a.m.
0: Ooh.
2: Yeah, opposite home search bar, 6 p.m. to 6 a.m.
0: It have certain places in Debe. Don't fight the whole of Debe.
1: Oh.
0: It have certain places coming up to the morning time.
1: It have a
0: place in Debe. A revival place.
1: Yeah.
0: 4 o'clock in the morning. Opposite the Savannah. By the lights. Pick up them. Saves lives. Promise. 2 minutes to the top. This is where we shut it down inside hour number two. Yeah, we'll continue the Royal Rumble on the flip side. But for now, we've got news coming up next. 21 to 6 1 FM. This is us.

0: afternoon. I'm Shane Superville with headline news on CNC3 and the TBC Radio Network. In local developments, Energy Minister Dr. Rudan Monilal is dismissing criticism over his absence from Prime Minister Kamla Prasad Bisesa's delegation to the CARICOM Heads of Government meeting in St. Lucia. He says ministers should only travel when their portfolios require it, maintaining that there is no reason to accompany the Prime Minister on every overseas trip. Dr. Monilal has not accompanied the Prime Minister in any official foreign trips since taking the office last year. According to Dr. Monilal, the regional summit covers a broad range of issues, including security and trade, and noted that neither the Homeland Security nor the trade ministers attended the meeting. He also took aim at the former People's National Movement Administration's overseas trips.
1: Dr. Rowley plays golf, so he needed Stuart Young to hold his bag. The Prime Minister goes on her meetings. She has very competent ministers with her. And if any matter of energy arises, they will brief me and I normally follow up.
0: In crime news, a 30-year-old Mamaral woman was arrested after she was found with an AK-47 assault rifle and 19 rounds of ammunition by police on Monday. Police said officers of the Central Division received information and went to Mamaral No. 1, where they found two people inside a Kia K2700 van. On seeing the officers, a man reportedly fled the vehicle, leaving the woman behind. The woman was detained and the van towed to the Chaguanas Police Station, where it was searched, during which officers found the gun and ammunition. The woman remained in custody up to Tuesday afternoon as inquiries continued. To some regional news, Jamaica's constabulary force has reported that murders on the island have dropped by 25% compared to the previous year. Jamaica's state minister in the office of the Prime Minister, Abka Fitz-Henley, warned criminals that crime-fighting efforts would continue to ensure more results were felt across the country.
2: I think now would be a good time as well for criminal elements to understand that crime doesn't pay, and the administration in partnership with the security forces will not back down as we continue to pursue measures which have caused a major decline in murders.
0: And now for a look internationally, 21-year-old social media influencer Brianna Johnson was shot and killed during an attack in Miramar, Florida on Sunday morning. Reports are that Johnson, better known as Dream Doll Brie on Instagram, was traveling in a green Lamborghini when a gunman in another car drove alongside the vehicle, shooting at it. Two men were wounded while she died at the scene. Miramar Police Chief Delrish Moss told Miami's WPLG News that the investigation was still underway.
3: We don't know why that happened. We believe that they may have been followed to the area, but we're still combing through all those details and trying to get additional information. At this point, we don't know a whole lot.
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0: This is Sangeet 106.1 FM. More than just music, this is us.
1: DJ Ashley is in the mix.
0: We're bringing the line to you. Indie

0: Welcome back to the madness. This is where we have so much fun with each and every one of you. And it's a Tuesday. Tapping in right now. We're inside our number three, our last and final one in your company for today. And don't forget, we're inside the Royal Rumble. You can tap in with us. Give us your opinions on the Royal Rumble topic today. Royal Rumble time. 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Is on the inside with us. Hi, girls. The best doubles you'll get is at Kylie's Bar in Aranjuez. Aranjuez, top in the charts, you know, y'all. I had to make our drive through. Actually, we said we ride at dawn. Starting yeah. 4 o'clock and just
1: yeah,
0: going through.
1: I just trying to work out how I can fit all, eating all our doubles into one.
0: One barra by every stop. One barra. That's more than enough to
1: but
0: let
1: next
0: us
1: thing
0: know.
1: We stop somewhere, it tastes real good and I want to eat like
0: well. Food. Party done after that. Yeah. We ride at dawn tomorrow again. Top of the evening times. Shout out going out to all the doctors and nurses from San Fernando General Hospital. We got Sherwin Ali and the entire team tapping in. Ready, boy? Ready? Ready? You're back on anything. Ask Stefan about that. That's doubles, boy. We got another DMC, eh? Yes, buddy. You kick it up a notch by sending. Ooh, that thing looking.
1: That's good. Cucumber, isn't it?
0: And carrots. Fight not.
1: That's cucumber mm-hmm. and carrots. No mm-hmm. way.
0: Mm-hmm. Is that Kareli? If that's Kareli, party done. I come in there.
1: That is?
0: If that's Kareli, I come in
1: that's
0: there.
1: That's Kareli.
0: I'm coming there. I'm coming. Ooh, my mouth watering. A little wicked bad boy. Ken's doubles in Q-Rep. Ashley had that some time ago. Did you?
1: I think I did. You see them pies Ramzan used to be bringing too? We used to get them pies, boy.
0: Yeah, that was it. Hey, good evening, beautiful ladies. Locked in from Queens, New York. We got Sharon Joseph. It's been a while, but she's always locked on listening. And the best doubles she has was Point Lisa Sinkova by KFC. Not sure of the name, but yeah, she rep it as the best. Best doubles. Yeah, it's an after lime thing, you know. She go on as main road, for sure. I'm sure they have the best doubles in every corner in Trinidad. It's true. 3 minutes. Make that 17 minutes after 5. And in 3 minutes' time, we'll be having a brand new release coming your way. So you can get ready for that as we tap in with a beautiful artist on the scenes. You're going to want to stick around for that one. In the meantime, let me grab some bills. Let me pay some bills. Grab some messages from our sponsors. And then we come back to it right here on Zingy 1061 FM. 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Till 6 p.m. We'll be right back.
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0: Madness, the Mayhem. And the musical transactions that we put you in. This is Zingy 1061 FM, and as promised, we've got a very beautiful, super talented young lady on the line with us, ready to bring some brand new music your way. She's all the way out in NYC. We're definitely making time to bring us her new track that she would have released for an official release here on Zingy 1061 FM. So joining us, we've got the very, very super, super gorgeous and talented Sandhya Sukrim. Hi, Sandhya.
1: Hi, Shazzy. Hi, DJ Ashley. Hi, Zingy 1061 listeners. How's everybody doing?
0: Oh, we're fantastic. How are you?
1: I'm good. I'm excited to be on radio with you guys today.
0: Ooh, you sound excited. Hopefully next time around, we'll have you in studio with us. But we'll make do. We'll make do with what we've got right now.
1: Of course.
0: All right. So, Sandhya, for the people who don't know, tell us, who is Sandhya Sukrim?
1: Well, my name is Sandhya. I am from New York, and I am a chutney and traditional based Indo-Caribbean artist. I have been singing from a very young, tender age. And as always, music has been a very big part of my life. And I just really have a deep love for preserving our culture and especially traditional stuff. So that's definitely my niche. And that's pretty much who I am.
0: I love it. And, you know, following back a little bit with who Sandhya is, I see that, you know, you're deep into the spread pal, especially doing, you know, religious tunes. How it is you made that transition into the chutney soca universe?
1: Well, since I was young, my dad is the reason for my foundation. He really brought me into a lot of the local classical style of singing.
0: Right.
1: Whether it be, like I said, classical style, pajans, all of that stuff. And even if my mom is also from Suriname, so I've been fused with a lot of the Paita Ghana world.
0: Right.
1: So I like to have different variations, so Guyanese style, Suriname style, and I also married into a Trinidadian family. So I would say that I have the best of all three worlds.
0: Sandhya, you saw whole Kalalu Gil?
1: Yeah, girl.
0: I love the mix-up, and I love that we're able to get you representing, you know, all different parts of the Indo culture, seeing that you have a bit of Surinamese, a bit of Trini, you're out there in NYC, giving them the international vibe of the Indo culture. I love it. I love to see it. So

0: you started off from a very, very tender age singing, and now you're on the flip side of things where, you know, the difference would have been from making that transition from, you know, that that classical singing into the Indo, the kind of chutney soca pop kind of, you know, mixed vibe. Tell us a little bit about, you know, why you chose this particular song to represent, and why you wanted to do this one.
1: To be honest, it sounds cliche, but the song just came to me. The last release that I did was in 2024, so I did take a little bit of a break in between. So when I released that, and then I decided, like, I think it's time to bring back out something again. So when I did that, I just thought to myself, what am I going to do? What am I going to do? And this song just popped into my head, and from there, everything just flowed. I reached out to my production team, and everything just literally flowed right one right after the next. So I like the song. It's a very old school song. The original singer is the late and great Ramdev Chaitu. So yeah, I'm happy that I was able to do my version of this, and I hope that the people love it as much as I did.
0: I love that. So you said, you know, mom and dad and the family is very, very heavily invested in your career. They've been invested in your career. Is this something that you usually pass, you know, tunes and songs and productions through them? Do you have a critique clang that, you know, gives you the okay and tells you and kind of represents what you bring to the people?
1: Yeah, I mean, I always talk to my dad and my mom, and then also my husband, who's also a singer. So we definitely like to share ideas with each other, and we kind of give each other the approval, like, nah, that sounds good, nah, that sounds good. So, but definitely, yeah, I do have my group of people, and it's a very good thing to have your support group. Definitely keeps you going through these big projects.
0: I mean, I love that, eh? But, you know, always being a part of a musical family, everybody, every now and again, you might butt heads. Is that something that happens with you guys? Or is it, you know, you look to your dad and you say, you know what, your word is gold, seeing that you brought me into this. I'm going to stick by what you say. Do you guys butt heads at any point in time when it comes to, you know, musical journeys?
1: Oh, not at all. I definitely, because, you know, everyone means a very big part to me. I definitely take their opinion seriously. And even if, like, we are our own human beings, and, you know, we will have our own creativity. So even though I may not see it their way, at least I may bring a different approach to things, you know?
0: Oh, well, I absolutely love that you've got that support system. You definitely need it when it comes to music. It's, you know, very, very hard to come by where you get people who genuinely want the best for you and will give you their opinions with an open mind and an open heart, knowing that you'll take it well, of course, as well.
1: Right, right.
0: So we have this track here with us, and you said it just came to you. It came to you.
1: Yes.
0: So is it that, you know, you work on tracks and you put it down, or is it that whenever you're ready to release, it's that's how you look for music and that's how you do your trip? How does recording and production work for you?
1: So I do perform here on a regular basis in New York City. I don't perform at weddings, matikurs, you know, local functions. So my playlist is constantly growing and improving. And Naja Mare Raja is actually, ironically, a song that I did put in my playlist, but I actually never performed out in public. I guess I was saving it for the back pocket. I didn't realize it, but that's what it came out to be. But yeah, I mean, like I said, I sleep on it. I always try to feel out the song, and then I speak it out with my husband, see if he likes it, you know, what is his thoughts on it. And then I move to my production team, and if they're on board with it, then yeah, I move forward.
0: Well, I love the process. Everybody, you know, processes differently. So tell us about the production. Who did the production? Who's responsible for the entirety of the production, videos? Who's in the background?
1: Okay, so the production. So the music was produced by Adesh Sahadeo. Adesh is out of Trinidad, and Adesh is one of my good music acquaintances. We actually met through Temple a couple years back now. So, and I take his musical opinion very seriously. So he did my first release, like I said, 2 years ago, and the process was awesome. I enjoyed working with him, and then I went back to him again, and I said, I'm ready to do it again. And he said, let's do it. So it just so happened that I was already planning a trip to Trinidad a few weeks ago, and everything was done in a very short amount of time. So I called Adesh. He said, let's put it down. He made the music for me, and then I went to Trinidad. I recorded the vocals at Professor Bounty Targets. So I did the vocals there. He also did the mixing and mastering. Icepig did the Dholak and Dantal. As many of you know, that is Sunil Ramsunder's drummer. So I was very honored to have him on the track as well. And then the one and only DJ Din, I was so lucky to have him as well to the video for the song. And like I said, everything just really flew into place. Because I was in Trinidad, I was not sure how much time I would have to even do anything. I only spent 10 days there. So when I called DJ Din, I'm like, hey, do you have any time to do a video? At first he said, no, I may not have the time. But then he was like, I have a slot, let's do it. And that's how everything came to be. So everything really, really came into place. And I'm happy with the way, things turned out.
0: Hey, when God wants it done, he gets it done. He shows you the way.
1: Absolutely.
0: And he clears the path for you. So I'm just glad that everything worked out. And we're here today with brand new music from you. And we appreciate all the effort to bring the people good music and good vibes. So, Sandhya, anything else we can look forward from you anytime soon? What's to come for Sandhya?
1: Well, yeah, I'm definitely going to come with more stuff soon. So I would say keep it locked and stay tuned.
0: I love that. So, but before you leave us, if you had to choose one person that you could collaborate with right now, hey, maybe they're locked on or maybe they might hit you up after this. Tell us, who would that be for you?
1: It would be Rauti Ramrop.
0: Rauti, you hearing?
1: Yeah.
0: Are you here? Rauti loves what Singy 1061 FM, so you never know.
1: Yeah.
0: You never know. The word might get out.
1: I actually have had the pleasure of meeting her and speaking with her. She's definitely a supportive person. I'm very honored to be able to, be in speaking terms with her. So, and I love everything about her. She's a powerhouse. She's very supportive. She is just bubbly, awesome, and super talented.
0: Girl, if the door isn't open, climb through a window, and you have the window right now. Do your thing, universe.
1: Sure.
0: Do your thing for Sandhya. So, I love to see it. Before you go, and before you drop this one, anybody you want to send special thanks to?
1: I definitely want to thank all of my supporters. Without you guys, I definitely would not be here. Our audience is our people. Without them, no one will listen to our music. So very thankful for you guys and most importantly, God.
0: All right. So, Sandhya, I'm giving you the forum now. Introduce your track to our Sangeet universe.
1: Alrighty. 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
2: 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This is us.

0: congratulations, my darling. And thank you so much for stopping by. It was a pleasure having you in the Junction on Singing 1061 FM. 3431061. It's you. Who else I got on the inside sending in some messages right now? Tina, what's happening, girl? She says, I'm a central gyal living in Canada. And I love the Sahina from the woman in the van by the stadium when you're heading to Balmain. Balmain, Kuva. Listen, I for Sahina, I know we say doubles, eh? But you see Sahina? Yeah. Yeah. Yeah. Him Raj, we tell him right now.
1: Good afternoon, Ashley and Shazi. Oh, let me make it hungry to eat doubles. So I come down by Black's Doubles in Wilson Road, Junction.
0: Eh, eh. We send them people on trips, yes? Hey, big ups to Danny one time.
2: Aliens starting to grumble, Shazi.
0: Watch, everybody, you know. This one now, Mashup Tree by R&R. What trouble is this? And they said the doubles man in front of the gas station in Chaguanas from 7 p.m. on point. R&R Jerry Junction. We real send people to get food, boy. Hey, we got E-Jazz on the inside. He said the best doubles is Jack and Marlene in Aranguez. Thursday to Sunday. Eh? Yeah, Kareli pepper sauce.
2: Nah.
0: Taking that.
2: Keep that.
0: Fight your mother.
2: Keep that.
0: Fight yourself. Fight your shadow. Kareli is life.
2: No. No wonder.
0: Kareli pepper is life, though. I love Kareli. That's like mother-in-law, though. Mother-in-law does go in doubles.
2: I know, but...
0: No, nothing.
2: It had chunks of Kareli and
0: you're
2: that.
0: Fighting. Oh. That's how mother-in-law does have Kareli, though. Die stop.
2: Yeah, you die fight stop. But win. You see, that's big chunks of having that doubles.
0: You fight and win.
2: Pass me with that.
0: You fight and win. Mm-hmm. Good day, ladies. Pre-sell. Muhammad doubles. DJ Bucky say so. I like it. Kuva coming in. Slowly but surely. Sherry's Hot Doubles in St. Mary's opposite KFC. Sherry, girl, I'm passing. Say the word and all. Rajiv on the inside, he said, Dari. Ooh,
3: good. Oh, there we go.
2: I look good.
0: I ready to done walk, and I'm going down by Daryl Doubles in Pinal.
2: Nah.
0: I real hungry
2: now.
0: Pinal
2: too far. We had to find somewhere where we could both stop and eat now.
0: I real hungry. Anybody know the doubles place? In Barata. Is Barata area?
2: Yeah.
0: The doubles place in Barata area? Somewhere by the lights there by Subway? Huh. Bad doubles, man. It's be there in the evening time. Remember when I carry all there and we eat?
2: Yeah,
0: the
2: boy.
0: Doubles the evening? That doubles eat good. Anybody know who them is? Let me know. I'm going to send my contact too, so I can tell him to organize a little delivery. Santos Minimart on the inside. Yeah, we're ready for them, you know. Ready for them, Ashes? One time. It's time for your time. The time for tomorrow for the Junction Ambassadorship is 2:59. 59 tapping early. That is courtesy of our Indie Junction ambassador for today, Diane. Dancers pass and pick me up on all going on all the doubles run.
2: We're leaving in how much minutes we have?
0: I leave in 5 minutes. You know what that shit. Alright, let me go say that on air. Hey Shaz and Ash. Please send happy third birthday greetings going out to little Princess Sophia Cicharan of Brickfield in Waterloo. Coming out from the Hook Line and Drinkers crew. Uncle Wong, Daddy Ravi, Uncle Simeon, Uncle Nival, and Auntie Diane. Happy birthday, baby girl! Sophia the princess. Listen to me. These are the pies were from Pinal.
2: Oh.
0: And you was fighting Pinal.
2: The pies taste good.
0: Let me tell you something about Sahina. I love Sahina. And I love the booth. Chip up or roll? Fight me not.
2: Chip up is more the go-to though.
0: Chip up is the lazy man thing when you don't know how to make the roll. Chip up is lazy man thing when you don't know how to make
2: the roll. When the roll up not oily, yeah.
0: I eaten and once it tastes good, hides in it. Sahina, is Sahina to me. I love Sahina.
2: Nah, that oily royal.
0: I love Sahina.
2: Heartburn.
0: We gotta. If not, we're dead.
2: Sorry, I didn't mean to, you know.
0: And she just chups at me on air, you know.
2: Sorry, I didn't mean to.
0: Oh yes, never leave my shell on it. The mayor of Sour Boy touching in, you know. Warm on the inside. Says Muhammad doubles in a wrong way. I like it, I like it. Yeah, I'm feeling to eat right now. Wake up, woman. Oh. Woman, what you do? What you do for me? Pass and drop some doubles. Yes, of course. You'll see me there. For sure, for sure, for sure. On Saturday. The rest of the days are still contemplating. But you're definitely going to see me at TIC. Along with my Freedom 106.1 FM family or sister station. Down at Makoya. Look out for me. Couple minutes to go. 19 minutes before the top. But it's about that time where we bring you some more music. This time, with the kind compliments of some of our friends. 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Y'all know my baby's gonna be there, you know. 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TEMPA in it.

0: 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Saying thank you so much to the entire team. So y'all are getting down to it. Closer and closer we go. Lots of things to get done to make sure the people get a good fence. But I've got feet. I've got feet. We'll see how it blows over. Can't wait. Sharon, you ladies making me feel to eat at doubles with everything. I have to head down by the Trinity Delight, Sharon Joseph, out in Queens, New York. If you're not in Trinidad, you gotta get it somewhere, you know. Do your thing, do your thing. Chazzy and DJ Ashley. We got Uncle Suresh in the house, locked on and listening to the awesome vibes. You keep playing. Thank you so much, Uncle Suresh. And sending shouts going out to Randall and family from Gasparilla, Trinidad. Always locked in. Sending love right back at you, Uncle Suresh. Diana saying Seema's doubles opposite the inspection place in Balmain and next to the Sweet Corn Man. Diana called about three places there. The doubles place, the inspection place, and the corn man. Big up the whole team.
1: Well, yeah, I didn't tell a little bit of everything.
0: When you're done eat your doubles, go get inspected, get your corn and go.
1: Yeah, corn. On the
0: your
1: side.
0: Inspection. She said it's Sahina that's lush.
1: I never inspecting them doubles, making sure you know it up to par.
0: I feel so. That's why they're there. That's why they're there. They pass the inspection. Me, never. Hey, all the outside the rail pumping and eating doubles this evening, boy. Here comes Danny. One time. We got Nadra on the inside and, of course, my babies. My babies.
2: Hi, Auntie Ashley and hi, Auntie Shazzy. Happy Tuesday.
0: Happy Tuesday. My favorite. Big tunes. The Pretty Boy on the inside from CDS Transport tapping in. 6 minutes away from the top. And this is where we shut it down. Putting it 1061 FM today. Got to do the needful. Really quickly before we shut it down, let me pay one bill and then we come back and say our thank yous and shut it down for Indie Junction today.
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3: I'm Pomerac. Crisp, sweet, tart. Little dangerous.
4: 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Bright, smooth, easy to like.
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5: 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A dash of sass, a sprinkle of humor, and a whole lot of entertainment. Woman Power is Indie Junction. Shazzy and DJ Ashley are on now.
0: Just like that, we have to call it time. A little Rocket thanks to the recommendation yesterday. She get true. Diane, Rocket. Yeah, we'll be our walk girl. Right, what's going on? Oh, yes. I love to see it. But this is where we get ready to say our goodbyes for today. Not before I can give you a little football update. Well, looking at a penalty kickoff. Yeah, yeah, yeah. It has boiled down to penalty. I know it has reached full time. End of the second half. So, we'll see what exactly will be happening in a couple minutes' time and who's going to be walking away the winner of this match between Switzerland and Colombia. As they ended the 90th minute, 0-0. So, we'll see what happens. And the winner, of course, goes on to play Argentina in the quarterfinals. Who do you have money on? Who do you have money on, Ashes? You have money on anybody?
1: Nah.
0: Colombia.
1: I don't know.
0: I've got my money in Colombia. I've got my money in Colombia. Hey, door set me up, you know. Right. Money on Oliana. Miss 435. Penalty kickoff. Madness, yes? We are waiting to see who is going to walk away the winner of this one. Of course, lots and lots of matches still to come. Can't wait to see that one between Norway and England, boy.
1: Yes.
0: Yeah, that's going to be a big one.
1: Yep.
0: Can't wait. But until then, we'll come back tomorrow with some more, you know. This is where we get ready to lock it and leave it. Same thank yous going out to every single person who locked it in. The silent listeners, the ones who messaged multiple times. Every person who kept us company some point during the show. Thank you so much. Until we meet again 3 to 6 tomorrow, this is where the In the Junction team signs out and says...

0: Good evening. I'm Shane Superville with headline news on CNC3 and the TBC Radio Network. In local developments, one suspect has been charged in connection with the brazen ATM heist in Plymouth on June 24th. Sherlyn Irvin has been charged with a series of offences and an elaborate robbery that left five bandits empty-handed. Police say the suspects first held up three estate constables at a THA facility in Corland and stole a backhoe and a truck. They then made their way to Shelbourne Street, where they ripped the ATM vault from the building but were unable to load the machine onto the truck. Several suspects were arrested days later, but only Irvin has been charged thus far. He faces three counts of robbery, three counts of false imprisonment, three counts of malicious damage, counting house, breaking and larceny. Police told CNC3 News the investigation remains open as they search for the alleged accomplices. In more crime news, a 25-year-old Jamaican man appeared before a magistrate on Monday to face charges of murder. A police media release on Tuesday reported that DeAndre Markland appeared before Master Lisa Singh Philip in the Criminal Court North A to face a charge of murdering Sterling Francois of Dabody. Francois's body was found at his Scallion Circular, Tresh Trail Lands home on June 20th. Markland was arrested days later by officers of the Region 2 Homicide Bureau and charged on Saturday after investigators received advice from the Director of Public Prosecutions. To some regional news, Jamaican Prime Minister Dr. Andrew Holness says the proposed Bound Brook Urban Centre in Port Antonio, Jamaica, would redound to greater benefits for people in and around the area. Dr. Holness made the remarks during a site visit where he defended his government's track record in facilitating urban development and infrastructure.
1: What we are doing here is to build spaces that can make your lives better. That will take congestion out of the town of Port Antonio. It will reduce traffic flows out of Port Antonio. It will make the town more functional and give opportunity for new investments to come in.
0: And now for a look internationally, Israeli Prime Minister Benjamin Netanyahu says that he does not agree with the decision of U.S. President Donald Trump to sell F-35 stealth fighter jets to Turkey. Netanyahu told CNN that the sale does not make Turkey an ally to the United States and raised concerns over security in the Middle East if the Turkish government was sold the warplanes.
2: Well, as I said, it would destroy the power balance in the Middle East because Turkey, I think, has aggressive aspirations. I mean, they openly say that. They want to restore the Ottoman Empire. The Ottoman Empire not only included Turkey, it included many other countries, included Syria, it included pieces of Jordan, included all of present-day Israel, included some Gulf countries. So this is not a force for peace and stability.
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